0: 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Okay, we're excited again to have Sons and Stars in the studio live. Gentlemen, are we about ready to go? Okay, I'm going to bring it on up. It's all, the show's yours.
1: Yeah, hey, hello. Is there anybody in there?
2: Anybody listening?
1: Is there anybody?
2: Hear me. All right. One.

0: Thank you. Hey, this is fun. This is our first time doing this kind of thing.
1: Yeah, we're excited to be here on Asheville FM 103.3. It's one of my favorite radio stations, if I'm being honest. Yeah, man.
0: We got Colin Presley right there on the mandolin speaking with you.
1: Yep, that's me.
0: Asheville native. We also got Jackson Chisholm on the doghouse stand-up bass.
2: Another
0: Asheville native. Alex Ball, or you can call him Owl Ball.
1: Owl Ball.
0: Caw on the fiddle. I'm Alex Bazemore. Yeah, thank y'all for joining us. We do a little original one. This one's called Tired Eyes.

0: That was so good we dropped a coffee.
1: It's an Alex Bazemore original there. All right. I think we might go ahead and do a fiddle tune now. If that's all right with y'all.
2: This song is called Temperance Reel. It's about having temperance, you know. Anybody know what that is?
1: I have a temperance tantrum.
3: We don't.
2: We sure are learning.
1: Because Irish.
2: All right, here we go. Kick this one.

0: Oh, we're getting warmed up and comfortable here. Getting the on-air jitters out, you know? Is that a thing? Do you guys ever feel that way? These guys know. They do it every day. Bunch of cool cats in here, you know, when you're driving on the road and you're thinking to yourself, that voice I hear coming through my speaker, I wonder who they are. Well, I can assure you they're all a bunch of characters. And cool ones at that. We're real thankful to be here at 103.3.
1: Yeah, you guys have two threes in your address. That's what's up.
2: 33.
3: Kind of. Patrick Ewing.
0: This next tune is a fiddle tune, too, that John Hartford put some really cool words to. And they go by real quick, so try to follow along here.

0: Thank you.
1: All right, we're going to do a Colin Presley original for this next tune.
2: All right.
1: This one's called Georgia Line.
3: Not to be confused with the cuckoo bird, that last one. Nor shall the bird of paradise fly up your nose by Little Jimmy Dickens.
2: You know, don't confuse those. One flew over the cuckoo's head. And the nest.
4: But... Yeah, ball is the cuckoo and the nest.
3: Hey, I'm not the one spilling coffee over here.
4: Yeah, it's a,
2: One more cup of coffee for the floor.
1: Right.
4: All right. It's a rocky shelf.
1: So we need the drum joke for you, Colin. Tune.

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Have you heard of the old Candyman? 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

0: Yeah.
1: Colin Presley original there.
0: How can you have liquid gold, man? I mean, how can you have gallons of gold?
2: Well,
1: that's for the imagination.
2: Yeah. It's for you to figure out, man.
1: At least while we're on the East Coast.
0: Get out of this drop D tuning here.
2: All right, well, we did one of mine. How about we do another one of yours, Alex?
0: Sounds good to me. Getting up in tune. Today feels like we had our first day of fall today, boys.
2: It's true. Right? It's true. It's
0: and
2: good day.
0: Our instruments are surely reflecting it, you know.
2: The sky was gray.
0: All right, this tune's called Sky is Blue.

0: glasses on.
1: I know you got your Harry Potter shades on today. All right.
2: Is that the sound Harry Potter makes?
1: No, it's the sound his owl makes.
3: Yeah, Harry Potter does have an owl. Owl ball on the fiddle.
1: I have a chihuahua.
0: She's my familiar.

0: Well, thanks again, y'all listeners, for joining us. This is 103.3 FM, and we're happy to be here picking songs. We're Sons of Stars, if you didn't catch that, local Asheville group. And that last tune was called The Sky is Blue, an original of ours. We actually just went and recorded that recently. And stick around if you're driving. Come back to the station if you're flipping stations. But really, why are you flipping stations, man? Just stick around here with us. And if you are sticking around, thanks for sticking around.
1: Stay a while.
0: You're a real one. We're going to hang out and like talk more later and stuff. But we'll keep picking for now. This one is called I'm a Knocking on Your Door. So old bluegrass one. We were like, did Bill Monroe wrote this one? But I don't know. We've heard Dale McCurry always doing it. Peter Rowan loved doing this one. So
2: Monroe did.
3: He wrote it.
0: All right. Who knows, man? People
2: Someone
0: know.
2: Does.
0: Someone does. Yeah, I was just thinking that.
3: All right.

0: Thank you.
1: It's Alex Bazemore there.
0: Thanks, Jackson.
1: Singing all high. Naslack.
2: Our attempt to sound high old.
3: Naslack. Those are my costly notes.
0: We do another picking one here. Get Colin Presley to pick this one off on the mandolin. A little salty tune for a salty boy over there.
1: He's quite sweet.
0: He's sweet and salty.

0: goes the G string.
1: Oh, I broke a number.
0: Couldn't have been a better time, right?
1: We're going to take a little five, I think, and give it back to Brian over there. We'll be right back. Thank you guys again for tuning in. We're Sons of Stars on 103.3 FM. We'll be right back with you.
2: Thank you, Alex. I heard that string pop on the air. I heard it. It was awesome. Sounds great, gentlemen. Sounds really good. Digging it. 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We're going to play a little bit of music now. I've got a they covered a John Hartford song a little while ago, so we're going to play another one. Here we go.
3: Mouth to mouth, resuscitation, good for the country, good for the nation. Nothing that quickens your respiration like a little old bit of that sweet sensation. Up mouth to mouth, resuscitation. Now I dreamt last night that Brigitte Bardot was a drowning in the clutches of a big undertow. Guess who? The lifeguard, her only salvation, with that mouth to mouth resuscitation. Little mouth to mouth resuscitation, good for the country, good for the nation. Nothing to quicken your respiration, a little old bit of that sweet sensation. That mouth to mouth resuscitation. Now do it every day, don't do it annual on page 15 of your first aid manual and through the whole book.

Richard Burton to it, and even the French got their own stylization. That mouth-to-mouth resuscitation, little mouth-to-mouth resuscitation, good for the country, good for the nation, nothing to quicken your respiration like a little old bit of that sweet sensation. 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

0: There we go. 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It was Alex's string. Okay. I knew I heard a string pop, but I so gave him time to do that. That was Hazel Dickens and Alice Gerard, Mining Camp Blues. But we're going to go back. Sons of Stars here in the studio with us, killing it, digging it so much. You guys, you're coming up on the mics. If you're ready to go, it's all yours.
1: Thank you, Brian.
0: Yeah.
1: Yeah, I ain't taking the fall for you this time, buddy.
2: Oh, no, no, no. It was me. It was my G string. Thing just popped right off.

0: 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Real quick shout out. 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
1: Yeah, and G. Well, we used to do it in A, now we do it in G.
2: That is true.
1: Your voice getting lower. You know what that means. He finally hit puberty.
2: You're all grown up.
1: Colin is the new youngest member of the band. It's not you anymore, Jackson.
3: Yeah, we're missing our oldest member, too.
2: Well,
3: we know it's hard without banjo sometimes.
2: Maybe he's listening.
3: Nah.
2: Probably not.

0: Yeah, man. I was looking at that tune the other day. It's actually like a Dickie Betts tune.
1: Dickie Betts?
0: But then they didn't really... He recorded it on like a solo album. And they didn't ever release it, I guess. And it came out on an Allman Brothers album in like the 90s. Like 93 or something. Because I'd never heard that one. Yeah. It's a late one. Late. Obscure, man. Nice.
2: Heady.
0: Heady. Stay heady. We're going to do another original one. This one's called Drowning. Oh, wait.
1: Oh. It's what up? We're good. Okay, cool. Oh, they're telling. You guys are giving me mixed signals here, Jackson.
2: I'm so confused.
0: If you get confused, listen to the...
2: Alex Ball.
0: Listen to Alex Ball play.
3: Yeah. It may or may not be right, but just listen anyway.
0: Thank God for Alex Ball and Coors Light. Our friend Tom showed up in the studio, too. Shout out, Tom, showing up.
4: Hey, everybody.
2: He's our mascot.
0: Yeah, he's our mascot today. We're all going to go out later dressed as him, though.
2: Our hype man.
4: Only if I can dress as you.
0: I'll be you and you be me, and we'll be all together.
2: Happy family.
3: 103.3. I'll be you and you be me.
0: But hey.
3: Dirty tree.
0: See? Alex Ball, what are we safe? If you get confused. Ball man do, what ball man gonna do?
2: What are we doing?
0: Drowning, right? We're drowning.
2: Okay, nice.
0: Yeah. All right, let's lovely, lovely song. All right, here we go. One, two.

0: Well, thank you. That's an original one called Drowning. We're going to do like another original. We're going to like do
1: We're
0: this
1: gonna
0: other.
1: We're going to do a freaking another original tune.
0: Yeah. Wayne's World.
1: Oh
0: party
1: God,
0: time. Excellent.
1: So good.
2: All right. Valley Girl. Time.
0: This one. The man with the mic over there, Colin Presley, wrote this one.
3: Or Valley Girl.
2: Or Valley Girl. Yeah. I was imitating you, bro.
3: Colin cares a lot about how he looks. He's dressed really nice right now.
2: Yeah, they told me I had a radio face, so I had to get dressed up for it.
4: Enough of these pranksterisms. Play another song, mate.
2: All right.
0: I'm ready. Here we go. This one Colin wrote. It's called Old Locomotive.
1: Old Loki. All right.

to the Southlands, and I'm packing up my things for the road. I know that I won't leave, but for now I can't stay, so I'm taking all my worries with me home.

0: we're going to come chill out for a little bit and answer some questions, talk about some things, and
1: talk about some exciting news.
0: And then
1: we
0: spin
1: got
0: some records that we want to play for you guys. We're going to play DJ for a little.
2: Nice. Love it. You heard it here. Sons of Stars is going to move on into the studio. They're going to pick out some tunes and stuff. 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This is Asheville Live Music Sessions. We've been listening to Sons of Stars, a high-flying progressive bluegrass band from Asheville, North Carolina, known for blending fiery picking, rich harmonies, and adventurous songwriting. You heard it. I heard it here live. That was awesome. We're going to have Alex and Colin and Jackson and Alex, or Al, in the studio in a little bit. We're going to talk about an EP they're working on, or we're just recording at Echo Mountain. I'm going to ask them about a tour they've got coming up. We got a lot to talk about. And then they're going to pick out some tunes. So it's going to be a lot of fun. Let me give a little read here. 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And you know how it is. You head down to French Broad for a quick breather, or you're trying to merge onto Patton Avenue at 5 p.m. and remember why patience is a virtue. Somewhere between dodging potholes on Haywood Road and wondering if that bear is back in your neighbor's trash, it's easy to forget we're all sharing this weird, beautiful, steep little valley. So here's your reminder for the day. Check on your people. Share a smile with the person working at the counter at the co-op. Let someone merge. And if the news feed feels heavy, turn off the screen, step outside, and listen to the crickets. Or better yet, turn up the dial. This message is brought to you by your friends at Asheville FM. And a shout out to DJ Cat Daddy's show. 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Tune in every Tuesday from 5 p.m. to 6 p.m. to indulge in the perfect blend of R&B, smooth rock, and groovy old school hip hop. Let the smooth vibes wash over you and set the tone for a truly blissful evening. He also does a good job of giving away tickets, so always catch his show too if you want to catch free tickets to an upcoming event. We're going to play a little Emmylou Harris here, doing a Bill Monroe song, and then we'll have Sons of Stars here in the studio to answer all the burning questions of the day.

0: It's like Blazemore, did you say?
1: Yeah, like Blazemore with an L. Okay.
0: There we go. So we got Alex, not Blazemore, Bazemore, but that's how we're going to remember it as Blazemore. We got Alex in the studio, Colin, Al the Owsley,
2: Owsley Ball, yeah.
0: Ball. Oh, he's telling me I can't say that. Okay. And then Jackson Chisholm.
3: Yep.
0: Okay, we got them all in the studio. Sons of Stars are here live with us. We're going to chat some. Who knows what we're going to do. It's going to be appropriate, though. We're going to use our indoor voices with our mothers, the language that we would use if we were, well, I don't know how. I'm generally appropriate talking to my mom. Grandmother.
4: Let's think of our grandmother.
5: Your mother wears combat boots.
0: Yeah, grandmother.
2: What would your grandma, I don't know. My grandma's from, I'm from Savannah, Georgia, so my grandma, she's your special. Grandma. Love her.
5: She definitely wears combat boots.
0: Nice. Okay, so tell me, one of the things that jumped out at me is you guys were at Echo Mountain. So tell me about that. I mean, that experience. It's changed hands recently, I think, but it's, I'm imagining it's still an amazing space up there with great equipment and everything. I don't know if everything went with it. I don't know if you guys even know that, but I think it went through a sale in the last year or so.
2: It was because I was actually in there with Abby Bryant doing one of the Echo sessions like a year ago, or it was, I can't exactly remember. It was a ways back. And I remember thinking this is going to be the last time I'll be in here and the first time tracking pretty much. And so we were really stoked to be able to get back.
0: Yeah. That's awesome.
2: And it be there. I went and made sure to take a Sharpie that said Echo Mountain on it. And I asked, can I have this as a souvenir?
0: Right.
2: Just in case, you know.
0: Yeah, because
2: no, they're running strong. It's going great.
0: Yeah, because there was a fear. It was almost a little, not quite a Hail Mary thing, but there was the initial announcement was they were going away, and then it was like, oh no, now we figured out a way. So that's
2: thank
0: really
2: God.
0: Awesome. Yeah,
2: thank God they're back.
0: Yeah,
2: I was just thinking in there like it was heavenly, truly. Yeah. And you're in a church, so it's really,
0: yeah,
2: it was really the best.
5: I feel like
2: of the
5: it kind of cleansed my sins to record there a little bit.
0: Nice.
5: Like,
0: yes.
5: Baptismal.
0: Yeah, yeah. Recording. You have a lot of sins, though. So I don't, yeah. It's only an EP. I think you need to do an LP to get
5: through.
0: The
5: level of the amount of echoes we would need would echo.
0: So the EP, all originals? Is it?
2: Yeah.
0: Okay.
6: It's all original.
0: When can we see it? When's it coming out to the world?
2: We're going to start releasing a couple of singles here and there, one or two, and then that should be coming up here in October. And then we're hoping to get it out, you know, close around Halloween time.
0: Sweet.
2: And we're all fall people, so it's an exciting time of the year to release music, you know.
0: Yeah.
2: And they all are originals, so.
0: And it seems like the primary songwriters are you two gentlemen here, Colin and Alex.
3: So far, but Jackson's got a couple that we're working up now.
0: Nice.
3: And I know Alex Ball has some, too, that we just got to work
0: up. Okay. Cool. I'm really going from the set list that I was given, and I felt like I saw your two last names the most. Yeah,
2: the one that we changed right before going on.
0: Yeah, because literally, if you were listening and you were looking at what was coming up on your stereo of what song was playing, it was a crapshoot. I think I got it right about 50% of the time, and the rest
2: that
0: of
2: was us. We showed up and hung out on the back porch, and we're like, "What if we played this instead?"
0: Yeah,
2: you know. So
0: love it. No, that's what it's that's what it should be.
5: It's kind of a nightly process for us. That's kind of the fun part.
0: Yeah, yeah, the way it should be.
5: Scrambling the tunes around.
0: What's up, Jackson?
2: You got to get closer to the mic.
7: Talk into the mic.
0: Oh, yeah, there you go. Can you hear yourself?
7: A little bit, yeah.
0: Yeah, okay. Yeah. I can turn your headphones up a little bit, maybe.
5: I watched Howard Stern enough. Hang on. Okay.
2: You're doing great.
7: Yeah, you remind me of Howard Stern, Bull.
5: Your hair does. We're a bunch of goofs, so sorry about that.
0: It's all good. We heard it, I think, during the set a little bit.
2: No, yeah, we had to have a talk. We're like very serious from now on out, guys. Like, no,
6: wind it down.
0: Yeah,
2: no more goofing.
0: Well, I think the music speaks for your ability to be serious when you need to, because there was a lot of like virtuosity, a lot of talent, it sounded great. And
6: thank
0: so you know, you got to let loose a little bit.
6: Thank
0: if you're you must be working that hard to be that good, right? So
5: not to mention the coffee, you know.
0: Yeah,
5: just keeps going.
0: Yeah.
2: Oh, yeah, they did brew a pot of coffee in here. I smelled it.
0: Yeah. And there was a little coffee debacle as well.
7: Yeah, the coffee kind of spilled because it was an unstable record case, I guess.
0: Yeah.
6: It's unstable feet.
0: One of the challenges.
5: What kind of party is it if you don't throw a little speed on the floor?
0: Yeah. Oh, I'm hearing Jackson fine, so it might just be the volume on your headphones, but. Yeah. He's
2: oh no! I was. Oh, can I get this mic up? Just this mention mic.
0: Yeah,
2: that's good. We're working with it. We're
0: yeah.
2: We're used
6: yeah, we're
2: to flying flying with no lights in the dark.
4: Well,
2: know?
4: It's kind of cool. You Keep know, in it in the dark. Tradition, this is kind of how it started, is everybody played around one mic. So us being around this one microphone here in the studio right now is kind of yeah, taking me back.
2: Alex Ball and Jackson, right now, to give you a visual, Alex Ball and Jackson have their own mics, but me and Colin are sharing one, so we're kind of like, basically...
4: We're like cheek to cheek up in here,
2: man. Cheek to cheek right now, and that's...
7: Some would say okay. Almost kissing.
0: Yes. Yeah. So, tour. Is it your first tour?
2: No, we just finished a summer tour, actually. That flew by.
0: Where'd you go? In North Carolina? Did you get out of the state?
2: Yeah, we went down to Savannah, St. Augustine, did a Billy After party down there.
0: Oh, neat.
2: We went to Raleigh. We went to the Outer Banks, which was sick.
0: Yeah.
2: Played on the fishing pier.
0: No way.
2: And, like, literally just staring out into the ocean, playing on the fishing pier, and that was a great
0: time.
2: Like
0: Ocean City or something?
2: It was in Nag's Head.
0: Nag's Head. Okay, cool.
2: Yeah. But now we got fall tour coming up. We're about to go back down to Charleston next weekend, October 3rd to the 4th. We're playing at the Charleston Poorhouse for the Cluster Pluck. It's going to be bluegrass with shadow grass, North State grass, and ourselves. And we're super stoked and honored to join those two bands on the lineup because they're super awesome.
0: And you're playing both days?
2: We're playing Saturday, which is the 3rd, and then Sunday as well, the 4th.
0: Yeah, that's awesome. So like a mini festival kind of deal?
2: They're kind of doing like, it seems like Poorhouse is throwing a little bluegrass weekend fest down there. It should be
0: smart.
2: Fun.
0: It will be.
2: And then we'll be, it's kind of funny. It's festival fall. We're doing Suwannee Roots Revival the following weekend, October 9th to the 11th. We're actually playing three sets.
0: Is that in Tennessee where the university's at?
2: No, that's in Florida. Live Oak, Florida.
0: Live Oak, Florida. Thank you.
2: Spirit of Suwannee.
0: Oh, yeah, because Suwannee is SE. The college is SE, so this is Florida Suwannee.
2: Yeah, my grandma grew up in Suwannee near Atlanta. Well, like my mom's mom. So okay. Mom. So, but there's a couple of Suwannees, but
0: yeah,
2: there's no other place like Spirit of Suwannee. And so we're super, for me, like I grew up going there.
0: Oh, okay.
5: And they do several festivals throughout the year at the grounds,
2: Halloween.
5: Right?
0: Yeah.
5: Very like famous festival. Yeah, Halloween's a big one.
2: Like Sam Bush is going to be there again with us, Peter Rowan, Donna the Buffalo, like all our heroes.
0: Yeah.
2: We get to join this for Roots. So if you're thinking about coming down for that, you totally should. It's going
5: to
2: be
5: Pastor Clement showing up to that festival a lot and playing late night.
0: Yeah.
5: Different stories.
2: On
5: him.
2: Sundays, they call it Vassar Sunday. Right, everyone wears like a Vassar shirt. I caught on to that last year.
5: I'm loving it. It's my lane.
7: We also got an exciting show at the end of October in town.
4: It's true.
7: Playing at Halloween night.
0: Oh, the 31st?
7: Yeah.
0: Oh, spooky.
7: The music hall, Asheville Music Hall with Magoo.
0: Open. Okay.
4: Yeah, it'll be the last night of our run with them. Yeah, we're all definitely looking forward to that. I think we're leaving for that.
0: 27th?
4: Probably. Yeah, I think.
2: Looks
4: no,
2: like
0: 23rd. Okay.
4: No, it's the 27th, 27th, 28th, 29th, 30th, and 31st. And the 31st will be...
2: Winding up back home, yeah.
4: Yep, yeah, ending up back here. But yeah, we're super excited for that show. Halloween's going to be a good time. We love those guys with Magoo.
2: We're gonna dress up.
0: I was about to say, any chance of costumes?
2: Yeah, we have...
7: Spoil it?
2: I'm not going to tell them. No.
7: Okay.
4: Something special.
7: Just had to make sure real quick.
2: Yeah, you know me. I'm not... Am I one to spoil things?
5: Hippie kids planning.
7: I don't know.
5: Are you early?
2: I totally am. Nah, should we talk about like the ending of Game of Thrones or something for anybody that hasn't watched it?
0: That's pretty old news.
7: Nobody dies.
0: Nobody. Everybody lives.
5: There's no throne. There's no game.
2: It's not a wheel.
5: They're all dead anyway. Why do we care?
0: Yes. The Asheville.
2: Alex Ball, everybody.
0: Won't
2: Alex
0: be your Ball. First time on the stage at Asheville Music Hall.
7: No, we've been there quite a few times.
0: Yeah,
7: actually.
0: Yeah. I do some ticket reps for them through at the stationery. I do giveaways, so I've seen you guys, and you got a eulogy show recently too. So you've been making the rounds at some of the venues around town.
7: Yeah, we also play every Sunday at One World West from 2 to 5.
0: Oh, right down here down the road.
7: Yeah, it's a little bluegrass residency that we've been doing for about 3 years now.
0: Wow. Oh, yeah. That's awesome.
2: Yeah, we've been able to manage to keep it going despite being on the road so much. We occasionally we'll have a We'll have some subs of stars if we need to.
0: Subs of stars. Yeah. Nice.
2: But for the most part, you know, we love coming back to that. It's like a family affair. So yeah. Especially when we've been out in these new places, like, you know, grinding the gears and oiling up the machine, it's nice to come back and like see so many friendly faces. And yeah. Some of our friends around town like actually follow us to some of these places that we've played, like that are you know, 3 hours or so away.
0: Do we have a name for them yet? The Sons of Stars groupies.
2: What's Jason. Oh. The, I don't know.
5: Jason's children.
2: Jason's children. No, the
7: friends.
2: Friends, yeah.
0: Any road hacks? What's your tour snack? What's your road snack?
4: I pack my own food, man. That's the biggest hack I've figured out so far.
0: Okay.
2: Tell them what you made for the last run.
4: I think the last run I made, I think it was like 10 burritos or something.
7: You ate them all in like 1 hour. That's pretty impressive.
4: I did eat a lot of them.
2: Showed up with a bottle of hot sauce.
5: I'm the opposite. I eat really good at home, and then I sin when I go out. And yeah. I get like Crustables and like chips.
0: Yeah.
5: And like bad things.
0: Yeah.
5: Yeah.
0: I don't, Crustables, they don't count as bad, do they?
5: They're like little, like
0: the PB&Js with the crust
5: great.
0: Off.
5: I mean,
0: yeah,
5: they're
0: yeah.
5: great.
0: Yeah. I think those count as like moderately okay.
5: Make poverty just a little bit better.
0: Yeah. Well, yeah.
2: Ball
0: yeah.
2: recently figured out, too, we stopped at a Sheetz, and those
0: oh,
2: are.
0: Oh, don't eat Sheetz. Oh, dude, I just had Sheetz almost killed me. Oh,
2: really? Tell saying. Me. What happened?
0: Did the Sheetz you don't want to know what happened.
2: Okay, okay.
0: Yes. That was, Ball got it. It was. Yeah.
2: Dude. Because we.
0: The Sheetz.
5: Yeah, that doesn't sound too good.
0: No.
7: It's kind of worth it sometimes, though.
0: Is it really?
5: No, mine was not. Mine was
2: especially
5: not.
2: When you share a hotel
4: yeah,
2: bed together.
4: Right.
2: Yeah. That's why Jackson gets his own bed. Yeah.
7: Not only
0: that's why it's
7: large.
0: Worth it. That's why it's worth it. He got his own bed out of the deal.
2: Yeah, see,
0: that no, was a trade off.
2: But see,
5: it's
2: you
5: so
2: might have
5: bad,
2: been. Saved.
5: I even take the floor, so you know, Taco Bell's involved. I'm in the
7: he
5: floor.
7: He loves the floor.
0: Oh, yeah, yeah.
2: Yeah.
5: Okay. Next subject.
2: yes. No road on the road, but we yeah fall. We got that. We're closing out the end of fall with
0: Magoo. Lake Eden Fest too.
2: Yeah, it's gonna be super fun.
0: Yeah.
2: Super stoked out there.
4: I just want to say that is the festival I grew up as an Asheville native. That was yes. like my first taste of freedom.
0: Yeah.
4: And you know, hearing it was going away and being so sad about that, and then all of a sudden. It's coming back in a whole new kind of fashion.
0: Was it Thunderball? What was
4: again.
0: What's the
4: Thunderball?
0: The
4: yeah,
0: Thunderball,
4: yeah, the
0: man.
4: Ball pit. Yeah. Thunderball is what we called it there, but I've yeah. heard other people call it Thunderball.
0: Yeah.
4: Yeah, that was like things got brutal.
0: Got
4: down there,
0: wild.
4: Man. Yeah,
5: oh,
4: totally
5: yeah. remember that. But it took out a few people.
7: Were you in the Thunderball pit, Ball? I would love to
5: I
7: see
5: was,
7: that.
5: I was there that year. I performed at that festival with several bands through the years, but also gone as a fan. You know, and I think this was one of the years where I was just like tent camping, but I witnessed.
0: Thunderball.
5: From up, what's the top where everybody parties late night, the
0: yeah.
5: barn thing,
0: yeah.
5: where you have to hike up the

0: crazy.
1: It's like those Grateful Dead, like that Vanetta, Oregon show, like you guys were talking about, the 72 one there. Ball and Colin actually just went out to Oregon Country Fair, and which is like on the grounds where that is.
0: Yeah.
1: And so we've been, when we might, you know, we're poking our head around looking in that area for some stuff next year, playing around there, which will be cool. So, you know, we can't reveal anything yet, but
2: that was like the next level, you know, like Lake Eden was like, Leaf was like my first experience of like festival, like freedom and just like be yourself, do what you want to do as a baby. And then once I turned 21, I went over to the Oregon Country Fair, and that was like the next step up.
0: But
2: it's just cool. We're super excited to be a part of all of that, and be bringing it around full circle, you know.
3: They called us the Carolina Kids.
1: Oh no, well, that's where I was going with that Grateful Dead with the Grateful Dead show. There was all these they say, all right, the mommies and daddies, please find yourself to the kids' tent if you haven't seen your kid for a couple days, because there's some kids that haven't seen their mommies and daddies, and they're
0: worried about them.
1: Yeah,
3: sort of reminiscent of the Grateful Dead track on, I believe it's Awaxamaxa, where it's called "What About the Baby?"
0: Yeah,
1: I've always wondered what's become of the baby. Yeah.
3: What's become of that's it?
1: How do you say that? Say it again.
3: What's become of the baby?
1: No. Say the title of that.
3: I might be.
4: Oxa.
3: It's a palindrome, right?
4: Awaxamaxa.
0: Yeah.
1: Awaxamaxa. That's nice, man.
3: Ask Mickey Hart.
4: But we couldn't do all these fall dates if it wasn't for our boy KB. That's Kyle, right? Beavers.
1: Yeah, Kyle is our. He's the man of many things. He's our booking agent.
3: If you're going to play in Carolina, you got to have a beaver in the band.
1: Yeah.
0: Nice.
1: He's our manager, too. He kind of like...
0: He was my connection to y'all.
1: Yeah.
0: Yeah.
1: He lines it all up. He just texts us and says, hey, row right. Like, it's kind of like when you're rowing down river on a boat. We're all just standing there with the paddles, and he says, forward, too.
0: Yeah.
1: You know?
0: Yeah.
1: So, which we actually had some practice doing that, me and Ball and... Jackson went on a raft trip, Colin, recently. And
4: it was a bonding experience.
1: Yeah. We figured out that Colin is not a great lead rower.
2: And I'm great.
4: He likes to watch.
1: We put his girlfriend in the front.
2: I like the water, and they don't. They like to stay in the boat, and that's their problem.
1: Yeah, see, we eventually got out of the boat, though, and just like the music, we like to take it out there.
0: What was it like sharing the stage with Sam Bush? You've done it at least once. I was there at the Pisgah show was that last summer, right?
1: You want to answer that, Jackson? What do you think, man?
4: It was extremely special. I mean, he's, of course, all of our idols, and Newgrass Revival is maybe like one of my favorite bands to listen to right now. And whenever he came on stage and we first heard that chop, I was like, oh, there it is. Yeah. Like, there's nothing quite like it. And Sam Bush's chops. Exactly.
3: And while brilliant, how brilliant he is. He
1: sounds like a dog barking at you.
4: Our fifth member of our band has actually played with Sam quite a few times. And
1: Jason Flournoy.
4: Flower
1: Boy.
4: He was able, he like had like a over an hour long conversation with Sam throughout the whole experience. And so it was really easy for us to talk to him as well through that. And
1: he sat around and told a lot of really cool stories about like being on tour bus with Emmy Lou, crossing the Canadian border, and how they would...
4: Norman Blake, too.
1: Yeah, like... Oh, and like he talked about Merle Watson and...
3: All kinds of good stories.
0: Everybody.
1: Really cool, man.
3: Yeah,
0: he was doing some of that on stage, right? I mean, he can name check everybody.
3: Newgrass stuff I had from the 70s that was like dusty, and I dusted it off, and I was like, Sam, would you sign these? And he was so cool about everything.
0: Yeah.
3: He was not...
0: Down to earth.
3: Yeah, he was so cool about everything.
0: That's awesome. The guys are living the dream, right?
1: We are?
0: Yeah, I mean, is this what you wanted? You're where you wanted to be, right?
1: Oh, we're growing. We're getting in there. It's you know, like...
4: What is a dream?
1: What is the dream? we're
0: Jackson's the philosophical
1: we're
0: one.
1: We're running. We're more so. It's kind of like that Tom Petty song. I listened to it the other day on the way home because, you know, the struggle's real out here, folks, and everyone knows that. Running, you know, so we're running down a dream.
0: Running.
1: <you know?
0: laughs>
1: So it's like we're grinding it and chasing it, and it's fun. And the more we get after it, the more fun it is.
0: Yeah.
1: And then the more it's like we're starting to like get it. And like it's kind of like playing with clay or something. You start to like make something, and you're
3: the
1: like
3: sweet spot,
1: or popping a wheelie. You're like, okay, there we are, you know. And whoo, let's do that again.
0: Yeah,
1: the longer you can do it, the better, you know.
0: Yeah,
1: hold it together. We're getting better at that, holding it together.
0: Yeah. I heard it, man. You could hear it over the air. I think you're going to dig. I know you guys were the ones rocking out, but you're going to get a chance to, you know, hopefully get a chance to hear what you made. But you could hear you guys, you'd find that zone, and it sounded really good.
1: No, that's sweet. Super, super cool what you guys do here. We get to, like, go back and listen.
0: It's yeah, yeah. Awesome. Yeah. So, yeah, a little mini recording, right? It's cool.
1: Yeah.
0: You guys want to play a song?
1: Yeah, let's sure. play a, you want to play one of those that I put up?
0: Yeah, yeah. Tell me which one.
1: Play that Led Zeppelin tune, Tangerine. Okay, it's like this is like the first tune I learned on guitar.
0: Real quick, I'm gonna just for a second to let Al know that we did play Bootlegger Blues, Mississippi Sheiks, wow. while we were waiting for everybody to get in here. Did you want to give the listeners any reason why you picked that song? Anything you want to say about it?
3: I got into that stuff from probably listening to like Mother McCree's Uptown Jug Band was one of the precursors to all the Dead Family stuff and all the things. But they were into that jug band stuff. And then I went geeky and got a bunch of those records for myself.
0: Cool.
3: At some point back 15 years ago or something. And the Mississippi Sheiks, they're very heady. And that's yeah. where a lot of rock and roll started from. People don't realize that. But
0: yeah.
3: there's a skeleton to it. And that sort of older stuff is the bones of it, you know.
0: Nice. Excellent. And so then we're going to do Tangerine. Anything, any shout out, Alex, that you wanted for why you chose this song?
1: Just because... I always love my parents. My parents don't play music, but they played the heck out of a radio, they always say. And so growing up, I always loved Led Zeppelin and a huge radio fan, like driving down the road with my car.
0: Yeah.
1: My dad in the car and always listening to Led Zeppelin. So I learned this song first.
0: Early?
1: Yeah, I was my teacher at the time taught it to me, so it'll be nice to hear it. I heard it the other day. We pulled up at One World. Holly Ball, shout out Holly Ball, best bartender in the land. She was blasting it on the speakers when we showed up, and I was like, "It's gonna be a good day."
0: Oh yeah, sweet. Okay, thank you. Sons of Stars in town. This is in the studio, and this is Led Zeppelin, Tangerine.

0: Tangerine, Led Zeppelin.
1: Whew.
0: Thank you, Alex, for picking that out. That was cool.
1: Yeah, no worries.
0: So, Sons of Stars in the studio. We've been chatting it up. We are running out of time because I felt like you guys maybe played a little extra, which I really appreciate because it sounded great, and you felt like you guys hit a groove, so I was digging that. Tell the listeners one more time, what's the next time in Asheville that folks can catch you?
1: Next show in Asheville that's really on the radar is going to be that
0: Halloween?
1: Or no, actually this Sunday we're playing our normal Sunday residency at One World West, 2 okay. to 5, and then we're dashing over to the Third Room and we're collaborating with Redbud, this awesome young bluegrass band out of Boone. And we're going to be doing, like, we're calling it the Red Sons.
0: Yeah.
1: We're kind of merging
2: bands.
1: They
2: bring it with them when they come. They're good.
1: We're gonna merge with them. So come out to that this Sunday at Third Room.
0: I have not seen a show there yet.
1: Yeah.
0: I might come out Sunday night and check that out. That's the one on Wall Street that used to be the church for a long time.
1: Yeah, they've converted it into, like, a psychedelic palace.
3: The Cube.
2: Yeah. And their fiddle player's also been playing with Peter Rowan some.
0: Oh, nice.
2: Addie, yeah, she's really good.
0: Yeah.
1: No way. That's awesome.
2: Yeah.
4: Totally.
1: Man.
0: Okay, so that's Sunday, and then Halloween as well, Asheville Music Hall. And if folks can catch me on the air, I'll try to give some tickets away to that later this month, but it's going to be a couple weeks before we do that. And then where can folks, they can find you on streaming platforms, Bandcamp, Spotify, Prime, whatever the usual places kind of thing?
1: Yeah, we've got that album coming out soon. Check out our Instagram, Sons of Stars.
0: Sons of Stars, okay.
1: And pretty much everything is on there that links you to all our other sites and all.
0: Sweet.
1: So.
3: We are currently have a GoFundMe in our bio right now as well because we're trying to raise money to get a van because we've been using Alex's car on the road.
0: Oh, no.
1: She's starting to make some weird noises. And like you asked earlier, like, are you living the dream? And it's like, we are in our hearts and souls. But it's like, I think it's like it's like starting up a business. The first couple of years you're in the negative, you know. So it's like we're in that and we love it.
0: Yeah.
1: And I think that's a good sign. Like if we're here and we're smiling and we're digging through the trenches, then it's like if we get up on level ground, we're only going to be even happier.
0: Yeah,
1: so
0: all
1: the help along the way, we were kind of hesitant to ask for help a little bit, but I think it's been really awesome to see the people that have, and we're thankful to everyone and looking forward to driving all in a nice van soon enough down the highway.
0: No sheets. We're going to avoid the sheets. We'll drive right past.
3: Yes,
1: Jackson gets his own bed. Jackson gets his own bed.
5: We're starting our own burrito packing diet now. You know, meal planning. It's good for you, okay?
1: Yeah, we're trying to go healthy.
0: Okay, one last Sons of Stars. Thank you guys so much. It took a while to make this happen. Thanks to Kyle. Good shout out there because it was a lot of me and him getting back and forth. I'm glad we got you all here.
1: KB!
0: Colin, take us out. What's this song we're going to
5: finish with? Oh, yeah. This is Shovel That Pig's Foot a Little Further into the Fire. It's an old-time fiddle tune. It's one of the first ones I've heard of, you know, one of the older ones from around this region, but it's one of the first recordings was this guy, Marcus Martin, who lived and died here in Asheville, actually more near Swannanoa. He's buried over there near Warren Wilson, where I go to school right now to study traditional Appalachian music.
0: Woo!
5: But,
2: shout out Warren Wilson, baby.
1: He's our intern.
5: It's true.
3: Literally.
5: I'm interning right now.
1: Yeah.
5: This is Shovel That Pig's Foot a Little Further into the Fire, one of my favorite old-time tunes.
0: There we go. Thanks, y'all. Thanks for being here.
1: Thank you, Brian. Thank you.

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The song is called Rad. My Lord Fascinator and Spiral Drive. I'm switching it up, you know. That's what I do. I'm gonna hear a lot of like garage type stuff and just weird things because I feel like it. So I hope you're ready. Strap it on in. Keep it locked here on Asheville FM.

The horror is right on my heels. I can smell the stench of any and all places. Hell is this? I keep running till I approach a long shaft. It's right behind me. I might have a chance. The monster tries to grab. I slip and flip over. I land into the video game. Game over. Land into the video game. Game over.

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This is Cesspool of Sin. I'm Minx. You just heard Mars Kamari, Del the Funky Homo Sapien, and Gel with Game Over. Before that was Fruit with We're Just Things, the single version. You heard Psychedelic Porn Crumpets with Ocarina. You heard Lemon Sucker with Rugrat. You heard Grandma's House with Dog. And you heard Lord Fascinator and Spiral Drive with Rad. 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We're going to keep it rolling. 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
1: That was Divers with Head Chef. Before that was Wes Parker with Dinosaur Park. You heard Los Bichos and Ambrose Kenny Smith with Holding Cell. You heard People Taking Pictures, Pow, and Negro with These Days. You heard Ista with Crusher, 40 Feet Tall with Pay Stub. And yeah, that's where we stopped before. This is Improvement Movement. The song is called Still Cold. The Asheville Buncombe Candidate Forum takes place Monday, September 28th at the Wortham Center. 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

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I am Minx. 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Right now you're hearing Los... Let's see. Are you hearing that? What are you hearing right now? You're hearing Los Bichos and Adrian Quesada and Sinking with Hang Up Part 2. Before that was Freak Slug. You heard Ghost Funk Orchestra with Yours. Oh, sorry. Freak Slug brought us Wishing Bone. Ghost Funk Orchestra brought us Yours. You heard Grocery Bag with Lies. And you heard Cherokee Social with Witch Witch. It's autumn, y'all. Are you excited? I am. I am so excited. It's been so nice out the last few days, and I'm really enjoying it. Oh, I need to tell you about a show. 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I didn't fake the fall, full hotel, not of any fault, as it's nature to a fault. If I let it walk, it looks bad on paper. Cheap labor produces money making.

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This is Jasso. Song is called Roller Tripper. Before that was Mock Media with Mock City Rock. You heard Cheapskate with Ray Gun. You heard Ty Segall with Black Paint. Space Moth with Do We Exist. Sweeping Promises with Cocoon. Beans gave us Resistor. Dark Daisy gave us Toadstool. And you heard Pam Amsterdam and Anna Otter with Shuriken. One way to make certain your vote counts this election cycle is to vote in person. Election day is Tuesday, November 3rd, but you can avoid lines by voting early. Early voting in Buncombe County begins on October 15th, runs through October 31st. There are 13 early voting sites in Buncombe County that will be open from 8 a.m. to 7:30 p.m. Sites will be open on three Saturdays with varying hours. To check times and view locations, visit the Buncombe County website, buncombenc.gov/216/early-voting. The song is called Fascists Killed Your Rock and Roll by Elephant Stone. Keep it locked here on Asheville FM.

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This is Cesspool of Sin. You just heard Kiwi Jubu Jr. with Blowing Up. Before that was Blind Y'all with Color Pillow Coligo. You heard Wine Lips with Head on Backwards. Saudi Oil gave us Wires. You heard Ron Gallo with Peter Thiel. And you heard Elephant Stone with Fascist Killed Your Rock and Roll. 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Hey, something I haven't mentioned yet. Our fund drive starts tomorrow. At midnight, actually. So right at the end of my show is the beginning of our fund drive. I do have a fundraising page, so if you would like to go donate, I would love it if you would just select my name just so I can get a little bit of credit for like helping bring people in. You know, I like to get that that acknowledgement sometimes. I am the fund drive coordinator. So, you know, if I can't get people to donate, then wow, that's pretty bad. Again, our fund drive starts tomorrow. It runs through next Friday. I'm actually covering Devin's show on, tomorrow, from 5 to 7, Too Dark for Disney. It will be a Too Sinful for Disney show. I'm excited about that. So if you want to hear me live doing records, yeah, that's where you go. We also have our kickoff party tomorrow. That's going to be at Archetype Brewing. So, I mean, you're going to have lots of opportunities to check people out, check out the station, come by, say hi, tell us how much you love us. I hope you do. 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I mean, all you got to do is go to ashevillefm.org/donate and, should be pretty simple there. It's pretty pretty self-explanatory. We have a great t-shirt again this year, and actually gonna have two colors available, so I'm real excited. Anyway, it's almost time for me to go. 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

Now the flames, they follow Joan of Arc. 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

I saw her wince, I saw her cry, I saw the glory in her eye. 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

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Up by the bandstand, in the parking lot, up on the table. 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
1: If you face the case and faded player, you'd have never made it. And although the state delayed it and your granny prayed it, since you back up on the pavement, this one here is dedicated. The mistakes you made, it seasons grown, castles raided, fortunes blown, sides was faded, spouses gone much too late. 10 toes down, cause to the gangster rules you catered. Sauce this stew with shit that you knew was laid out. Money's no object. You spending cash out of all four pockets. Your girl rocking lockets. Your goons pop the rockets. A plotted big four lake. You are not it. A hood pedigree of syndicates and felonies. A G structure more lustrous than the busters. 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Grind grit groove. Shake and bake. Scratch and scrape. Don't stall. No potential for sales. Fiends lined up like the crows on the fence at these ales. It ain't hard to tell, boy, you all aglow. Everybody knowing now you in the show. Retainers paid out, trying to map the play out. The streets is undefeated, really, now there ain't no way out. The world is closing up, go re-up, fix your cut. Feel your eyes, sky your chains, and maybe you can style a truck.
2: Meanwhile,
1: plots and capers, lots of flavor, knots of paper. Watching neighbors, wondering who's really faking. We in the breezeway. To be us, it takes leaps of faith.

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0: Last year, a year ago, maybe more longer than that now, Lorraine Hansberry left us, and she was a dear friend. And she had her favorite song, and then Langston Hughes left us, Coltrane left us, Otis Redding left us. You can go on. 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Not a performance. Not microphones and all that crap. 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We've lost a lot of them in the last 2 years. But we have remaining Monk, Miles,
1: Nina.
0: I love you too. And of course, for those that we have left, we're thankful, but we can't afford any more losses. Oh no, oh my God. Shooting us down one by one. Don't forget that. Because they are. Killing us one by one. Well, all I have to say is that those of us who know how to protect those of us that we love, stand by them and stay close to them. And I say that if there'd been a couple of more, a little closer to Dr. King, he wouldn't have got it. You know, really. Just a little closer to him. Stay there. Stay there. We can't afford any more losses. He had seen

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1: From Venus to Mars, back to Earth, back to the HBO satellite. It's showtime. King Ghidra on the board.
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1: Well, explain it to me, Matt.
2: All right. Beginning at one, start counting upwards. When you reach seven, say, When you reach ten, say, woof. When you reach any number containing a seven, or any number into which seven can be divided, say, When you reach 20, 30, or any number up to 70 that ends with a zero, say, woof, woof. All right, boys, here we go. One, two, three, four, five, six, eight, nine, woof. 11, 12, 13, 15, 16, 18, 19, woof, woof, 22, 23, 24, 25, 26, 29, woof, woof, 31, 32, 33, 34, 36, 38, 39, woof, woof, 41, 43, 44, 45, 46, 48, woof, woof, 51, 52, 53, 54, 55, 58, 59, woof, woof, 61, 62, 64, 65, 66, 68,

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seconds over Tokyo. 30 seconds over Tokyo. 30 seconds over Tokyo. 30 seconds over Tokyo. 30 seconds over Tokyo. 30 seconds over Tokyo. 30 seconds over Tokyo. 30 seconds over Tokyo. 30 seconds over Tokyo. 30 seconds over Tokyo. 30 seconds over Tokyo. 30 seconds over Tokyo. 30 seconds over Tokyo. 30 seconds over Tokyo.

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0: I was shopping for a suit the other day and walked into the department store. Stepped on the elevator and told the girl, dry goods flow. When I got off, a salesman come up to me. He said, now what can I do for you? I said, well, go in there and show me all the sport clothes like you supposed to. He said, well, sure, come on in, buddy, and dig these fabrics we got laid out on the shelf. He said,
1: pick yourself out one, try it on, stand in the mirror and dig yourself.

0: shoulders that retail wholesale at a deal. 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
1: And I'm gonna let you have at a steal.
0: And for the playboy, you have the latest in tweed with the cutaway flap over twice. It's a box back two button western model, he says.
1: Nah, ain't that nice?
0: Ooh.
1: Them buttons are solid gold.
0: Ooh. You made a deal, so.
1: That collar's pure cap.

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1: Now wait a minute, brother, let me go back and do a little checking on you.
0: Then the man, he come back, he say, I'm sorry, my man, but your
1: credit didn't go through.
0: Why,

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1: But that's a suit you'll never own.
0: Lord have mercy. Ooh, I got a good job sweeping up every day.

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And we sigh and we say, as we notice the trend, this young generation, where will it end? But can we be sure that it's their fault alone? I mean, that maybe a part of it isn't our own. Are we less guilty who place in their way too many things that lead them astray? Like too much money to spend and too much idle time. Too many movies, the kind of passion and crime. Too many books, man, that's not even fit to be read. Too much evil in what they hear said. And too many children encourage the wrong.

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They don't make the liquor, and they don't run the bars. And they don't make the laws, and they don't buy the cars.

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Now you tell me, who is there among us to cast the first stone? For in so many cases, it's sad, but it's true, that the title delinquent fits older folks too.

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He looked once behind his shoulder. He knew I would not hide. You who build the altars now to sacrifice these children, you must not do it anymore. A scheme is not a vision, and you never have been tempted by a demon or a god.

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I will help you if I can.

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1: Welcome to the power of surrender. 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See, we're not interested in what you know, but what you are willing to learn.

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Get your heartbeat going. Get your circulation flowing. Love yourself today and do what you have to do. And we can tomorrow tell us the stories that you can tell us if you stay. Anyway, it didn't make sense. Anyway, I know. It's early in the morning. Sometimes I'm like y'all. Sometimes I wake up, might not be in my right mind, but I'm here today. Good morning to you, my earthly family. We got some fun drives up for y'all happy selves today. We gotta get some people to donate. Don't be playing, y'all play games if they're nervous and everything.

0: The universe, again, has allowed you to exist. It has given you the opportunity to make a difference. It has given you the power to do life. Embrace that power of life.
1: Is it better to give or to receive?
0: Guarantee, protect that precious gift of life for all humans.
1: Give up your seat to this person back here in the
0: regardless of where they live, where they were born, who they might be. All humans deserve the gift of life that the universe has provided beyond man's ability.
1: I'm gonna call your bluff.
0: Of acceptance.
1: Can she have your seat?
0: Love yourself.
1: All right.
0: Love yourself. Love yourself.
1: Is it better to be a leader or a follower?
0: Woo!
1: To be a leader or a follower?
0: You can follow if you want to. But anyway, we got a nice little show set up for y'all today. Welcome to Political Alchemy. I'm the Political Alchemist 7, TPA 7 to pause. Good morning, my earthly family. Good morning, good morning. You know we have xenophobia playing in the background, and you know what we do. We're princes, so we're going to work it out. Anyway, today we have on our agenda for our show here on Political Alchemy today, we're going to starting off the fun drive. And y'all, mate, let's kick it off right. Let's not sit around waiting to, or let's see if I can do it tomorrow. No, do it today while you can. You might not be here tomorrow, so get it done while you're here. That's like saying something to somebody you need to say today because you don't know if tomorrow's going to come your way. So go ahead and just embrace that. But love yourself. It's the first thing you have to do. Love yourself, love yourself, love yourself. Today we're going to have, in addition to the fun drive, it's been a lot of work involved on DJ Lion Tree. No, but actually, we have Sheriff Quentin Miller coming in today at 8:45 to 9:45. And since y'all nervous about calling in, I got a couple people going to ask some questions, and we're going to go from there. I'm going to try to keep it where, like I said, Political Alchemy is for people to express yourself, to ask questions, to do things, not sit there and twiddle your thumbs and smile and giggle and everything. Of course, you can smile and giggle because there's nothing wrong with that. Because I giggle all the time. Sometimes I just think about something and start giggling. But that's all right. That's all right. You giggle all the time. You're giggling people. But you're not a whole bunch of clowns. Because clowns don't deserve that. Anyway, love yourself, love yourself, love yourself. Welcome to Political Alchemy. I'm Political Alchemy. Oh, they got a phone call early in the morning. Let's see if I can get that caught up here. Somebody's calling. Asheville FM. Hold on, I'm gonna put you live. You gonna put you live?

We're going to do this a little different today. It's going to be till 9:15, not 9:45. We're going to get to the sheriff for about 30 minutes, and we're going to work with that. I appreciate them giving us that time. And there goes xenophobia. Anyway, my earthly family, go ahead and shake it off. Shake off that sleep. Clean those little crust between you in your corner of your eyes and your nose. Go ahead and clean that out. And go ahead and wash your face and shake off all of that sleep. And get ready to wake up and do a change the world today. That's what we're going to do. We're going to change the world today. Just, if you do nothing else, you donate something. Become a member. Listener member. But anyway, I'm gonna go ahead and read some of this stuff that we have here, and then I'm gonna play a couple songs. Wait a minute, hold on. I about messed up. I letting white people get away with being white again. Nah. Yeah, y'all got to get rid of that whiteness, man. Oh, let me tell you this. Let me talk about this. I probably shouldn't on a fun drive, but this is what we do. This is what I do. I might have people in. I might not. I let people call in. They might not call in. Anything might happen on Political Alchemy. So, what I'm going to do is I'm going to play a couple of songs. Because, you know, over there, let me talk about this quickly. You know that they had the UN this weekend. The United Nations, or this past week, you had Donald Trump speak, and then the other day, they had people protesting everything, people protest, and I'm just saying, I don't know nothing about protesting. I don't do all that, that'll get your body hurt, but anyway, you know, at the UN, and then, you know, Netanyahu, he spoke, the other day, and people got up and walked out. I probably would have got up and walked out, too, because the man sat there, he just openly told lies, and that whiteness came out of him. He was strictly in that white supremacist mode. And the UN still operating in that white supremacist mode. I'm going to leave that alone. I was going to talk about it, but I'm not going to talk about it. Y'all in that white supremacist mode where white people and y'all stuck in that whiteness. You got to get rid of that so we can save ourselves. We cannot be saved until we become aware and admit that we have a problem. It's worse than alcohol. It's worse than drugs. Whiteness is a disease that you have to get rid of. We have a cure for it, but you're the only person that can get to it. You're the only person that can, it's an internal, it's remedy. It's a remedy that comes from within, and you can seek yourself free from that whiteness. That's a disease. Do not let it ruin and run your world, because it destroys the rest of the world. Anyway, I'm going to leave that alone for right now, because, you know, I had to talk about it. You know, there's some other stuff in it. You notice they didn't let the Palestinian leader, Mahmoud Abbas, come in. They denied his visa. So tell me that's not racist, it's not white supremacist, and it's a white thing. How are they going to let somebody just commit genocide and at war with 7 different countries for no reason, just for the reason of spreading white supremacy and colonization of European white people who have converted to become Jews? And the Jews have nothing to do with Zionism. Except for Zionism, is have the Jews captive. So don't they start that all that. Oh, what do you think? I'm not anti-Semitic. You don't even know the term anti-Semitic. You don't even know what it means. They got us so tricked and so fooled that we don't even know. But I'm going to do this right quick, just because
I'm thinking about my brothers and sisters in Palestine and Gaza and Lebanon and Syria and the West Bank and Iran. Oh, my fault. You can't help it. Israel has got the United States. We don't even have a First Amendment. How y'all gonna, the president gonna take Xi, President Xi to see the Declaration of Independence and the Constitution and these things today. How can he do that when we don't even get to practice the Constitution? We only have First Amendment rights, and they legislated it. You don't have freedom from religion because you got the right wing, or the religious alt-right or whatever they call themselves. They're in charge of making policy. You don't have a choice. You don't have any free speech. The government just made rules and laws of people you all elected. The people you all elected just made rules and laws that say that a university cannot divest cannot divest from Israeli companies, or they will lose their funding for financial aid and various other funding. Where's your First Amendment right? Huh? And the press, they can't really do anything. If they print something wrong, they get kicked out. So tell me, and you can't assemble, but if you protest, y'all don't remember, I'm talking to a bunch of fools. I was going to say something, and I just lost control because I just thought about it. Y'all a bunch of fools, man. Y'all just gave away your First Amendment rights. You gave away your First Amendment rights. What do you have on your mind? I'm going to do this because this is what it's like doing, and MC Abdul has it right.

0: occupation.
1: Yo, that was MC Abdul screaming and shouting at the wall. It's like we're shouting at the wall sometimes when we're fighting for humanity. It's when you want to live, and we and humans deserve to live and deserve to survive, and all humans by the earth, by the universe have been given the right to live, the right to life. Now we have allowed man to take that and play with the rights of humanity. We got to stop that. That was MC Abdul, a young Palestinian kid. He's growing up now. And here's just, if you think about it, it's not only in Gaza that genocide is being committed. Ethnic cleansing is being committed in the West Bank. And then y'all know I have to talk about it because it's real, it's live, and we keep on pretending like it doesn't exist. But I know we got a fun drive, and we got Sheriff Quentin Miller coming in here. But let me go ahead and I'm going to do this first because y'all been playing around. Y'all nervous about donating and everything. Y'all need to quit playing, man. Donate something. Don't make me look bad. Don't make me look bad. Y'all know, I know y'all never let me look bad. At least, you know, even if you donating because you like another show, it doesn't matter if you donate. Just donate to the station. Make it happen. Love yourself. Love yourself. Love yourself. And by loving yourself, you're willing to do things that you feel are good for you. And it's good for us because we have a station. And you get to bring you Sheriff Quentin Miller. We get to bring you all the different shows that we have here. Let's see here.
2: He's here. Let me get him.
1: Okay. First, we need $35,000, right? 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Just 35. That's all. 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And we have today Carol Waggle. The Carol Waggle Oliver Fund is matching up to $2,500 to help us kick off our Fall Fund Drive 2026 today throughout the weekend. So if we can come up, if you give $10, she will match the fund will match that $10 and it will be $20. If you put in $100, you do the $75, that's $150, man. Why are we holding up? What are we stalling for? Y'all need to quit playing games, man, and get it real. Get it right. No, I'm for real. I'm gonna be serious with y'all. Y'all need to straighten up and donate. I mean, like I said, it don't matter what show you donate for, what your favorite show is, it doesn't matter. We just need you to donate so you can hear that favorite show, so we can have everybody together. And we have in the house Sheriff Quentin Miller, and this is cool. I've not had Sheriff Quentin Miller in here at all, and this will be the first time, plus it's a fun drive. So this is the stuff you can get if you donate. I know they have this sheet for me to read off to you and everything. And if you've been doing this with me since 2014, I almost read the whole sheet, but then I don't read the sheet because it's real. I'm live, and you live, you real. And you don't like pictures. You don't like to have somebody pitch to you. you want to be on your game. So anyway, I got everybody starting to fall in now, and I'm gonna do some. I feel like Billy Paul, and I'm gonna play Billy Paul. Cause I told y'all we gotta get rid of that whiteness, that disease of whiteness. You gotta get rid of it and get real, get rid of that white supremacy stuff. But I'm gonna play this because this is what I felt like playing this morning, and you know how we do on Political Alchemy. We just do what we do, and I think when we come back, we're gonna get ready for the sheriff, and we're gonna do what we do. I'm proud, and I'm glad he's here. I'm excited. So here we are, and I'm gonna play this right now.

0: Okay, we're going to get this started off, and you know it's a fun drive, so y'all need to go ahead and donate while we're talking to the sheriff of Buncombe County. I can say I'm proud to know the sheriff. I've known the sheriff for a long time. I think he used to babysit me when I was at... No, I think we're probably about... We might be around the same age, but... Sheriff Quentin Miller, and he's been here with 2018, and right now we have we're in the middle of a election for midterms, and he will be running for the midterms this year against Gary Parish. Okay, Gary Parish will be here on October 9th. You know, we asked everybody to come on, and I got lucky this time. I had both candidates say that they would be here, and I'm proud right now to have Sheriff Miller in here on our opening fund drive. This is I've been trying to figure out a way to get you on here for a long time, and DJ Lion Tree, he got us hooked up with this and everything, so he did all the work to coordinate and make this possible. Oh, you got everybody pulling in. We ready to get this thing started up. Well, I would like to say welcome, Sheriff Miller. I hope you're doing all right today. Good deal. I was wondering, just tell me, tell us a little bit about yourself so we can, because I know we're on a time constraint.
1: Okay.
0: If you just give us a little background and why you are doing what you do to serve the people of Buncombe County.
1: Okay. I'll start by saying some folks have been with me and know me since 2018. When Buncombe County chose to take a chance on a homegrown guy, and that's me. Yeah, they took a chance on me, and graduated from Asheville High School in 1981. That time I joined the United States Army as a military policeman. Then I came back home, and I spent 25 years with the Asheville Police Department. And so that's really a short bio about me, but I would just tell you that this is different by it being my home. And I start telling people about, I want to be honest with them, right? Because this office demands that you be honest. And so I would like to say that since being in office, it's been some challenging times, been difficult times. And I bring up this only because I like to speak to, it's very touching, but I think about George Floyd and how George Floyd's situation changed this country as well as this state and this county about what our thoughts were about law enforcement and how we now must have real truth. Meaning real conversations about how we treat people. And so back in 2018, when I first started, this journey, I talked about a community of we. I talked about how we must do this as a community, how we must help each other. It's like a neighbor. I talked about how we must understand that this is not us versus them or the community versus law enforcement. It's how do we do this together? And in doing so, a lot of other things have happened in these last 7 years. And, I think again about COVID. When COVID came, we started asking ourselves, man, how is it that we're supposed to keep our community safe? How do we do it, right? And COVID was different. And when we thought we figured some things out, here came Helene. And then, when Helene hit us, we're still dealing with some of the effects of Helene. And when we're dealing with those, we have to start asking ourselves again about our community. What Helene taught us and showed us is that we must work together. We must build up this to be as one. And in doing so, it starts telling us how we care about each other. And so for me, it draws a fine line about, you know, how do we care for each other in times of needs, in times of struggle. And I would say to you today that we're in a this time frame again, that we are in a struggle to do things the right way. Not only because it's the way to do it, because think about this. In our current jail, we have 524 beds. Right now, we have probably 550 people in our jail, which means it's more people in our jail than we normally would have the capacity to handle. Of that 550 people, approximately 232 of those folks have mental health issues. Mm. Wow. Mental health issues. And so the other over 100 has substance use issues. And so I started asking myself, and I would like people to think about this, what are jails really meant for?
2: That part.
1: Right?
0: Wow.
1: What we are now doing here in Western North Carolina is we have the largest facility that houses people with mental health and substance use. It's called the Buncombe County Detention Facility. So this is what we need to start thinking about is what do? With people who are sick. And the answer is we incarcerate them. And as you look at this, you'll see that a lot of the crimes that they have committed are trespassing, shoplifting, loitering. Think about that for a second. Shoplifting, trespassing, loitering. So the jail intent is to keep people who are maybe a threat to the community. It's also to hold people to ensure that they come to court. And so when we start having these conversations, I go back to George Floyd. I go back to COVID. I go back to Helene. That's a storm. Those are diseases. This is a challenge. This is a challenge that we must now deal with. And now when I start looking at, you know, they asked me, and I'm just going to be honest with you, they asked me a lot of times about what can we do, mm-hmm. right? And it bothers me because a lot of times I don't have the answer. What I will tell you, jail is not the answer. Mm. We must come up with programs and ways of taking care of people. And some of this is this for me, because my opponent and other people may say, hey, listen, that's soft on crime. Mm-mm. What I'm going to tell you is that's smart on crime. Mm. Right? It's smart because we're now trying to help people where they are. We're trying to help them get beyond where they are. And I don't know about you, but I will tell you that I have not lived a perfect life.
2: Amen.
1: I made mistakes along the way. And by the grace of God, I've been able to, you know, recover and move forward through those. Mm. And if it was not for certain people in my life, I don't know that I'd sit here today. And when we start thinking about how we can help people, we got to find solutions. And one of the last things I'll leave or say, and I'll leave it up, you know, I'll be welcoming of any other questions you may have. But me and my wife fostered over 100 kids.
0: Wow.
1: And when I think about that, you know, we start thinking about how we help them, right? Sometime a word, a little guidance, is how we help them get through. And I'm here to tell you that now in Buncombe County, we need help, right? And then it moves me to the final comment I'm gonna make, and it's about immigration.
0: You answered the question. You're gonna be answering the question okay. I was gonna ask. I was gonna ask you a question about immigration because we have a couple questions set up for you. And I was going to ask, so go ahead and answer that, and now I'll leave you alone.
1: Okay.
3: And also just welcoming in Sister Nakonda Garcia of Change the Rubric. We're here with Sheriff Quentin Miller and his campaign manager, Sister Beverly. We're here with Brother Russell, Political Alchemy, kicking it each and every Friday, 8 to 10 a.m., and it's the kickoff of Community Radio's Fun Drive. So critical to do what you can, even if it's just a good thought, for this community radio station so we can continue to bring you the voices of the people. And when you hear Sheriff Quentin Miller speak, you hear authenticity, humility, strength, vision, and honesty. Think about it. He says, we don't know what all the solutions are. We need the people to come together and collaborate to support the new ideas. That's what we're here doing. We give thanks. I'm DJ Liontree. Big up DJ Russell, Political Alchemy in the house.
0: Oh, well, thank you. And I want to say welcome to you all for coming in. I'm going to set these mics up, and I want everybody to introduce themselves, then we'll get to the question if that's okay.
1: Okay.
0: Because I know we're on a time schedule. There you are. You're hot. So if y'all introduce yourselves, please.
4: I'm Beverly Miller. I'm cousin to our Sheriff Quentin Miller, and I assist with his campaign. Thank you.
5: I'm Nakonda Garcia, Asheville native. I am a consultant, do leadership development and organizational development. I also am leading our Asheville Black Town Halls pretty soon. And I do a lot of community work, and I'm a mom.
0: Okay. Well, welcome. And thank you all for coming. I'm honored to have you all here, everybody. Thank you. We're on the time schedule. So whoever would like to ask the first question, we'll go from there. That way I can get everybody and honor your time.
5: Okay, I guess I'll go. I had the pleasure of working with Sheriff Miller tangentially for a while as a pretrial release manager. And so I'm curious, that was a while ago. I'm curious what type of internal structures pose as a challenge to you as sheriff. When I was there, like there's a longevity of people who have been in the system for a long time or employed in the system. The systems themselves and the laws are one thing, but then when it comes to the internal structures, the things that you can change, there's still some dynamics there. And I wonder how that is going for you.
1: It is really special. This is special for me because to see you again. And wow. He said that when you came, I would recognize you, and I do definitely recognize you. So to answer your question, though, I think there's a couple things that I would like to, you know, have opportunity to speak on. I started out earlier by stating how coming in office in 2018 and over the last 7 years, things that have really affected me, one of which I stated was this George Floyd thing situation. And the reason I bring that up is that George Floyd made us to start looking at law enforcement truthfully, mm-hmm. right? And when we start looking at it truthfully and being honest, we now know that law enforcement has and still needs room for improvement. One of the things I talked about was a duty to intervene. Mm-hmm. And so that's something that I put in place that now if you see something that's occurring that's wrong, you're to say something, you're to do something. Mm-hmm. If not, we should hold you accountable to that as if you were the one doing it. So when we think back to George Floyd, we've seen several officers, if you will,

0: People like making a lot of different excuses, you know, because the parent says, you know, I can't do this because a lot of our kids are coming from homes with one parent. And so we like to say that that's an excuse. The school says that it's not their problem because it's not their child, although they spend about 8 hours a day, you know, under them. And then our community, for whatever reason, you know, we heard or we hear the term, I like saying community we, but we talk about how does a family, you know, the village, how does the village raise? And so my question now is, where's our village, right? And so when we start saying, where's our village, I would like to use the sheriff's office as being part of that village. That how do we now use the office of sheriff to better serve our community? We have to find other ways than putting people in jail, than arresting them. And when we go about doing that, we have to come with the understanding that law enforcement does not have all the answers. Because if we did, we'd have already done it. So part of this is how do we as a community come together? How do we work together to solve our issues? And again, I'm just simply say gun violence is one of them. But I also could tell you or talk to you about homelessness. I could talk to you about the fentanyl that's killing our people. And when I say killing them, it goes back to this mental health thing again. And so how do we as a community address these issues? And again, I think it begins with us understanding that law enforcement is just a part of this. We're not the ones with all the answers. And if we can include our community, I believe, and I look at Helene, and I'll just be honest with you again. I had neighbors where I live I didn't even know, right? But Helene, those are the people, when I was out in the community, those are the people, my community, my neighbors are the ones who took care of my wife, my family, because I was out here taking care of the community. And so it's the same theory, the same template that I think we should be using. How do we do this as a community? We have several opportunities in our community that we haven't even tapped into. But we have to give people the opportunity and a chance to do that. Because if not, and I hate doing it, but I'm going to do it. This is not about money. This is about people. And when we have opportunities, we cannot start with the dollar sign. Right? We have to start with how do we help each other as the neighbors, because during Helene, no one asked how much it costs to get a bottle of water. They brought it to you. No one asked you about what the cost would be if I brought you a meal or prepared a meal for you. They brought it. So my question is, we have gun violence going on. We have mental health situations going on. Why do we start the conversation with how much money do we have?
1: Nakonda, can you come in with some solutions that you're aware of? This is a beautiful expression by Sheriff Quentin Miller here on 103.3 Asheville FM on the beginning of Fun Drive Day. Every mickle make a muckle, so even if you can just give $10, please do. Sister Nakonda, continue with us, please.
2: So you made some great points, Sheriff Miller. From where I sit, a couple of other roles I have is, I know the importance of being exposed to other alternatives. I'm an Asheville native, and I know sometimes people that come that are not from here come with different solutions because they've been exposed to different things, and that's not always welcomed. But I'm one of, if we learned and exposed ourselves locally and globally to other alternative systems that are doing things differently, it gives us the opportunity to dream bigger and adopt what we can within the confines that we have. So one of the things that I do is experiential learning. I've hosted international students, mainly from Germany and Spain. I have a program under my consultant firm called Big A Little A, where I go to Atlanta and see what they're doing. We have relationship and we want to do some cross-pollination projects. And two things come to mind. So Noelle Nickel, who is the executive director of the North Carolina Center for Alternative Citizenship.

0: death penalty calls the legal system the criminal punishment system, not the criminal justice system. And I agree with that. And here's why. One of my students who I hosted, Nikolai, who actually just wrote an article in Envoy magazine and did the podcast. We had him when he was 17. He's 25 now, studying international policy. When I asked him about his criminal justice system and what jail was like there, he said it's rare that people go to jail. They don't have, like, they don't exercise the death penalty because it's more of a reformatory practice. They have a completely different structure. And I thought, wow, why can't we do something like that? But when we worked at, when I worked at the county in pretrial release, I know there's a such thing as mandatory minimums. There are different barriers, but what can we do within those barriers? So for example, in Atlanta, a dude named Gary Davis has a partnership with the courts where instead of sending kids to jail, they go through his program. And it's a reformatory program, and it's a civic engagement program. And so how can we bring some of those things into our system with what we have to work with? And then on a systemic level, how do we get advocates to go to a state level to change some of these practices? But I know some of them are federal practices too, but it takes that civic engagement to be present to change the big structures, but there are some things that we can change in our within our sphere of influence. And the other thing is, I'm on the Community Investment Committee and the United for Youth Committee of Asheville and Buncombe County. I've been highly engaged with them. I love the mission and the changes that they're trying to make. And one of the things that I think is the most prevalent prevalent sources of the outcomes that we see with our youth is the punishment system that's being used in the schools. And that's what I'm advocating to change. I'm on the advocacy committee, too. I'm like, we got to change that. Because I've seen it with my two young kings. I have two kids. And I see how easily they can end up with in-school suspensions and things that take them out of the classroom that ends up with them being socially ostracized, one, and then falling behind in school.
1: We're going to be pausing for a station break in a moment. Again, bring in people in. Thank you to the listening audience. This is, you know, Sheriff Quentin Miller, his campaign manager, Sister Beverly, Sister Nakonda Garcia, Brother Russell Johnson, A Political Alchemy, myself, Christopher Liontree. Powerful and rich reasoning. That's what community radio is all about. Please do submit your donation so we can keep this moving forward. I do want to speak briefly before passing it over to Brother Russell for the station ID. We're talking about the challenges, and we also know we're solution oriented. What I want to share is people are disconnected and not seen and not nourished. So at the school level, at the government level, at the incarceration level, the circle does not exist, and it can. The circle is where each person is seen, and the softest voice often is the one with the wise mind wisdom. So we got to create a way to go ancient to the circle where people are seen, validated, sometimes rebuked, because sometimes that's important. Secret love, right? Rebuke is better than secret love. So that ability to hold space and honor what people are going through begins to address the trauma of this system that was built on lies and theft. And we're dealing also with PTSD, and that that's in a couple forms, post-traumatic slave disorder. So these are remedies, and it is possible. Sister Nakonda and I are part of a mission to create rites of passage to the motherland, Ghana. Let's get reparations funding Buncombe County melanated youth and bring their family into hope and truly begin to repair this transatlantic slave raid and create the redemptive triangle of bridging to the culture of the motherland and the incubator of all life. Brother Russell, what are we doing here? It's nine.
2: Oh, we're gonna keep it simple, short, and everything. Y'all need to donate. You're sitting on your hands, your wallet got you sitting sideways, your purse weighing down your shoulder. You should share some of that money you have. And again, thank you all for listening. Y'all know I love you. So love yourself, love yourself, love yourself. This is Political Alchemy. I'm the Political Alchemist 7, TPA 7, to pause. And again, we're sitting. we're sitting here in the studio and we're trying to get some it's the first day of fun drive, and again, like I said earlier, we had a Cal Waggle Oliver fund matching up to $2,500 to kick off the fun drive for the weekend. You all can have some tickets to raffle off. If you do it, you get a chance to win to see Sylvan Esso on 10-2-26 at the Orange Peel. So go ahead and donate, get your name in the hat for the tickets, for the drawing for the tickets. And, you know, today, Astral Forager, Slava Ukrainian Bakery, and Pizza Mind are doing the food provided today. And all week, snacks from 12 Baskets and coffee from Dynamic Roasting Company. And again, we're gonna get back to the show because we got time constraints. Because otherwise, I'd sit here and talk trash to you. But my white brothers and sisters, y'all gotta get rid of that disease of whiteness. Anyway, I can't give them a break. But anyway, we're gonna get back to the Sheriff Miller's about to answer a question.
3: We fought for our civil rights, and we
2: if we can get him to answer this question here and go from there, I'll be quiet because I know you all are informing our audience, our earthly family, in ways that I hadn't thought about. And you know, ask some questions. But anyway, back to Sheriff Miller. If you don't answer that question, because since we're on a schedule, tighter schedule than normal.
4: Man, that was powerful, the statement that you made. And I start talking about the system, the justice system. And one of the things I said in 2018 is how do we need to reform the justice system. There are several areas that I could speak on today. But I want to speak about the types of punishments are given. And when I say the punishments, I would tell you they're not equal. When we look at, you know, we have people and we often say they committed the same crime, and how is it they don't get the same time? And so if we want to have a real conversation, I'm prepared to go and have this real conversation. But when we have the conversation, we must be seeking solutions. And when we speak about our school system, you know, and I'll be honest again with you, is that a lot of this, we like to think about it being politics, right? And I want to tell people it's not about politics. It's about public safety, right? How do we keep each other safe, right? And so believe it or not, and I know this is a struggle for some people because we start wanting to have the conversation about accountability. And when we say accountability, who is holding the justice system accountable, right? And so when we say accountability, we want the system to be accountable, but no one's holding us accountable, right? So part of one of the things I've done is I talked about how the sheriff's office would be accredited. And people ask me, why do you want it to be accredited? So it's about accountability, right? And so when we start talking about accountability and best practices, you can look throughout the state of North Carolina, and there's approximately 13 to 14 sheriff's offices that are now accredited. There's 100 sheriff's offices in the state of North Carolina. And so we're one of 13 or 14 that's now nationally accredited. And they call it CALEA. And what I seek now is what I call the triple crown. The triple crown means it's federal and state, and as well as having our detention center have accreditation. So I believe in the accountability. But within our community, I'm going back to our community, we now must hold the people who are receiving this funding accountable, right? Because what happens is we end up having these different programs that are receiving this federal, state funding. But who is holding them accountable? So we have issues here, right? So not only we don't have people who are receiving funding, we're not holding them accountable. We're not holding the justice system accountable. But we can all look at it and say, hey, here's what's wrong. I looked at the sheriff's office. I looked at what being a sheriff is about. And I wanted us to be held accountable. I don't want us to be the good old boy system. Right? And so part of that is saying, how do you do that? And so I would just leave this thought to you. So of all the 100 counties, we're the only county that has a personnel advisory board.
1: Hey.
4: And that is system citizens who now get what I term get the police, right? Because they also, if we do something and we say, hey, listen, we're going to give you a day off. We're going to terminate you. You get to appeal to the personnel advisory board, and they get to hear your case. The sheriff still gets to make the final decision. But I put that in place because we should be accountable, right? And us being accountable, think about this last comment. We also let the personnel advisory board be a part of hiring, hire part of being promotion process. So when I say to you that I want the sheriff's office to be the community, it's not my office, it's the community's office. So that is how I translate or tell you this is what I'm doing. I'm making sure that my community, our community, is a part of the sheriff's office by hiring, promoting, and disciplining. So now the community says they have a say in what happens, right? And when we start thinking about going back to this, I call it the school-to-prison pipeline. And if we want to have, again, an honest conversation, we must start by saying who's holding the schools accountable? Who's holding the community accountable? Who's holding law enforcement accountable? All right, because we have behavior issues in schools, right? And one of the things we do is we say we have school resource officers now in our schools, right? And now I say to my partners of the school system, we cannot, and this is just what I've seen happen, we cannot suspend a kid for 5 days, 6 days, and also charge him.
1: Hey.
4: Come on now, let's get y'all. Come on now. Y'all wanna have a conversation. So part of this is saying, how does the school handle behavior issues? Right? And I'm not the one to speak on that.
1: Yeah.
4: But I am the one to speak on how do we utilize our school resource officers inside the school system. I was a school resource officer, right? And that's why I speak from that background. How do you help young people along the way? Again, it's not placing them in our jail or placing them in system.
5: Right.
4: Thank you.
1: So beautiful. People, you're tuned into 103.3 Asheville FM with Political Alchemy. I'm DJ Liontree. We've got Russell always holding this vibration. We give thanks for his consistent space for voices like this and for 103.3. Please do give your donation. We're starting the fund drive off. Sheriff Quentin Miller, we are hearing you speak about solutions. We're hearing you speak about accountability. And I also feel like it's the essence of collaboration.
4: Mm-hmm.
1: And when we get the right people within the right system working together for the best thing, it's not rocket science. And people, Asheville can be a blueprint for what happens in the U.S. And as Sister Nakonda Garcia of Change the Rubric is saying, we can collaborate with Atlanta. We can collaborate with folks outside the U.S. because we're not in a box. We want to bring in the voice, please, of Sister Beverly Miller, I believe the cousin and campaign manager and volunteer coordinator of Sheriff Quentin Miller. We just have a few minutes, but we just wanted to ask if people want to get involved, how do they do that? And also, why do you choose to give your energy to this campaign?
6: I'll start with poll greeting. Poll greeting begins October the 15th during early voting, which everyone should go out and vote early, simply because if there's an issue, it can be taken care of during early voting compared to Election Day, November 3rd. We'll be canvassing Shallow area and the Wesley Grant Center areas during early voting. And again, early voting begins October the 15th. Election day is November 3rd. If you wish to volunteer for any of these options, I can be reached at qm4sheriff@gmail.com. Again, that's qm4sheriff@gmail.com. I volunteer for my cousin, Quentin Miller, the sheriff, because I believe in him and what he does for the people of our community. So we need everyone who would to volunteer and come out and vote during early voting beginning October the 15th or November 3rd.
1: Thank you so much. Wow, so powerful. And I want to let the listening audience know that, you know, 103.3 is the voice of the community. We also have the person who is competing with Sheriff Quentin Miller, who will be here October 9th, same time frame, 8:45, 9:15-ish, with Brother Russell from Political Alchemy. So it's balanced. We want solutions. We want dialogue. We want reasoning. Strength to strength is the key. Please, Sheriff Quentin Miller, before we seal up, I know you're a busy man. We want to give thanks for your time and your presence and your spirit. We ask for guidance and protection around you,
4: thank you,
1: as you hold a very critical role in this community, but also just as a human being. Ashe and give thanks. Blessing. Please, what grounds you in these times?
4: Well, I'll wrap this up by simply telling you that in 2018, when I chose to put my name in the hat to run for sheriff, you know, I told people, and I'll continue to tell people at the time, you know, if you said my education, my experience, maybe I shouldn't be your sheriff, but I tell you about Jesus Christ. And I tell you that I'm on a mission. I've been on a mission. It's his mission. I'm doing this. He would have me to do. And part of this says that I believe that he places us in these places for times such as these, that we have challenges. And that's why I'm here, because I've been placed here by Jesus Christ to handle this issues or the issues we're facing. Not because it's Quentin. It's about my belief, my faith in Jesus Christ that has me here, right? And so I ask that you think of something. And I want you to think of something as you go to the polls. As Beverly stated, we need everyone to go to the polls. I need you to vote up and down the ballot. But when you go to the polls and you start asking yourself, what's the difference between myself and my opponent? I ask you to think of this. My opponent can only tell you, he can only tell you what he will do. I can tell you what I've done. Okay? And when we start talking about what I've done, you can look at our literature, you can look through different things, look at the website, and it'll tell you about the MAC program, right? It'll tell you about the duty to intervene. It'll tell you about the DWI. It'll tell you my stance on the 287G, right? And I'm not here to waver or waffle. I will not sign a 287G.
1: Boom.
4: And that's one of the things that may come up as a topic during this campaign. And then I just ask this another question now. So, are the people who are being policed by this 287G, right? I want to ask you to look at what ICE has been doing in Minnesota and across the country. And I want to ask you, I want you to ask yourself a question. People here in Buncombe County who may be affected by 287G, I want you to know that makes it difficult for them to come forth and make a complaint that if they're raped or they're assaulted,
1: boom,
4: they're afraid to come forth.
1: True.
4: Now. Why? Because they're afraid of 287G. And some would tell you that I have not followed the 287G, or I haven't followed immigration. They want me to do this. They want me to do that. But I challenge them to show me where is it that I have not followed the law. Right? I have followed the law with the 287G. I've followed the law with immigration. And I want people to think about this. My opponent has a decision to make. Right? The decision he must make now is, will he sign a 287G? Right? And what that means is, will you participate with ICE? Because if we look across the country, ICE is now violating people's constitutional rights, right? By going into residence without a warrant. And for some kind of reason, they're the only, and I'm not sure if I want to call them law enforcement. I'm going to just say they're the only agency that are now able to go into people's homes and violate their constitutional rights without a warrant. Is that what we want here in Buncombe County? Because when we start thinking about it, that's what's up on the the ballot. What's really truly on the ballot now is our constitutional rights. And when you start thinking about our kids, let's start thinking about a race of people. Let's start thinking about the Gestapo.
1: There you go. Just name it like that.
4: Yeah.
1: People, these are serious times. Sheriff Quentin Miller, sealing this up. Please, keep going.
4: Yeah, and so part of this now is for us to really start thinking what we want as a community. And now as we start working together, working toward what we want, what are we willing to do? What is our carriage? And people within the sheriff's office will tell you that I function on these three phases, right? What do you know? When did you know? And what did you do? Okay? So when we think about it, what you know, when did you know, what did you do? And so when I leave you today, I want you to remember that October 15th is early voting. What did you do? November 3rd is the final day. What did you do? What did you do when that came knocking for you? Where's your carriage to go to the polls? And I just want to tell you, everyone who's out there listening, go to the polls, vote. Do not give up your constitutional rights. Your right, people have died for your right to vote. Please go out and vote, vote, vote. Because if you sit at home and you don't vote, for me, that's a vote for the other side, right? And when I say the other side, people, this is clear. What's on the ballot? The Constitution. What's on the ballot? Your rights. What's on the ballot? 287G. What's on the ballot? I care for our community. What's on the ballot? Again, what you know, when did you know, and what did you do?
1: This is Sheriff Quentin Miller. We thank you for your time, and his campaign manager and volunteer coordinator, Sister Beverly Miller, and Sister Nakonda Garcia, and Brother Russell, myself, Lion Tree. We're talking about collective security. We're talking about action. And this is a 2-year anniversary of how we collaborate to support one another, strength to strength. You mentioned Christ, Anointed One. It's about showing up with the lepers, with the prostitutes, with each other, throwing the table up at the system when it's not working, and having that courage and humility combined. That's the lion that lies down with the lamb and does not eat it, because it ain't a flesh-eating thing. This is what we're talking about. So Sister Nakonda, thank you so much for your presence in so many places. It's just like, call up the phone. She's like, I'm there. Boom. And then we're there. Can you please just give some kind of seal up and thanksgiving for the spirit that you see and that you support in Brother Quentin Miller?
0: Like I said, I had the pleasure of working with Sheriff Miller for a while. And I remember I went to go meet one of his senior staff members at the time. And I came out of the office. While I was in that office, I'm looking around, and there was a picture with people marching downtown with KKK hats on. Mm-hmm. There was all kind of signs and symbols. And I come out of there, and I went to Sheriff Miller. And I was like, Sheriff Miller, did you know he got all this stuff on the wall? And I asked him, why do you have this on the wall? And he was like, oh, those idiots, you know, he sort of blew it off. But I was like, oh, it was a very clear signal to me. And I was thinking, dang, how Quentin Miller deal with this? With somebody that's been there for years. And those are the kind of things that I know are barriers. That person's no longer there. Thank goodness. I don't know all the details. But I honored that he recognized and he had the fortitude to say, I know, and I'm working on it. Okay. So I honor and value. I was always able to go pick up the phone. We were always working out different ways to have maximum impact in the system. So I know his caliber and I know his character. So I value you not signing that bill, but I value all the things that you've put in place. And I know that he comes with a genuine heart and he comes with focus and dignity. And one thing that I feel like we haven't tapped into, because we do have to work it within the systems. Yes, everyone needs to get out to vote because that's a systemic thing that we can take a tangible action and exercise, especially when so many people have gotten us to this point where we can actually do it. The other thing is us within our own community, the Black community. And that's why we're going to have a Black town hall. Some things have happened because of those systems, right? We've been gentrified. We've been told that, you know, we were slaves. We existed 100 years. If history, like they said in a documentary, I said, if the history of Black people was written, slavery would only be 1%. We as a people suffer from an identity crisis. We have believed the waters and the stories and the narratives that they have given us. They don't talk about the excellence of creating everything from the calendars to water systems to all of the things that we were before here. They don't tell us why they cut the noses off of the pyramids. That's because we come from excellence. And we as a people have forgotten the excellence. We have forgotten our connection with divinity and the power that we have. Because if I see the divine in you, how can I harm you? How can I harm your family? How can I take away from you if I see the God in you like I see the God in me? And a lot of people have not found that center because spirituality has been taken out of so many places. And I don't care what kind of spirituality it is, but seeing something greater than yourself will help us be in community together so we can push the needle forward. And so we're going to talk about this at the Black Town Hall. Y'all come October 18th, William Randolph Elementary School from 2 to 5 p.m. Food will be provided and child care.
2: I need you to come on here before then and come and talk about it. Have a whole section with you doing that. I'm inviting you now.
0: Okay.
2: So if you say no, then everybody will know you said it.
0: I'm here.
2: Okay, well, we got that. So we got a commitment. We just have to set a date and time.
0: Okay.
2: Sheriff Miller, it has been an honor to have you here. I've been wanting to talk to you for a minute, but I know you're busy and you have things to do, and it's like, well, maybe I can get, but we got this in there, and thank you, DJ Lion Tree. You answered the question I was going to ask about immigration, because I was going to ask you 287 and all that. You know, it's some deep, we're dealing with humans. Because that's at the end of the day, everybody's a human. Regardless of where they stand, what they look like, where they come from, we're all humans. And it sounds to me that you're approaching this from a perspective of your own humanity in order to treat humans as humans because you are a human.
4: Amen.
2: If that makes sense.
4: Yes.
2: Sometimes I don't, but I think.
4: You hit it today.
2: But I know I'm stuck on this time thing, but quickly, y'all remember this is a fund drive, so donate. Quit holding out, sitting there leaning. Just get it out there. We need this money so we can do things like this, so we can bring the sheriff in and bring in Ms. Garcia later on when she's right before the Black Town Hall. And so DJ Lion Tree can keep getting us set up. One last thing, because I know you're on the schedule here. How about this? It'll take me too long to ask that question. Yeah. Go ahead and just give us a conclusion of what we need to know completely before we walk off, before you walk off the mic, let's just stick in their head and stay. I mean, we've done a lot. What would you say that's going to stand somebody's head so they get their happy selves out there and vote in October and November? What should they do? What do you want to say to make people really rethink everything that they were talking about? You're talking about doing things or systematic change, and that's the only way we're going to do any change is through the system. And you're in there trying to grease that cog so we can get the system working the right way. What would I, if I'm out here listening to you, what should I think about to make me get extra motivated to get out and vote for you?
4: So I think,
2: if that makes sense,
4: 100%, what I would leave you with is this: it's now. Time is now. We constantly hear every time election time come up how important this election is. This is truly important because I asked for you to do one thing for me when you go to the polls or think about going to the polls. If you have children, think about them. Mm-hmm. If you have grandkids, think about them. Mm-hmm. If you have family members who have kids or grandkids, think about them. Because what's truly at stake, and I keep saying it's the Constitution, but it's also our future, right? And what do you want our kids to have down the years? So we can't sit back and say, I think my neighbor's going, I think so-and-so is going. So I leave with this one thought. I believe in Jesus Christ. And I believe that at some point I must stand before him. And I'm going to stand there by myself. And I must answer for myself. So when I think about the election, I want you to think about this is the time that you have to go and be a voice for yourself. And when you go and be a voice for yourself, how do you want that voice to be heard? Right? How do you want that voice to be heard? So again, for me, it's about being heard. How do we work together? How do we find solutions? But it starts with us going out and voting. Vote up and down the ballot.
2: Thank you. Eric, do you want to say something?
1: Well, it's, I know you have appointments, so let's bring together outside and just get a little picture. We're going to play some music. Okay. This is a beautiful young queen named Sister Naya Kete, daughter of the Black Rebels, who I saw her grow up from age 11, and now she's singing this sweet music, and this is the title track called Sweet Music.

Yes, yes, yes. We are ready to change the world. Giving thanks for Political Alchemy. This is DJ Liontree sitting in with Brother Russell. That was Sister Kete, Sweet Music. Moving into Count Your Blessings off of Distant Neighbors. Hey, Junior Gong, Brother Nas, collaboration. We got to say, man, Sheriff Quentin Miller just gave Brother Russell a beautiful cowboy hat. Strength to strength, beautiful spirit. Hey, we look forward to hosting Gary Paris October 9th on the same show. So tune in for that. Yes, people, giving thanks for Community Radio on the Fund Drive inauguration. Give your donation, every mickle make a muckle, as they say in Jamaica. One coconut fill a basket. A little trickle will fill the bathtub. Let's go. Action speaks louder than words.

0: Yeah, that was from distant relatives.
1: Count your blessings.
0: Count your blessings. And that was by brother
1: Nos.
0: Junior Gong. And that was brought to us by DJ Lion Tree. And again, thank you, DJ Lion Tree, for setting up the meeting with Sheriff Miller and Nakonda Garcia and Beverly Miller. Thank you for all coming onto the air, and it's been an honor to have you all here. And it kicked off the fun drive the way it needed to be kicked off. And I hope that everybody's donating like you should. Because I told you, see, you donate, we can do stuff like this. So don't be nervous and get it together. Brother Forrest has an announcement for you for the fun drive. And I'm going to try not to do you the fun drive you to death, but I'm going to fun drive you to death till we get out of here for the next 20 minutes. So just be all right. You know, you be all right. We're going to have Forrest give us a request as well after he says what he has to say. So he needs to request a song. Yeah, you're not getting over. You're going to have to request a song too.
2: All right. I have to think up something here between now and this message. So thanks, Russell, and thanks for putting on the sheriff. That was a good show. I was in the back. Our early kickoff or fun drive was getting the coffee pot working.
0: Oh,
2: luckily I got it working. It was something wasn't going on. Wasn't putting the water wasn't running through it.
0: Oh,
2: the commercial big one. Yeah,
0: yeah, that's a trick. You got to be on your game for that one, or you'd be mopping.
2: Yeah, I was actually because I kept putting too much water in it. Yeah, I was about to sop it up that for about five minutes.
0: I get caught like that too. I know. I understand. That's why y'all got to donate so we can get training for coffee pipe.
2: Yeah.
0: So anyway, but
2: you know, I was thinking on the way here today, I was thinking about the donation. You know, monthly donations are important for community radio. I mean, you guys pay for streaming services like Spotify and all that, but here at Asheville, this is a local thing. You know, we do a lot of work here behind the scenes. A lot of DJs, a lot of people, you know, going on, and pretty much I'd say 98% of us are volunteers. So those donations are here local in Asheville, and they are very important for community radio. And another thing that's important are some of the underwriters we have and some of the people who are like for today, you know, donating and hosting our Feed the DJ. So we have a lot of people in here today, and we are getting fed today for lunch and, you know, for the early afternoon by Forager. And if you don't know about Forager, Forager is downtown on Wall Street. They're a great little sandwich shop. Their sandwiches are probably my favorite in town. That's hard to say, though, because I go to some of these, you know, there's some good sandwiches in town. So, you know, they're a standard here. But Forager is awesome. They're also a little market. They got a lot of, you know, good organic produce. They got.
0: I've been to the Forager.
2: You've been to Forager?
0: Yes, up on Wall Street.
2: Yeah, it's on Wall Street. You're right in the middle of Wall Street.
0: Yeah.
2: Right beside Slava.
0: Yeah, I know where that is. I've been in there before.
2: Well, their sandwiches are wonderful. My daughter loves them too. And anytime a teenager can approve something, and that's part, that, you know, she loves to go in there and get them. They have a deli section set up where they have sandwiches, I believe, from the day before that they mark down. So you can run it or kind of grab it and go, get a little discount on that. I know I've been watching the Foodies. I know they got a new Cuban in there. It's supposed to be big. I mean, you could feed 3-4 people with this. It'd feed up my whole family.
0: Wow.
2: But what they want me to give the message out is they are taking orders for full Thanksgiving dinners right now. And you need to get in there and get that put in before they, you know, run out. Those Thanksgiving, anytime somebody's offering Thanksgiving dinners, you better, you know, get on the book for that quick, because once they get the numbers they can do filled up, they won't be doing them. That happened to us one Thanksgiving. We waited till last, you know, right before Thanksgiving, say, hey, we need a dinner, and they're like, no, we quit that like 3 weeks ago.
0: Wow.
2: So Forager is doing full Thanksgiving dinners. They also offer to go wine and beer. So when you're in there getting your sandwich, picking it up, you know, they also have, that's something new they're doing now, is they have the wine section and the beer section. So, you know, you can grab that to go. Just wanted to shout out Forager. So,
0: Forager will be here today.
2: Yeah. Down here? Yeah, come in, y'all. The front drive's kicking off today. So y'all want to come get a tour of the station? You want to come down and meet the DJs? We're trying to be out there by 10 o'clock. So come out, check us out. We're going to have our tent set up, Dynamite Coffee. That's what I'm roasting is Dynamite. They've been, giving us coffee for the last couple of years of Fun Drive.
3: It's all
1: Am I on? It's all about strength to strength. You know, people, please do your part. 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I want to give thanks to the DJs of 103.3 volunteering their time. Brother Russell making it all the way from Swannanoa each Friday for Political Alchemy. Sister Valerie, Super Vixen, doing her Enchantingly Yours. Big up, respect to each and every DJ giving. And it's all about what we can give. There is hope, and you are it. 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Remember, October 9th, we're going to have Gary Paris, who's running for sheriff as well. And that's going to be a very interesting interview. We're going to keep it in the same spirit and just go for it like that. I want to know, how do I donate? I want to use Power of Now right now and support this radio station. How do I donate, Brother Russell?
0: Oh, there are several ways to donate. 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And you can go donate that way. 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You can bring it down here while we're tabling. And I think we're going to, the hours vary. I think today we started at 11.
2: I think it starts at 11. The coffee's ready. I'm going to start setting up here soon. Okay. So we'll be out here a little early.
0: So we'll be setting up. But you can come down here and take a tour of the station, maybe have some coffee and whatever's going on. And
2: there's another way
0: you can do it.
2: Yeah. So for our first donators of $75 or more, we have a wonderful shirt for this fall fun drive by Spencer Bills.
0: You've seen that shirt.
2: Oh, yeah. The shirt's going to be in two different colors. It's going to be in blue and like a hunter green. And it's a cool one. It's really cool. Spencer's also, he has a good voice in town and stands up for a lot of stuff. Right now he's working on a project about getting the dams off the river. He's a big voice in the Save the Woods. He's really committed to stuff outside of his artwork. And that's one of the reasons we looked at him for our artist, you know, this time. And so you're not only supporting the radio, you're also supporting a lot of, you know, community, local Asheville stuff that's going on that affects the rest of the world, you know, such as, you know, maintaining urban woods and, you know, city environments that have gone away in a lot of places. So Spencer Bill, shout out to you. And get your t-shirt. $75 donation. Get you the t-shirt. The donation's for us. The t-shirt comes with it for free. You know, yeah, you're not paying $75 for a t-shirt.
0: Yeah, you get a t-shirt because you donated.
2: Yeah, because you helped.
0: You donated, you know. So we want to give you something, you know, because it's like going, you don't want to go to the store, not that you're buying it, but you don't go in the store and just leave your money on the counter and walk out.
2: Yeah.
0: We don't do that. You lay your money on the counter, you get live free radio. You get live humans, live, raw, here, full, feel, listen. That's real. That's as raw as you can get. That's what we do. That's what you get when you donate.
2: Knock on the wood.
1: So I'm donating right now as we speak, you know, because action speaks louder than words. And I'm going to do it. There's a place where it says, what DJ would you like to credit this to? Of course, I give honor to you, Brother Russell. I want to honor specifically DJ Smittymon. DJ Smittymon runs this place from the back, is in here with positive vibes. He trained me up. I'm not great at tech, and when I have questions, he's there to support me. I also want to bring up Brother Buffalo Mike and the beautiful team we have here. So please go to, I just did it myself, go to 103.3AshevilleFM.org. You will see there where you can tap in and be listening, but also there's a donate button and I'm hitting continue. I'm donating $55, honoring Revelation 5:5, weep not, behold, the conquering lion of the tribe of Judah hath prevailed to open the book and loose the seven seals thereof. Hey, seven seals, check out our head. Two eyes, two nose, one mouth, and two ears. Seven seals, let us see straight and pure and clean and wake up in these times we're living in. There is hope, and you are it.
2: Well said. I shout out Smitty Vine. Shout out Buffalo Mike.
0: Yep.
2: Yeah, I love both those guys. It's always a real pleasure running into Smitty Vine in town, like at a show or something. I don't know. It's funny. He shows positive vibes, but he as soon as you start talking to him, he has very positive vibes.
0: Yep. I remember when I was on Wednesdays, I did a show right before DJ Smitty Vine. I opened up. You know, I did mine then. Gave the mic over to DJ Smitty Mon, so and we had some we built a little relationship on that day, because every week we knew we were going to see each other, and it was on point, and then we'd see each other out in town, that's the game. Oh, one more way you can donate, and you can do it by phone and by mail. I got to make sure people know they can do it by mail. They can do it in mail to 864 Haywood Road in West, it's 864 Haywood Road, Asheville, North Carolina, 28806. And we have it by phone, and you can reach out to the office line at 828-348-0352. That's the number to call. And y'all nervous about calling sometimes, because I'd had the phone up and ready to go, and y'all walking around nervous, trying to get it together, and just call in this number. I'm going to give it to you again, and you can donate that way if you want to just do it. Then make it simple. And you go to 828-348-0352. And we got about 10 minutes left in this hour. I mean, yeah, 10 minutes left in the show, and I want to say thank you to DJ Lion Tree and DJ Forrest. I think you DJ, right?
2: Almost. I've been here for 3 years, and I ain't got my full credentials.
1: Hey.
2: Oh, not on the sub list. Man. I ain't on the sub list.
1: Real life.
2: This is how I DJ. Okay. I come in your show.
1: And we got to big up Brother Jim. A DJ who just walked in. It's a community here, people. Please be part of it. Set your intention and follow through with a donation now. Power of now. If it can't work for you right now, write it down and make sure you return before midnight tonight and make that donation.
0: Oh, I got to say this. A special thanks to Sheriff Miller. I was commenting on the cowboy hat that the sheriff gave him from Arizona. That he met at a national sheriff's conference, and the sheriff sent him a cowboy hat that I love it to death, and I told him I needed a hat.
2: Mm-hmm. You're wearing it.
0: He actually gave me a hat.
2: I was wondering where I saw you come back in with the hat on.
0: He gave me this cool.
2: That was
0: cowboy.
2: A sharp hat, Russell.
0: This is on point. I don't want to take it off. I got this cool cowboy hat. That game is on.
2: I'm gonna get a picture of Russell. I'm gonna get one of those pictures posted on social media so y'all can see it.
0: Yeah. So.

0: about their shows, about their radio adventures. It's kind of a sandbox social. And so we already got about five or six of them lined up. And so if you want to hear a little inside info or discussion on some of the DJs that are here, that's what our focus is for the 10 to 11 o'clock this Sunday. Also, our kickoff party is tonight, 5 o'clock at Architect Brewing down at the curve, you know, at the end of West Asheville.
1: I'll have one more cowboy hat.
0: We got Pizza Mind that's going to be there. you know, and you know, come meet the DJs there too. That's going to be fun. Our kickoffs are always a lot of fun. And one more thing, again, shout out Forager for hooking up the sandwiches today. You guys are awesome. You guys are located on Wall Street. All right, thanks, Russell.
1: Oh, Ian, see, you thought you got
0: a song. I got a song. All right. I sent it to you on your text message if you want to see the name of it. But it's Let's Get This Show on the Road by Widespread Panic.
2: So we're going to seal up with that. But first is a little Joseph Hill of Culture, just to honor what's happening here at 103.3 and Sheriff Quentin Miller. It's called Be Honest.

Joseph Hill, a living ancestor, came through Asheville many times. What a beautiful spirit. First met him down at Ziggy's. We ran into each other in the crowd. We looked at each other, and you know he has one of those eyes that goes both ways. And he's like, Celestia. Next time I met him, had Andessa, my daughter, in my arms. He was playing at the Asheville Music Zone. We did an interview, and Andessa started to cry. We were in the back of his bus, and he just paused, and he started to cry with her. Beautiful. We're talking about the spirit of honesty, unscripted community radio.

It's off of Three Sides to My Story. Hey, big up Sheriff Quentin Miller for coming in the station. Big up DJ Russell sealing up this beginning show of the Fun Drive.

0: the truth. Be honest, action people. 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Help us move it forward. There is hope and you are it. Sila Jah Rastafari. Blessed be.
1: Y'all heard him. Straight from his mouth to your ears. What you gonna do with it? It's what you know, when you know it, and what you did about it. Hey. Sheriff Miller told me that. He's like, what did you know? When did you know it? And what did you do? So, yeah, anyway, don't miss out on hanging out with the Summer Party Gang every Wednesday now, 4 to 6 p.m. at Astral's Michelle, Jake, and Allie. They bring you the latest in Astral Community Talk, as well as a prominent guest and live music. And if you have an event you'd like to promote, reach out on Instagram at SlumberPartyAVL. So, you know, like I said, we got all kinds of shows and everything, and we got Democracy Now coming up now here in the next, few minutes. Let's see, the next 2.5 minutes. So you all get ready.
0: And we want to big up Brother Dan for giving the first donation. A big donation. Thank you. Let's all do what we can. Some will be small, some will be big, but it's going to start like a trickle, and it started now, and it's going to become a beautiful river. Flow on resources. Give thanks. We will steward them well. 103.3 Asheville FM, Political Alchemy in the house.
1: Yeah, oh, well, I want to say thank you. See, we're doing this thing, so y'all doing it, making me, see, like I said, it doesn't matter who you're doing it for, but as long as you do it, and just make it do it, you know, so we can say, well, at least I did something. What was I doing? And remember, you got to vote, you got to vote, you got to vote, you got to vote. Anyway, let me get you all ready for some Democracy Now here. And I might kick you off in here in the back. I might kick you in here early, just so you can make sure. Huh? We only had 2 minutes. What we'll do is we'll open up with that next week. All
2: right.
1: That works.
2: Widespread panic, right?
1: Widespread panic. And let's get this show on the road. Get the show on the road. Fall Fun Drive. We're going to open that up with that. And that's what we're going to open up next week. This, in the meantime, let me get us ready for Democracy Now. Let's see here. Okay. Let's see. Y'all know I do this every week and forget what I'm doing. I've had a good time in my lifetime. I'm not upset with myself at all. Anyway, Asheville FM presents Democracy Now every weekday at 10 a.m. Democracy Now is brought to you by Appalachian Realty Associates, a local and independent real estate company located at 23 Arlington Street in Asheville. 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Just get that and get your local card and all those things. So if you got it, share it. Let's not be afraid. Now it's time for some Democracy Now, and y'all get yourselves together. Love yourself. Love yourself. Love yourself.
2: We love you, Russell.

0: Check. 1, 2.
1: Good morning. Good morning.
0: Good. Wonder what that's about.
1: Morning. Whoa.
0: Hot mic. Hey, everybody. 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Asheville. Welcome to In the Box. This is Whitney.
1: And Jess.
0: Jess is here with me today, everyone. And you know what it means when In the Box is co-hosted with Whitney and Jess. That's right. It means that it's time for the Fall Fun Drive 2026, September 25th through October 2nd. We will be here this week. We will be here next week. We will be talking to you about the fact that it's Fall Fun Drive time. And what that means is that we need you to go over to ashevillefm.org and click on the red donate button and do the business that you either have been meaning to do, that you always do, or that we're going to attempt to persuade you to do over the course of the next 8 days.
1: You want to do it. 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
0: All right, so much more about that in the immediate future. But for right now, let's do a set of music. What do you say, Jess?
1: I love music.
0: We're going to start with this one from British soul singer Gloria Jones, famously recorded the song Tainted Love in the 60s. Here she is doing a cover of the Del Vikings' Come Go With Me.

0: 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Before that, Big J Bush and the House Rockers taking on a song called Funky Horns. Now, we all know that really that was just a cheap rewrite of the James Brown song, greatest song of all time, that one called There Was a Time. But got to admit, that was a rockin' version.
1: Yeah, I don't know about just. I feel like that was a house rocker version. My house got rocked.
0: Well, good. I'm glad. I played it to rock the house. Someone's house. Your house. Houses at home. Houses in cars. Wherever there are houses listening to Asheville FM, I wanted that house to rock to Big J Bush with Funky Horns. Hey, Jess. What's going on? It's nice for you to be here today. I always enjoy your company in the box, but that usually means we have a special agenda. So what to what purpose are we going to let the listener in on right now?
1: Well, listeners, it is yet again our fund drive season. This is our fall fund drive for 2026. We're trying to raise $35,000 and also at the same time get 35 new monthly subscribers. So if you are not now a monthly subscriber, you could think about becoming one of those newbies, and we would love that. It's a good time for that because we have a match. We have a $2,500 match from the Carol Waggle Oliver Fund. They're going to help us kick off the fund drive today and for the whole weekend. We've got a match. So,
0: what was the match? Right. I'm sorry. I was wool gathering.
1: Wool gathering.
0: Repeat that, please.
1: $2,500 will be matched.
0: Oh, wonderful.
1: Mm-hmm.
0: That's great. We have $1,250 so far of our $35,000 goal. So,
1: well,
0: we are
1: nice
0: 3%
1: start.
0: In. A nice start for the morning.
1: I love that. Thank you to all these early donators for not making us feel like we're starting off from scratch, absolute zero. We're starting off with a little scratch, as they say. 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You can make your donations by going to ashevillefm.org and hit that donate button. You can also come by the station. We have our tent out front. You can drop off your donation there.
0: Been seeing that go on a little bit this morning.
1: Yeah.
0: Couple people coming by with checks. That's cool.
1: That
0: always
1: is
0: nice
1: cool.
0: To see members of the community.
1: Oh, for sure. For sure. That's what community radio loves, is members of the community.
0: So in addition to the idea of community radio, and in addition to the fabulous programming that their contributions bring them, what other incentives and motivations do we have to help sweeten the deal about making a contribution to the station today and in the future days of this fun drive?
1: I'm super glad that you asked that because we have a super cute t-shirt this season. Each fun drive, if you don't know, if you're new here, we have a different t-shirt designed by a local artist. This time it's by Spencer Beals. And it's got some cute little marsupial looking creatures. Maybe they're squirrels.
0: I think they're squirrels too. Squirrels are not marsupials.
1: Well, you know,
0: mammals.
1: They are mammals. No, it's true. Even flying squirrels. I looked this up recently. I thought for a minute that maybe they had pouches, but they do not, which is unfortunate because I feel like flying through the air with a little pouch seems like a good vibe.
0: It would be fun for the baby.
1: It would be so fun. Anyway, you can get one of these t-shirts with a $75 or more dollar one-time donation.
0: Worth it.
1: Totally worth it. It's a really great t-shirt. I mean, we usually get a pretty great t-shirt, but this one is dear to my heart because squirrels. I have some squirrels living on my porch right now and I love them. But also Spencer Beals is a great local artist who really throws his love into his art. You can really see it. And in the ways he shows up around town. So I'm a big fan of his. I'm super stoked to see this t-shirt design. And we also have a 2027 Go Local card for our monthly subscribers. So if you become a monthly subscriber at the $10 a month level or more, which again is a good incentive for those 35 new members we're looking for, maybe it's you, $10 a month, you get this Go Local card, which is accepted at all sorts of local businesses around town. with different various deals. It's pretty great. Which also you do get that with the t-shirt donation, it looks like. So that's exciting. It's sort of like your, it's like your insider's card. Like, oh, I know what's good. I know right. what's good, which is great. Yeah, those are...
0: Anything else? So at 75, one time,
1: yeah.
0: t-shirt.
1: Plus go local.
0: Mm-hmm. And then monthly, if a monthly person comes in at, say, 10 a month?
1: Yes.
0: Do they get the shirt? Do you know?
1: I do not What's believe the information? So. I think the shirt is... This
0: the
1: is
0: shirt
1: what it's
0: is
1: been
0: strictly,
1: strictly a one-time
0: strictly
1: donation.
0: A one-time donation.
1: Yeah. Now, you can risk it and see if we have extras left over next year. Because like today, for example, we might have some
0: of...
1: That
0: would be unprecedented,
1: previous.
0: Wouldn't it?
1: Well, we actually recently have been ordering... You know, we don't have the new t-shirts out there.
0: Yes,
1: so it's
0: yes,
1: been
0: yes.
1: There haven't been that many. So I really do recommend if you want the t-shirt, make the donation. It's totally worth it. Because not only are you getting this really adorable t-shirt, but you're supporting community radio and all of these local voices of your neighbors being on the airwaves, playing their wacky musical selections. Everywhere I go in town, when I talk to people about being a part of the station, they're like, oh my gosh, I love that place because I never know. I'm going to turn on the radio and I don't know what I'm going to hear. Maybe I'm going to hear Tibetan monks chanting. Maybe I'm going to hear some blistering rock and roll. Maybe I'm going to hear some house rocking music, and you don't know. And that is pretty magical. So you're supporting that, and that I think is worth it on its own.
0: Right on.
1: Yeah.
0: And then let's see, any events going on surrounding this this fun drive that we can talk about?
1: There's events throughout the week, but for today, I think the most important thing for people to know about is that we are having our kickoff party at Archetype Brewing at 265 Haywood Road from 5 to 8 today. We're going to be tabling. Some of your favorite Asheville FM DJs are going to be spinning records.
0: You're one of those, right?
1: Well, I don't know if I'm one of anyone's favorites,
0: but
1: I am
0: going to
1: be spinning. So, yeah, I think it's going to be a good time.
0: And Rebellious Roy, do you know anybody else who's playing tonight?
1: You know what? But I don't because I'm sort of a last minute fill-in addition.
0: An add-on.
1: I am a second.
0: I was unfortunately unavailable.
1: Choice.
0: I would have loved to come out and play a few records, but
1: you know,
0: next
1: time.
0: Family commitments today.
1: Next time. But that's going to be a good time. Again, at Archetype Brewing from 5 to 8 today. If you don't have Friday night plans, make us a part of your Friday night plans.
0: It's a cool way to start the evening, even if you do have later
1: That's
0: plans.
1: True, because it is early.
0: You're
1: going to
0: be out and about already.
1: Night. Yeah.
0: Might as well come say hey to the station.
1: A lot of dining options over there.
0: Can't say what they are, though.
1: No, I'm not going to say what they are.
0: No, I'm just saying that I had to suppress my natural urge to contribute.
1: Yeah, you want to recommend because there's so many. It's okay.
0: Right.
1: Yeah, hopefully we will see some people there.
0: All right, groovy. So I think that's what we wanted to accomplish for this particular talk break.
1: Check.
0: Let's get back into things. This is British songwriter Labi Siffre from... I believe his 1971 album. This is a song called Bless the Telephone. Go over to AshevilleFM.org.
1: Bless our telephone.
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0: Fantastic track from the Cameroon Garage Funk Collection on Analog Africa. 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Before Mbala Boni, we had Nora Dean with one called Heartaches from the Soul Jazz Records Presents Studio One Women Volume 2 compilation on the Soul Jazz label, and La Vicifre with Bless the Telephone from his 1971 album called The Singer and the Song. And this is Asheville FM. This is Whitney. The show is called In the Box. And sitting in with me today is my dear friend, Jess.
1: Hi.
0: Hi there, Jess. We're in here because it is the kickoff day. Day one of the fall fund drive. We have a $35,000 goal that we are seeking to raise from our listenership, and that listenership, obviously, if you're hearing me right now, includes you. So I'm asking, we are asking,
1: please,
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1: Yeah.
0: What is playing in the background right now is one from Duke Ellington and Coleman Hawkins, collaborating on an old Ellington song called The Jeep is Jumpin'. And just like the house was rocking earlier, the Jeep is jumping right now. Hopefully you're out there in your Jeep blowing it out to the small combo Ellington track. And, of course, the bopping sounds of Station Pledge Drive riffing. And if your Jeep is jumping right now, I hope that there is a line of ducks on the dashboard that are bopping, quacking, beeping, flapping along to the sounds of Asheville FM and community radio. What do you think about them ducks on dashboards on Jeeps, Jess?
1: I hate them.
0: You hate ducks on dashboards on Jeeps?
1: Look, you describe them as like dancing around, it's harder to hate them.
0: Yeah, but how can you hate whimsical little movie tie-in ducks?
1: This is the thing I don't understand dancing about myself, honestly.
0: So
1: they
0: slow down, stop.
1: Okay.
0: All right. So what we have unpacked here spontaneously across microphones is that you are driving in town,
1: yeah,
0: driving down the highway, driving somewhere.
1: Or walking.
0: Or walking.
1: Yeah.
0: Sure, of course. Probably more often than not you.
1: I'm usually walking.
0: And you look to your, you look out on the road and you see somebody driving their Jeep. And what drives you crazy about that is not that they're texting on their phone while they're driving. What drives you crazy about that is that they've got a line of rubber ducks across the dashboard.
1: Can I tell you something terrible?
0: Yeah, by all means, tell me something terrible. That's why we're doing this.
1: Just this week, like 2 days ago, I was walking down Haywood Road, and I saw someone with a line of ducks on their Jeep dashboard, and they were in rainbow order. And do you know what I love is ducks and rainbows and whimsical things.
0: And rainbow order and
1: rainbow
0: the idea
1: order,
0: of inclusion and,
1: like,
0: and celebration,
1: yeah,
0: of
1: and
0: of,
1: like making your car a fun thing. I love all those things.
0: Yeah,
1: and I saw that and I went, ugh.
0: Wow.
1: I know, and I don't know why. Wait, but can I tell you a duck story about my car?
0: Sure.
1: So I already had this feeling about ducks, but I think this like reinforced something in me. But I had a 1998 Subaru, RIP Super Ruby. She lives with someone else now. She drives on, but is no longer my car. But I loved this car. But, you know, she was a 1998 Subaru Forester. She was old and rusty and whatever. And I had her parked at some sort of nature place, a hiking spot. And when we came back to the car, someone had left a pretty busted rubber duck on my car.
0: That means that they wanted you in the community, Jess.
1: They did. It was my invitation.
0: Because understand how these things work, right?
1: But I felt vaguely insulted that it was a busted duck for my busted car.
0: You think that it was a passive-aggressive take on the dilapidation of your vehicle?
1: It could have been respectful. It could have been respectful.
0: The busted duck was the ship that the guy in those Travis McGee novels in the 60s was on, the busted duck. That's all right. Somebody out there in the community does. Somebody loves the busted duck.
1: I don't know. On the one hand, it was really nice, but I was like, I got to give this to someone else. I can't be a duck person. I just can't do it. I can't be a duck person.
0: What's interesting about this? Oh, belabored metaphor alert. So you know that like they don't buy their own ducks to line their dashboards.
1: Yeah, people give them.
0: Them their ducks
1: to be like, and then
0: you have a nice Jeep.
1: Yeah.
0: And so, like, there is, is what drives you crazy about this is that it's sort of an insular community, like, sharing and curating their own sense of who they are and what they're about?
1: No, I love that kind of thing.
0: Well, I know you love that kind of thing. And, you know,
1: I'm grateful to you for exploring this with me because I really, honestly, I want to understand
0: irrational.
1: It's irrational. It's not, I don't
0: hatred
1: get it. I don't
0: towards
1: get it.
0: The... yeah, I wonder, do you feel like you're on the outside looking in?
1: But I was invited in and I rejected it.
0: Let's give Noise Mama all our trash ducks.
1: I think some of it is my not irrational hate of car culture in general. There's some aspects of car culture that like I can get, but like just being into Jeeps for the sake of being Jeeps, I don't really understand. Like it's a weird brand loyalty thing that kind of makes me feel the ick. Like you know, it's
0: but
1: like.
0: What about your brand loyalty to Asheville FM?
1: That's a different thing. That's a different thing because this is not a corporate international conglomerate that's conspiring to ruin the world.
0: Oh, I see.
1: This is a community-based organization. Full of wonderful, good-hearted people who are trying to do a service to their community and share music and art and information with their community. That's a very different thing from like, I love my Jeep because Jeeps, because America, because blah, blah, blah. Like, it makes me think I'm this kind of person. You know what I mean?
0: Right. But so why is that the duck's fault?
1: Oh, I don't blame the ducks.
0: You don't blame the ducks.
1: I think the thing is...
0: Don't blame the ducks, everyone.
1: No, I love the
0: ducks.
1: That's
0: our message. We love the ducks.
1: I think if it was like just for I like your car...
0: Oh, you think that if it was a more inclusive culture rather than exclusive culture,
1: yeah.
0: You would feel less offended and irritated by
1: that.
0: So
1: maybe I shouldn't have been so mad about my Subaru busted duck. Maybe I should.
0: Yeah, that's
1: have been
0: what
1: like,
0: I'm saying.
1: Wow,
0: They're actually trying to. Well, what we're trying to do is bring new members into the station. So if you value this kind of inter-community processing, this is a process group about ducks. And actually, why don't you come on and join us? 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What is your take? What is your take, listener, on the whole phenomenon Jeeps and ducks?
1: Help me release this.
0: Are you a hater? Are you a duckster? Or are you
1: a secret third thing?
0: A Jeepster.

0: from the classic, I mean classic, undeniable compilation of American song poems called I Like Yellow Things on the Bar None record label. And I discovered, like, we just have to do this very quick. We're going to do this as quickly as possible. But you don't, you just, Jess.
1: Whitney.
0: Like.
1: I didn't know.
0: You don't know about song poems.
1: I didn't know about song
0: poems. You are the ecstatic listener. You are the noise mom. You are the queen of crazy recordings. And and this is your introduction to the idea of the song poem.
1: Yeah.
0: Really, really. I'm so excited.
1: I'm going to tell you, I have been without an older brother figure for most of my life. And so this is why I need you to introduce me to weird stuff that I have missed out on.
0: Jess, I am an only child.
1: Well, see, we're a perfect combo then.
0: I had to sit in my room in the 90s and learn about song poems from magazines, because magazines were my older brother. So song poems, like in the back of any number of publications, or in the middle, in the classifieds of any number of publications, there would be these little boxes that said, hey, are you aspiring to be a songwriter? Do you want people to actually record your songs and get them put on a record? If you do, send the lyrics to your song and $50 to this place in California, or this place in Nashville, or places like that, and we'll make your dreams come true. And so people would send them lyrics and maybe an idea of what kind of style the song was supposed to be in.
1: Yeah.
0: And there were these studios with studio musicians in them that would like go through
1: stacks of these things
0: that say, okay, well, we got this one called I Like Yellow Things, we got this one called Jimmy Carter says Yes, we got this one called The Duck Egg Walk, we got one called, you know, I don't know, The Moon Is Bright Tonight. You know, I mean, they were not all absurdist things. They were these were serious had dreams of being serious songwriters.
1: Sure.
0: And so then they would just like kind of have a pattern, and they would just kind of this stuff.
1: Yeah.
0: And then sometimes they would be like, well, let's put a little sauce on this one, or let's pay so little attention to this one that the combination of the amateurishness of the lyrics and our total blasé professionalism will produce some kind of crazy result.
1: Yeah.
0: And that's what a song poem is. And we're going to talk about that more next week, because we've got so much on the docket so far right now.
1: I know.
0: Big star before the Duck Egg Walk with Jeepster. So anyway, next week, at least one set of song poems.
1: Please.
0: For everyone. If that's new information to you, that's the kind of information that you can definitely not get in your commercial radio sphere. Or just, like, where else are you going to randomly come across information about song poems? Right now in the background, this is a song called Ducks by a band called The Insect Trust, a art collective from the late 60s. Right now, Elvin Jones, they hired to lay down the drum tracks on it, just killing it right now here in the background. That's exciting. This is the kind of thing that you get on community radio. Now, you can love the idea of community radio, and that's a beautiful thing. But, you know, ultimately for someone like me, who has been programming community radio for 30 years, what to me is the truly valuable thing about community radio is the content thereof. 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But ultimately, like, what you're really giving your money to is the programming, the sounds, the information, the education, the community voices, all of that stuff. It's the programming that you're paying for. 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That's ashevillefm.org. Donate now. And speaking of crazy things that we do here on In the Box, we're going to do the Break-In Breakout right now. Have you been listening to the show lately? Have you been hearing about this latest segment, the Break-In Breakout, that's sweeping the nation? Do you know what a break-in

0: break-in record is, Jess? Or I'm about
1: well,
0: to...
1: no, what's a break-in record?
0: Okay, so a break-in record is the kind of record that was popular, or not popular, it was a programming feature of 50s through 80s radio, where there would be some topic of the day that specific programmers would cut up little slices of songs and make these little skits out of questions that then would be answered by little slices of songs. And it's called a break-in record.
1: Okay.
0: And our break-in breakout for today is this one from the early 70s. We've been talking about how they really reveal certain aspects of cultural significance and how those can actually echo across the decades and eons. And what we have right now is one from the early 70s from break-in genius Dickie Goodman. This is one about the ecology.
2: Hello again, everyone. This is Howard Coast. Start again, I did his real name. Hello again, everyone. This is Coward Hosell speaking of ecology.
3: Can you dig it for right off?
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2: We are here today at the White House in Washington. Mr. President, did you know that the White House lawn is full of litter?
5: Mr. President,
2: just what do you think all that litter is going to do to the White House?
6: Make it funky.
2: On my right is Vice President Agnew. Sir, who do you blame for the problems of pollution and litter? On my extreme right is Governor Wallace of Alabama. Governor, who do you think is responsible for all the litter and pollution?
7: Only you know and I know.
2: Governor Wallace, when do you feel that the ecology problem first started?
8: The night they drove on this city down.
2: Heading this way is New York's Mayor Lindsay. How do you feel as a former Republican to be here at the White House?
9: It's a thin line between love and hate.
2: How do you feel the president is handling the problem of ecology? With me is Governor Reagan of California. Governor, what are the effects of the air pollution and smog in Los Angeles?
10: The morning sun, when it's in your face, really shows your age.
2: Yes, I know what you mean.
11: Do you know what I mean?
2: I just told you I do, Governor. Oh, Mr. President, one last question, please. Will we ever give up the fight for ecology?
12: No, never, never, my love.
2: Those are pretty strong words. This is Coward Hosell saying,
13: so long, neighbors and friends.

0: One of the all-time great rockabillies, Lordy Hootie, on the Sun Records label, Tommy Blake. There's not a lot of 45s that I have on my list of 45s that I would dearly, truly love to find, but I would love me a Lordy Hootie. This is In the Box. 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And it's time for the concert and entertainment calendar for Friday, September 25th. 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And the 12 p.m. concert and entertainment calendar is brought to you by La Cultura Cura. This is Tepeyac Mountain Sanctuary presents a fundraiser at One World Brewing on October 2nd. The evening includes remarks from Tepeyac founders and supporters, folkloric dances performed by Raices Ballet Folklorico and Ballet Folklorico Sin Fronteras, a salsa class, and DJ performances from 5:30 p.m. to 11:30 p.m. Ake Tropical performs Cuban and Latin music, including son bolero, cha-cha-cha, mambo, and salsa. And more information is at oneworldbrewing.com. Now today, the Gray Eagle is Damien Girado with St. Yuma, World Famous Pets at Asheville Music Hall, Keith Allen Circus with the Up and Up at One World West, Phantom Overdrive at Fleetwoods, Static Age Records has Malevich and I Become Death, Soured, and let's see, Hellbender's doing Government Mule and Ziggy Marley. Jack of the Woods has got 9 to 9:25 Dolly Day, 9:25 Dolly Day. Oh, it's Dolly Day. Dolly hey, happy Day. Dolly Day, Jess.
1: Today is Dolly Day. Is it
0: well,
1: her birthday?
0: Well, it's 9:25. See, I mean, you know, it's 9:25. So okay. That's why it's supposed to be Dolly Day.
1: Oh, I see.
0: Yes. Do you see? Chess. Pleasure Chess will be out at Highland Brewing. And then tomorrow, Saturday, September 26th. Oh, and then also, of course, tonight at
1: Archetype Brewing.
0: Thank you.
1: It's the Asheville FM 2026 Fall Fun Drive Kickoff.
0: So as you are heading to these many other events, why don't you stop by Archetype Brewing and say hi to your favorite Asheville FM DJs. Now, tomorrow at One World Downtown, the Mushroom Forest Duo. Fleetwoods has got Gentry Blue, Paprika, and Lower Peaks. Jack of the Woods has Mr. Jimmy. Eulogy will be doing Rhett Miller with Jeff Santiago and Claire Wall. Edith's Hideaway has the Jack Dwyer Band. Sierra Nevada's got House Party with Lagerhosen and Concord Brass Band. And then Sunday, September 27th, One World West has MJT. Jack of the Woods is doing the Bluegrass Brunch. Highland Brewing has Killer Whale. And 27 Club has Missing Academy Order, DJ Ordo Amori, and Great Knots of Collapse. 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And speaking of tickets, calendars, and events, one of the things that we do here at the Asheville FM Fun Drive, every Fun Drive, which, by the way, hey, everybody, and welcome to the first day of the Fall Fun Drive for 2026. 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And I believe one of the things that we always do, one of the things that we always do here at the station is we have ticket giveaways.
1: Heck yeah.
0: And so, like, this is always one thing that we talk about as being an advantage to getting your contribution in early, if you're going to make your contribution anyway. Ooh, today yeah. is a great day to do it because you are then entered into the ticket pool for the next 8 days worth of potential ticket giveaways. Mm-hmm.
1: And we've got some good tickets that we're giving away this week. I'm not going to, no spoilers.
0: Yeah, but we're supposed to sort of do reveals as the day proceeds. So With that in mind, though, what is what's today's ticket?
1: Today's ticket raffle drawing is going to be for a show at the Orange Peel on the 2nd of October. So that's next week. That's coming up. Sylvan Esso is playing at the Orange Peel. So if you donate today, you are in the running for those Sylvan Esso tickets that you can go to that show next week. And then that's cumulative. So if you don't get the Sylvan Esso tickets, guess what? You're in the drawing tomorrow for a really cool show, and on Sunday for a really cool show, and on Monday for a really cool show. I'm going to stop looking through these because they're all really cool shows. So, yeah, keep your ears peeled for that.
0: Yeah, and keep tuning in. Find out what the next things are. It's one reason to continue to tune in here, as if the quality program wasn't enough. Speaking of quality programming, when's your next time on the air?
1: Oh gosh, not counting times I might just pop up to
0: with people. Just trying to get you to plug your show.
1: Plug my show, thank you. I am one of the co-hosts of the People's Radio Hour, which airs Wednesdays at 3 p.m. And we bring on people who are in the community doing good work, trying to fill those gaps in our community fabric, whether that's socially or politically or with physical resources, all sorts of ways. So. Yeah, I'm very excited. We're going to have Asheville Cat Weirdos on this week, which should be really fun. Good time. I always like talking about cats. And we actually have Spencer Beals coming on the following week, who is the designer of this year's Fun Drive t-shirt. So I'm excited to talk to Spencer about art and activism and the French Broad River.
0: Amazing.
1: Yeah.
0: All right.
1: Just some real local stuff, you know.
0: Well, real local stuff is, yes, I do know how you do. And real local stuff is what we're about here at Asheville FM Community Radio. 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I think it's time to get back into the music. And so we're going to start off this next set. With this one, this is a Pickwick single from an artist named Ronnie Dickerson. It was recorded in the, I believe, 1964, and it's one of those songs that Lou Reed wrote when he was in the Pickwick Song Factory before getting involved with the Velvet Underground. This is a song called Love Can Make You Cry.

0: All right. So that was a song called The Beach Song by a band called...
1: I think you can say it, actually.
0: You think I can say animal piss? It's everywhere? Well...
1: I hope so.
0: The cat is out of the box in everywhere. Because, yeah, that's the name of that's the name of that band. The album's called Grace. The song is called The Beach Song. Great song. Cool, hilarious, fun, bizarre, weird, messed up band. Animal piss. It's everywhere.
1: I'm adding that to my list of notes from today.
0: On Grace. Yeah. I think it's definitely something for you to explore. Twisted Teens, that record is out of print and hard to find, and it drives me crazy because
1: already?
0: I don't have a copy. Yes, I know. That came out last year. They have an earlier one that I've also been playing on the show. It's good. So all that was part of, and so Twisted Teens from the Blame the Clown album, a song called Wild Connection, and then Bug Club from their Rare Birds album. Great record, short and round. Part of the recurring segment around these parts here in the box called the Bug Club Plug Love segment, where I allegedly play new bands for us all to explore and discover, but I just end up playing Twisted Teens, Bug Club, and Animal Piss. It's everywhere. Tripling down on that. Just deciding that it's okay.
1: Greg's gonna call us soon.
0: It's yeah, fine. We'll see what the boss has to say. AshevilleFM.org. This is the kickoff day for this fall fund drive for 2026. $35,000 goal over the next over the course of the next 8 days. We're asking you to get your finances in order and make your contribution to this community radio station. Whether you love the programming, whether you love the idea of the community, whatever your relationship with this space is, make that relationship a little bit more concrete, and we will owe you a great debt of thanks. And
1: speaking, I haven't thought about that.
0: Oh,
1: sorry.
0: Think.
1: Can I just interject yeah. this? Because I'm thinking a lot about that. I think it's like a ratchet situation, the programming versus the concept of
0: well,
1: community radio,
0: not
1: right?
0: Versus.
1: Like, no. I just feel like
0: yeah.
1: it's, you know, the concept, the democratic, like, accessibility of it
0: right
1: allows for creative and interesting programming by huge nerds who could not possibly get paid to do this kind of thing
0: right
1: even
0: yes.
1: if we wanted to.
0: Better to do this job for free with freedom than to be shackled
1: Ugh.
0: By
1: some
0: paycheck.
1: Corporate boss. Boo.
0: That's always been my attitude.
1: Boo.
0: About it.
1: Well, you and I don't like
0: 30
1: bosses.
0: Years.
1: That's
0: no.
1: kind of a thing about us.
0: Yes, it's true. We do not like bosses.
1: Yeah. Sorry, bosses.
0: Sorry, man.
1: Sorry, the
0: we
1: man.
0: We are opposed to you. That's why okay. we're here on Community Radio.
1: Yeah.
0: And thank you all for supporting us. And speaking of thanks, can we please utilize
1: well,
0: my ham-handed segue now? Or
1: sure.
0: do you have a thought to finish?
1: No,
0: I didn't mean
1: no,
0: to interrupt you.
1: No, that
0: I
1: was
0: didn't.
1: It. You didn't. That was great.
0: Thank you for that thought.
1: Hey, did you like your coffee this morning?
0: I did like my coffee this morning.
1: That came from Dynamite Roasting Company.
0: Thank
1: we want to
0: thank
1: them
0: Roasting.
1: For donating coffee to keep our volunteers caffeinated and jittered up. And also, you listeners can drop by the station and get a cup of coffee. It's out there at the tent, as well as like a bunch of CDs and records and things like that for sale. And we want to also thank Asheville Forager, who just dropped off a whole bunch of pans of sandwiches, and Slava Ukrainian Bakery and Pizza Mind. All these local businesses help keep our station fueled in a real, very real food in the bodies of the bodies that are keeping the station going kind of way. And we really appreciate that. That is critical during a busy, busy week like this one. So thank you to those local friends.
0: Thank you, local friends.
1: We also want to thank 12 Baskets for keeping us stocked up on snacks all week. And we have some listeners to thank for their wonderful donations. I want to say thanks to Radix. Thank you for your donation. Radix says, always happy to donate to absolutely one of the best radio stations I've ever listened to. Thank you for being who you are and doing what you do. Thank you, Radix.
0: Thank you, Radix,
1: for being you and being a part of it. Walker, of course, always bringing all kinds of love and support to the station. We love you, Walker. Blake and Rizzo donated to my program, People's Radio Hour. Thank you very much. Saying fantastic conversation, which is exactly our goal at all times. That was wonderful. Thank you to John for your donation. Thank you to Professor Ted and James for their donations. Thank you to Nikki, who is always happy to support. Thank you to Daniel, who says, I like what you do. I can ID with the whole crew. Thank you to Annie, who offers us a happy 17th, because it is our 17th birthday at the station. And congrats on all the growth. Another thank you to David. Thank you to Jeff. Thank you to lots of anonymouses. Thank you to Andrew. We appreciate all of you giving us a good start here on day one of the fun drive.
0: And thanks in advance to you for your eventual decision to go over to ashevillefm.org and click on the donate button, go through the extremely easy process of deciding what to contribute and when.
1: Mm-hmm.
0: All right. We do it?
1: I think we did it.
0: Are we, is
1: I mean,
0: pitch part six?
1: I just want to remind people that there is a match today.
0: Oh,
1: and all weekend,
0: excellent.
1: From
0: yes, thank
1: the
0: you
1: Carol
0: for remembering to do
1: Waggle
0: that.
1: Oliver Fund. So your donation today makes double the impact. So that makes it a good time to do that. And you get entered for all of the drawings. I really stand by the first day is the best day. First day and last day are the best days to donate. I mean, all the days in between are also great. But like on the first day, you get entered into all the ticket drawings for the whole rest of the week. On the last day, you might be the one who pushes us over the edge, in which case you have a special place in our hearts.
0: There you go. Mm-hmm. All right. So let's play some music. And coming up, we got a little folky kind of a set. Hmm. Starting off with this one called Freddy from Mr. Dave Van Ronk. I believe that this album was recorded when he was spending some time in Black Mountain in the early 70s.
1: All right.
0: A little brief venture away from his home in New York City.

and you never felt nothing, and you never done nothing, well, brother, you just ain't got nothing at all. And furthermore, you say that you treat your fellow man on the level, but when you get home with your wife and your kids, you're just as mean as the booger man. Well, if you never saw nothing and you never done nothing,

0: All right, there's Michael Hurley live in Charlottesville, 1986. One called Long-Haired Preacher. Before that, notorious snake-handling preacher, Brother Claude Ely, from the King compilation, Satan Get Back. One called You Took the Wrong Road Again. Fern Jones from the Numero compilation, The Glory Road, with You Ain't Got Nothing. Uncle Don Howland and the Bassholes from Def Mix Volume 3, one called In the Red Seats. I meant to spotlight that for you to see if you could identify the particular bird that was singing along with Don on that one. But you'll just have to listen on the archives and see if you can get it from there.
1: Yeah, I think I was speaking
0: to Jess, by the way.
1: That's me.
0: This is Whitney.
1: Hi.
0: And we're in the box here on Asheville FM on the first day of the Fall Fun Drive for 2026, seeking $35,000 goal from our listeners and well-wishers who help us stay on the air and support this creative, informative community project that is community radio here.
1: Yeah.
0: On the station. Want to include you in that. This is kind of our summary segment for today's show. Stick around for many team ups, fun conversations, creative diversions and things coming at you over the course of the next 8 days. You'll
1: party,
0: be back
1: party,
0: with
1: party.
0: Me.
1: I'll be back with you next Friday.
0: Next Friday, that'll be fun. We'll see what's going on. I've already got established that we'll do a song poem. We'll explore some of the highways and byways of song poetry. And let's see. Go over to Archetype Brewing tonight for the kickoff event. That's one action item under which you can undertake.
1: 5 to 8 p.m.
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1: Yes.
0: Could potentially adorn your frame if you make a $75 mm-hmm. contribution to the station. Well worth that.
1: Have you scoped the radio on that drawing?
0: I've scoped everything about that drawing.
1: I love it.
0: You know,
1: the radio is sick. I want a radio like that.
0: Yeah, it is all, yes, that is definitely a Jess radio.
1: Right?
0: Without any question. Like, dials and sine waves and levers and speakers and things. Yes, those squirrels have it going on. Their gear is great. Their love for broadcasting is obvious. You know, everything about that shirt rocks. We are on a shirt roll today. And if you are an Asheville FM shirt collector, then this one is certainly one for you.
1: One for the ages.
0: Yes, yes, yes, yes, yes, yes, yes,
1: yes, yes, yes. You can get that with a $75 or more one-time donation. And we're still looking for those new monthly subscribers. 35 is that's also part of our wishes and dreams and hopes for this one. And if you become a monthly subscriber at $10 a month or more level, you get that 2027 Go Local card in the mail to you, which is handy.
0: Handy, handy. All right. So let's play a couple more songs. Coming up at 1 o'clock, it's Mental Notes with Mr. Steve. We'll enjoy. There he is. Right there.
1: Uh-oh, look out.
0: Open mouth, gape face, Stephen Howard, radio veteran that he is. Player, it says on his shirt, player, it is in his heart. Let's listen to this one right now from Dennis Wilson, everybody. AshevilleFM.org, Make your contribution, blah, blah, blah. This is one called You and I.
1: Bye.

All right, so that was The Kinks, Sitting by the Riverside, from Village Green Preservation Society. You and I, from Dennis Wilson, from Pacific Ocean Blue. And that's going to wrap it up for In the Box here on Asheville FM, WSFM LP 103.3 Asheville, your legally ID'd community radio station. 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

Good afternoon. Welcome to Mental Notes. It's a couple minutes after 1 o'clock. 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Greg's going to be sitting with me until 3, and then I'm going to be sitting with him till 5 today during the fun drive. Come on down to 864 Haywood Road. 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No idea where it's going to go. Bag of goodies, fun drive kind of stuff. We'll see how it develops. Wait for Greg to get here. I'm going to start off with David Nance, though. And some credit issues.

Nick Mason's fictitious sports, an album really conceived by Carla Bley. That's Robert Wyatt on vocals, Nick Mason on drums. I think that's, what, 1981 or so on Harvest Records here. I'm a mineralist record. I just happen to like David Nance up ahead of that. Credit Line from Mode Sound on Third Man Records. Almost 1:15, expecting Greg any time now. It is day one of the Fall Fun Drive, our 17th year broadcasting here, folks. About 5 years on the interwebs and the past 12 years on the FM dial. 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You are welcome to stop by and visit us up until 6 o'clock tonight. There's some food hanging around here. People out front selling some of our old CDs and whatnot, and maybe some records out there. When you donate today, your name will be entered into the today's raffle. It'll be drawn tomorrow for Sylvan Esso at the Orange Peel on October 2nd. So chances to win are cumulative. If you don't win today, your name will remain in the bucket for tomorrow's drawing and so on through the 8 days of the fun drive. So you are welcome to drop in today. Food is provided by Asheville Forager and the Slava Ukrainian Bakery and Pizza Mind. So snacks all week from 12 baskets and coffee is provided from Dynamite Roasting. Always there when we need them. Thanks so very much for supporting Asheville FM. Almost done with our teenage years. So anyway, it's Steve in the chair until Greg gets here, and then it's going to be the good, the bad, and the ugly from 3 to 5. The both of us will be here together. We're going to hear some new music out of New Zealand from Peter Jeffries and a track called The Shadow Sisters here. And this is about getting the job, even though you lied on your resume.

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1: I don't see any method at all.

Cold Turkey just back there, recorded on this day. John brought it to Paul and said, let's make it a Beatles tune. Paul said, no. Plastic Ono Band made it happen. Ringo on there. Klaus Voormann, I think. A very early single in my house. I had four older siblings. Used to crank that on my dad's Motorola. Animals in there. When I was young, 45, I picked up at the Kiwanis thrift in Black Mountain yesterday. The Dream Syndicate. Going out to Todd in the hospital. One of his old records, The Days of Wine and Roses. Title track for that on Slash Records. Peter Jeffries from his new one. It's called The Day They Let You Out is the Day They Might Not Let You Come Back. Brand new. 25 years since Peter Jeffries cut a record out of New Zealand. That track was called The Shadow Sisters, and that is everything we heard. Day one of the Fall Fun Drive. When you donate, the Carol Waggle Oliver Fund is matching up to $2,500 today to help us kick off the first day of the Fun Drive. You can visit the studios at 864 Haywood Road up until 6 o'clock tonight. There is some food in the main meeting room here between Studio A and Studio B. There's a kickoff party tonight at Archetype Brewing starting at 5. You can join us down there. Say hi to your favorite DJs. That was the Monzels and a 45 on Prism Records called Sharkskin. Heard that. When you donate today, Sylvan Esso tickets are going to be part of what you're donating for. You'll be your name will be thrown in the drawing. It'll be drawn tomorrow morning. And some lucky winner will be getting to go to see Sylvan Esso at the Orange Peel on October 2nd. That's the last day of the Fun Drive, next Friday. And if you don't win, your name is going to be in the pot all week long with a chance to win the daily raffles for shows that the clubs here in town have provided us. Food today is provided by Asheville Forager, Slava Ukrainian Bakery, Pizza Mind, and... they're going to be doing the kickoff party food for us over there at Archetype. So hang out, join, donate. We need you all day long. We need you all week long. We need you these past 17 years. 17 years, Asheville FM has been your little community radio station. So that's what I got to tell you. I was expecting Greg to come in today. I don't know what the holdup is. It must be bad traffic down in South Asheville. Today would have been, today is, Steve McKay's birthday. He played sax with the Violent Femmes and, the Stooges and Commander Cody. He passed away back in 2015. Let's hear something from, the Stooges here, and from Funhouse. We're going to hear 1970 with a lot of saxophone on it here. It's Mental Notes, day one of the Fun Drive. 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

Robin, tell me, when I have these bad dreams, to try and put endings on the dreams, like I come out a winner, but every time I try to do that, I just can't get anywhere. It seems that I keep having the same dream over

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I just jump up, turn off the TV. Because he says, is that all you get to do all day, just sit around and watch TV? And I love to travel, so I've mentioned traveling to him. And finances are no problem. And he said he did all the traveling that he wanted to do while he was in the service.

0: You made it through the traffic. That's why I played that one, because you were stuck in traffic like a cattle and going into the slaughterhouse. What happened to you?
1: I don't know. Long Shoals Road.
0: It's the worst.
1: It's. I think they're working on the bridge going over the French Broad. Anyway, it was backed up forever.
0: So you found that confounded bridge eventually.
1: I found the confounded bridge. I did.
0: I got to do this thing. You want more volume on your headphones?
1: Yeah, it would be great.
0: Because you look like your peaks are good. So.
1: Yeah, I'm good, except for that.
0: All right, I'll bring you up a little bit. I got this one thing to do before the top of the hour. 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It's the first day of the fall fun drive, 8 days total. Friday to Friday here, and Greg has made it to the station. He said he was going to come hang out with me today. And
1: I am hanging out now.
0: And he's here.
1: You've been rocking it. At least I got to listen to your radio show while I was stuck in traffic.
0: Yeah, that doesn't happen often for you because you're like busy picking out records or doing something, getting ready for your radio show.
1: That's right. My radio show coming up at 3.
0: Yeah.
1: So, and you'll be around for that.
0: Yeah. Well, I will. And often most of the summer, I'm going to that out of the way so I can see your beautiful face.
1: Your face for radio.
0: Mm-hmm. So most of the summer I have to dash off to the ballpark or something like that. So I barely got time to listen to your radio show ever either. And so that one of the nice things about our phone app is that we can listen to your show, or you can listen to my show, or we can listen to any old show we want to, any old time we want to.
1: That's correct. Yes, yeah. We have our archives on the radio on our app. And also on the website, although, I like listening on the app. And you can get the app at the Apple Store or the Google Store, Play Store, whatever it is for your download on your phone. That's one of the things that we use that we have to spend money on. And that's why we do this fun drive every 6 months or so. And it's really essential that our operating expenses get covered. Did you tell us what you listened to?
0: I have not. I was gonna go there, but I was. Annalise said she sent something over to me to take a look at, so I could.
1: Oh,
0: do some
1: I see.
0: Thank
1: okay.
0: yous. And so I was hoping that you
1: would say some things.
0: Would say
1: okay.
0: Some
1: well, let
0: things.
1: Me tell you about the fund drive goal. Okay, we're trying to get to $35,000, and this is day one. Next week we'll be on the air again for the final day, but. You should donate today, and the reason for that is because, one, it'll make us feel good and get off to a good start. Secondly, we have what we do here is, if you donate, you go into the raffle or the pot for all of the giveaways this week, and if you don't win on a given day. Then you stay in the pot, you stay in the hat, so to speak, for the other ones. And also today we have a matching.
0: Yep,
1: a matching.
0: That's the Carol Waggle Oliver Fund up to $2,500.
1: I heard that coming in, and that would be fantastic for us to get today.
0: Yeah, absolutely.
1: That would mean that we would make $5,000.
0: We do have some people to thank.
1: Oh, that's wonderful.
0: Right out of the gate. And I'm going to give first names only.
1: Yeah, that's great.
0: Right. So big thanks to James, Nicole, Daniel, Anne-Marie, David, Victoria, Todd, Jeffrey, Lydia, Andrew, Claire, and Kate.
1: Dang, that's a lot. Good for them.
0: Yeah.
1: Good for us.
0: Yeah. Oh.
1: But thank you so much for donating. That's fantastic.
0: Yeah, it's a necessary thing. We're in our, I think I told you this, but on the 12th, we had our 17th on-air technically birthday, not on-air broadcast, but on the internet, when we launched on September 12th, way back in 2009. And
1: how
0: so this is our 17th birthday.
1: Okay. Well, that's fantastic. How did you figure that out?
0: Well, I know that we went on the air on the 12th, and that I know that out of the Battle Cat, I was, after testing, Mental Notes was like the one of the first shows.
1: One of the first. I think one that of the was first. The first.
0: And so...
1: I'll tell you the truth. I'm pretty sure that was... One of the first things that we did was Harvest Records Transfigurations Festival. We did a one-off where we broadcast live from the Kurt Vile show.
0: Oh, gang.
1: Yeah.
0: And I remember,
1: at the Gray Eagle.
0: I remember that you and I did the remote of Swans from the Orange Peel.
1: Yeah, that wasn't in the first year, but it was awfully cool.
0: But that, so we go way back to 2009. This is our 17th year.
1: And I know, it's crazy. We're getting
0: 5 years later that we... that we got the FM signal in
1: 2015, actually.
0: 2015 we got it.
1: Mm-hmm, yeah.
0: So 6 years later, okay.
1: Mm-hmm, yeah.
0: And those dates seem to sort of somewhat coincide, but my memory is really faulty.
1: Yeah.
0: As I told you yesterday.
1: You did. Was it yesterday or yes. Was it over a week ago? I don't know. but yeah, that's true. So yeah, we've been kicking it here for, I guess, 17 years. That's kind of crazy.
0: It is kind of crazy.
1: Although we moved from Battle Cat at the time over across the interstate over here.
0: The widening interstate.
1: Yeah.
0: So you wanted to know what we heard.
1: Yeah, I want to hear what we heard.
0: Well, we finished up with from Locust Abortion Technician on Touch and Go.
1: Touch and Go.
0: We heard surfers. From the Butthole Surfers in 22 going on 23. The Cramps in there from the new Gravis Gravy, mm-hmm. Which I still haven't broken out in my sealed copy.
1: Oh, cool.
0: My glow-in-the-dark copy.
1: Glow-in-the-dark?
0: I did. I got a glow-in-the-dark copy.
1: Don't put it in the sun to make it do that.
0: No. Or under a light. So,
1: well, I'm just saying, you don't want to melt it.
0: We heard the 1977 demo version of Can't Find My Mind. Don Farden in there on a GNP Crescendo 45. We heard something called Dreaming Room, a little psychedelic trip down like 8th Street. Mm-hmm. And then we heard the Easy Beats Friday on My Mind, a thrift from yesterday.
1: Wow.
0: From but it's really badly needle burned. So it
1: sounded good to me.
0: It looked really clean, but I thought, it seems to have a little bit of that semblance thing going on. Got to put more gram tracking on the tone arm. Sorry to be geeky on you folks. Zachary Thax in there, Bad Girl, a J-Beck 45, The Stooges in there, 1970. Today would have been Steve McKay's birthday.
1: So oh, wow.
0: He was Mackie. Steve
1: I saw
0: Mackie.
1: Him play with Did The Stooges.
0: You? Yeah. So blow, Steve, blow.
1: Yes. that was not back in 1969 or 70, but at any rate. So, yeah.
0: No, you were you mentioned, one.
1: Well, not, yes, 1970 I was, yeah.
0: Wow.
1: I was 10. Or less.
0: I was 10.
1: Yeah, I was born in 69. You mentioned, don't want to get too nerdy on us, but the fact is, we're pretty nerdy about our music and about the way we sound and about our vinyl. And I think that's one of the reasons why some people listen to the radio station, because we care so much about how we sound and what we play and digging for new things constantly.
0: Yeah.
1: And we're not alone. This is what Asheville FM sort of DJ ethic is all about. And, you know, that's just one of the wonderful things that makes worth donating to Asheville FM, which you can do right now as on day one of our fund drive by going to the website at ashevillefm.org or on the app. You can do that. 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
0: It's pretty easy to do.
1: It is.
0: And then we always have a t-shirt every year, every fund drive. We have a t-shirt to offer up. You can see it on the website. It's like the flying squirrels with the microphone and
1: it's
0: stuff.
1: It's a
0: like
1: cool one.
0: It's pretty psychedelic.
1: Spencer Beals.
0: Yeah.
1: Thank you for that. And how do you get the t-shirt?
0: By donating $75 level at the $75 level. But we also want to tell you that
1: you also like, get a good local card.
0: Yeah, but you can spread that $75 out mm-hmm. over the course of the year, so you can extrapolate, make your $75 donation taken monthly from you, and that helps us budget. Mm-hmm. That is the correct manner of explaining that. Yes,
1: I think so. Yeah, we are really pushing for monthly subscribers.
0: Always,
1: and so if you can make that happen, that would be fantastic.
0: It helps us work our budget.
1: Yeah. But, you know, one-time donations are also welcome of any amount. So, and you can also give often.
0: Yes.
1: So instead of voting early and often, we would like you to donate early and often. Donate to your favorite shows, or just donate, you know, to the station. Do however you want. But yes, we're we've got a large. We've been, I guess, we've been doing 35,000 now for a few weeks, for a few couple of years, maybe.
0: Yeah.
1: We haven't really increased our ask, partly because Asheville's not doing that great.
0: After Helene
1: and the pandemic, I feel like the economy here is not the greatest, and it's been harder to get, local businesses are not doing as well.
0: Yep.
1: And so we're asking you guys as individual donors to kind of step up and help keep us on the air. And yet, we're growing still, so it's we're doing it with less, and that's part of what we do here at the radio station. I know, since I've been kind of involved since the very beginning, as you have as well, and I know that donations to this radio station go directly to what we need. You know, that is absolutely the case.
0: Yeah.
1: Yeah.
0: One paid position.
1: Yeah.
0: And we have to have that, no matter what.
1: Yeah.
0: Volunteers can't do everything.
1: Can't do everything, but we do run it.
0: How long do you think it takes you? How much time do you think that you do, not like away from, just for your radio show?
1: Uh-huh.
0: How long do you think you spend thinking about what you're going to do every Friday and actually getting organized to do a 2-hour broadcast on Fridays?
1: I probably spend less time than most people because I've been doing this since 1987.
0: Riding a bike.
1: It's like riding a bike. But, sometimes I take more time. Like today, I did a little more time. But frankly, I spend more time volunteering in other ways.
0: Yeah.
1: Here at the radio station, I'm the tech director and have been everything from, one of the original station managers to a board president to whatever. But yeah, it's a labor of love, and it isn't just for me. It's for literally dozens, 100 active volunteers, here at the radio station who give our time, and our money. I mean, I donate too every time we have a fund drive. And, that's because we care about the community. We care about this radio station and keeping it going. But yeah, I don't know. I spend several hours, thinking about and putting together a radio show. We do that. I think neither one of us, Stephen, prepare our shows out track by track.
0: Never.
1: Ever. And if I used to do that occasionally, and every time I did it, I felt kind of hollow inside afterwards. And it's because I'm hollow inside, because I lose the spontaneity.
0: Yeah.
1: And I think that adds to, it's the risk, of what could happen. And, it's hectic when I do a radio show, cause I don't know what I'm going to play next necessarily. So it's I bring in a whole bunch of stuff that I think I want to play. And then I try to figure out how it'll go together in real time. And for the most part, I enjoy that.
0: Me too.
1: Yeah. And I like listening to it. I like listening to live radio.
0: Me too.
1: We're live right now.
0: Yep.
1: At 864 Haywood Road.
0: You can come over and grab
1: West
0: a sandwich. Asheville.
1: Come by and say hi.
0: Are there still sandwiches over there?
1: They're probably in the fridge. But we've got food. We've got outside. We've got the
0: CDs sale.
1: And the t-shirts, and you can donate in person.
0: There might be some vinyl
1: there.
0: There's
1: some folks out
0: sure.
1: there, volunteers who would like to say hi to you. So 864 Haywood Road is the place to go.
0: Yeah, and also you can get some of the vintage t-shirts that didn't quite sell out, if we still have your size.
1: Oh, yeah.
0: And those are always a little bit, there's a tiny bit discount.
1: But the current crop is amazing, and we've got several colors of the classic t-shirt design in different colors instead of just the classic black.
0: Someday I hope we get this similarity.
1: I don't know what you're talking about.
0: Can you tell me what that is?
1: This is radio.
0: Oh, yeah. Can't see it.
1: Yeah, all right. I can't see it.
0: Well, was your mom a fan of Tom Jones?
1: I didn't have any Tom Jones records, which meant that my mom was probably not a fan when I was young. Some of my dad's records. I can tell you could divide the record collection up pretty easily. Yeah. Mom had the cool ones, and Dad had the Bert Castellanets records. I think that was his name, Bert Kampfert, and those guys.
0: Yeah, Bert Kampfert.
1: Yeah.
0: I found one of your
1: Yeah, I, some of those records. Are not bad. I like those. My dad had great taste, and he was a great country. He played acoustic guitar and was a Hank Williams fan and that kind of stuff. But his record collection was more on the, the...
0: Easy listening?
1: Easy listening, but more, the stereo...
0: The Exotica.
1: Exotica type things, yeah.
0: Yeah, I keep threatening to break out all my Exotica and bring it in and do a show one of these days. But
1: yeah, whereas mom... Mom was into Stevie Wonder, songs in the Key of Life and stuff like that. And Paul Simon. Yeah.
0: So come on in.
1: Annalise is here.
0: She doesn't want to come in.
1: She doesn't. Oh, she's so shy. No, she is sort of shy. Yeah, she wants to come in. Come on. Sit down. Yes.
0: Our station manager,
1: Annalise. Hello, Annalise.
2: Hello.
0: How are you?
2: I'm great.
1: Yeah, she is.
2: How are you guys?
1: We're good.
0: We're just talking about like where our musical sort of upbringing came from our parents. My dad was into Louis Armstrong, and my mom was into classical, was a member of the symphony and the choir director. And
2: oh,
0: stuff.
2: Cool! What did she play in the symphony?
0: Well, she was a cellist. Mm. So
1: holy crap! I didn't know that.
0: Yeah, there's very a lot cool. of things you don't know about old
1: about
0: mom.
1: That's pretty funny. I mean.
0: Gone 8 years now.
1: I know, it's sad.
0: Yeah. Mm-hmm. So what's going on, Annalise? How are you?
2: Good. Just been hanging out at Fun Drive. We're set up outside. We have cool new stickers from Spencer Beals.
1: We have the stickers.
2: They're really awesome. It's a flying squirrel, and it's 103.3 Asheville FM.
0: Is it like a car bumper sticker, or is it like placed somewhere else?
2: It's one for like your laptop. Yeah.
1: Yeah.
2: It's cool, but
1: I'm
2: fun.
1: Too old to do that, I think. And
2: you're too old for that, I don't think. There's an age limit on that.
0: Is there a donation required to get that sticker?
2: It's a $3 sticker.
0: Oh, come on by and drop off $3, get a sticker for your window.
2: And also, it's just a fun time to hang out with DJs and volunteers. Everyone's here, we're all hanging out, it feels
1: good. It's a lovely day. It's kind of so chilly. Nice. It was earlier, it's nice now. I mean, my t-shirt, I was like, do I need to bring an extra shirt? I brought an extra shirt.
0: I turned the heat on twice this week.
1: What? You did?
0: Yeah.
1: Oh, you wuss.
0: No, it wasn't because of me. It's because I have a guest in my house.
1: So, okay.
0: So I gotta make sure that they are cozy and comfy. Yeah.
1: I thought about it yesterday, but no.
2: I like the cold to sleep.
1: I do too.
2: Like the fact, it's so rare that the equinox happens. It becomes a new season, and the weather
1: changes immediately.
2: It did. Like the weather truly was like, oh, it's fall now.
1: It did. It just
2: it's
1: did.
2: It's really wild.
0: I like it.
2: I kind of like it too.
1: Now we just need to keep it from raining too much.
0: Yeah. Guess where I'm going? I'm going up to New England in the first week of October.
1: Oh yeah.
0: And they're having a nor'easter right now in my hometown.
1: I know.
0: The wind is whipping the ocean over the seawall where I'm from. And I'm going there the 6th, 7th, and 8th of October, and then off to Vermont for a wedding. And we're trying to figure out how to stay warm at an outdoor wedding in Vermont.
1: Yeah. Hand warmers.
2: Yeah, truly.
0: There you go. Well, I asked you about if your mom was into Tom Jones.
1: Tom Jones, no.
0: I broke out the latest Tom Jones double LP. Did you know that he was still making records?
1: I am shocked.
2: Wow.
1: I'm not shocked. So I do remember when Tom Jones was the draw in Las Vegas.
2: Oh, funny.
0: He had a TV show.
1: He was in Las Vegas for years and was the premium draw.
2: Yeah, right.
0: Before that, he had a TV
1: show.
0: Before
1: your time, Annalise. Yeah.
2: That's my karaoke song, actually, is It's Not Unusual. It's a perfect karaoke song because, it's in my range and you can kind of just snap along to it. And
1: I hope to see that someday.
2: A minute and 52 seconds, it's over.
0: Dang.
2: Which is perfect. It's like doing Minutemen or something.
0: What's new, pussycat? Meow, meow.
2: I get where you're going with that, but no. Yeah, it's not unusual is the one.
0: That's hilarious. In the 60s, this British sex symbol had a TV show that was like on regular TV, like along with like the Mike Douglas talk shows and stuff, and he had a colored disco stage.
1: But this was in the UK.
0: No, it was broadcast in America.
1: Oh, I didn't know that.
0: And my mom was a big fan.
1: Yeah. Yeah.
0: Anyway, I brought along the Tom Jones singing about
1: Got the new Tom Jones record?
0: Yeah, he's singing about the president.
1: Holy cow. We're going to hear that.
0: Do you want
1: to
0: hear that?
1: This is worth donating to, folks.
2: Okay. Absolutely. So,
1: send a donation our way and get us to stop talking.
0: All right.
1: Go into ashevillefm.org and click that donate button.
2: Mm-hmm.
1: That's what we need.
0: All right. Yeah.
1: Okay, thank you. Let's go, Tom.
3: I'm going to do it to it. All right.
1: Bring it on.
0: Here comes Tom Jones, folks. Don't freak out.
1: I'm not.
0: Hopefully I queued up the right track. It's not labeled on there.
2: Greg's shaking over here.
1: I'm freaking out.
0: This is here the right one.
1: Okay. I like it already.
0: You're listening to Asheville FM. 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

Well, come gather around and I'll sing you a song about a crazy old world that's coming along. Till one day some fool made the decision to turn on the television. Of course, radio reported we'd all ignore it. Paper said we'd have no time for it. But before you knew it, you knew Milton Berle. And we all had a new escape from the world. All tuned in before too soon, we were watching a man walk on the moon. He made it look as easy as driving a car. Video killed the radio star. I got the talking blues.

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All you gotta do is rhyme a line or two. Rhyme a line or two and then you don't even have to rhyme again. See? I can say anything I want to now. But you

It's a sitcom catchphrase game show nation. Television soon defied explanation. As the situation took to such a degree that eventually we all heard about cable TV. Of course, free TV news swore we'd ignore it, that your average family could never afford it. But again, they were wrong. Eventually, everybody wanted their MTV. We were all tuned in, but now the shock was watching a kid do a thing called the moonwalk. Sliding backwards, really, was eventually too far. Reality killed that video star. I got to talk in blue.

assembled at first, it was hard to foresee the impending collision with reality. But it soon seemed TV turned on itself when the real world came on like it was something else. Of course, actors all acted like they weren't floored, hoping eventually that we'd all get bored. But one after another, we pretended not to act as we hurtled ever forward towards alternative facts. Then a show called The Apprentice came on, and pretty soon, an old man with a comb over had sold us some more. We stayed tuned in, now here we are. Reality killed by a reality star. I got to talking blue.

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clarion clash of clang and hard chords. No six-string smash left in 84. You know I'm dressed like I'm mourning each noon and night.

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0: legendary tune from legendary band from Boston, the Blackjacks. Dress in Black here on Mental Notes. About 20 minutes to go until the Good, the Bad, and the Ugly. Designer in their local band. We heard from their Headcase, the closing track, Ugly in the Streets. Zulu's Out of Boston at the Subway from the EP. Roger Clark Miller. He's got a brand new one. It's called The Green Man out on Don Giovanni Records. We heard Lizard Mind right there. Led Zeppelin in their Houses of the Holy from Physical Graffiti. I think that's 1975. On this day, I brought that along because on this day I noticed that it was the anniversary of John Bonham's passing. And so I brought that along just to, and Greg likes so much that I do all that. I recognize all these anniversaries in this day in rock and roll. So I brought that one along because you never need a reason to play Led Zeppelin, but today was a good reason to do that.
1: Yes, indeed. It's always a good day to play Led Zeppelin.
0: It seems so weird that he's been dead for 46 years.
1: I don't really remember him alive, to be honest.
0: Yeah, you would have been
1: 10. What year did he die?
0: 80.
1: Yeah, 10.
0: Yeah, so it was a big deal in my career.
1: And I wasn't really a Zeppelin fan yet.
0: No, it takes a while.
1: It may take a while. I don't know. There's some precocious youth out there.
0: I think I told you this story that on a Thrift Scored Records group that I belong to, some young person who had joined the group asked, what Led Zeppelin record should they look out for? They'd always heard about them, but had never heard them.
1: Yes.
0: And I was like,
1: and I'm sure that all of the old dudes on that thread went nuts.
0: Yeah, it was kind of crazy. What do you think of that Tom Jones song called Talking Reality Television Blues?
1: I thought it was shockingly good.
0: Yeah.
1: Yeah, I did not expect it to be as enjoyable as it was.
0: Yeah.
1: Because, let's face it, Tom Jones's pop is pretty vanilla.
0: Yeah, he's got that, I think that he had that sort of Johnny Cash late period producer thing going on. Mm-hmm. Same sort of way that William Shatner does.
1: That's right. Yeah, no, it sounded a lot like the William Shatner, only with better pipes.
0: It's kind of fun. So, yeah, fun to play. All right, 15 minutes to go in this broadcast, and then it's your broadcast.
1: That's right.
0: And so, what do you think? Did you happen to see where we're at?
1: Yeah, it's...
0: I know it's here
1: We're
0: somewhere.
1: A little over 2,000.
0: Oh, nice. Well, that's great.
1: Yeah. Good refresh and find out if anybody's donated.
0: I always hate trying to figure out what I'm doing there and then DJing at the same time.
1: I'll do it when I get on the air.
0: There you go.
1: But if you've donated recently, we will acknowledge you.
0: Yes. And when you donate today, your donation's going to be matched.
1: Yes.
0: Up to $2,500 from the Carol Waggle Oliver Fund.
1: Oh, that's fantastic. Which means that we're still $400 away or so from managing that match.
0: So we want you to donate.
1: Yeah, we need you to donate because we got to get every moment of that, every tiny cent of that.
0: Can you tell folks about amounts and stuff like that and what they get?
1: Oh yeah, sure. So we would love for people out there to become monthly subscribers at any level. But if you are a $10 a month monthly subscriber and you add that to your bills, you will get the 2027 Go Local card, which is awesome. 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And then you can do it in person here at the station. You can come by at 864 Haywood Road during tabling hours. We're here until, I guess, around 5 o'clock, I think, today, unless it gets too cold or it rains. And then, by the way, today at 5 o'clock. We're having our kickoff party, and that's going to be at Archetype Brewing at 265 Haywood Road, across the interstate in the Bend, as I like to say.
0: Beecham's Curve.
1: Is that it's called? Is that really what it's called?
0: Yeah, you can't come back from it. Beecham's Curve.
1: Okay, 5 to 8 p.m.
0: Across from the Muffler Place.
1: Tonight, yeah, okay. And that's at Archetype from 5 to 8 tonight. There'll be DJs there. You can hear some of them spinning, and you can talk to us. I'll be there. Not that that is a huge draw. That'll help us keep going. And I think you're going to go, too, for a while.
0: I will be there.
1: Excellent. So, yeah.
0: Food from Pizza Mind, I thought I noticed. So.
1: Well, I mean, there might, you know, you can always do that. You can order out at the Korean place too, I think, and eat at Archetype. Archetype has deals for that kind of thing. So yeah, that's what we're doing from 5 to 8 p.m. Also, anytime you donate today, you go in immediately to the first of the daily raffles, the ticket raffles, and today's show will be drawn tomorrow morning, I guess. Sylvan Esso is the artist in the band for the October the 2nd show at the Orange Peel. Now, if you go into the draft, into the the raffle, and you don't win, you stay in the hat. And that's for Talib Kweli tomorrow, and Bright Eyes. Holy cow, that's cool.
0: Yeah.
1: And the Trombone Shorty show at Sierra Nevada, Lemon Twigs at the Gray Eagle, and then Wednesday in Mannequin Pussy at Hellbender. That's a big one.
0: Yeah.
1: Horse Lords, who you say are great.
0: Mm-hmm.
1: And the OCs will be raffling next week.
0: That's
1: on
0: awesome.
1: Friday. So
0: I'm going to donate so I can get in on that.
1: Yeah, you
0: raffle.
1: Can get in. If you donate today, you get into all those raffles.
0: Yeah.
1: Yeah. So that's a good reason to do it right now. You can do that online at ashvillefm.org. If you want to do it by phone, you can call the office line at 828-348-0352. That's a little harder. If someone's there, they'll answer. If not, you may have to leave a message and we'll call you back. But usually people donate by the internet now.
0: Yep.
1: So that's what we're suggesting you do. But if you don't want to do that, that's fine. We'll do it over the phone. That's no problem.
0: I can thank a handful of people already there was James, Nicole, Daniel, Anne-Marie, David, Victoria, Todd, Jeffrey, Lydia, Andrew, Claire, and Kate. Thank you.
1: Oh, cool. Thank you so much out there.
0: I'm sure that'll be updated as we move along. One thing to tell you as well is that we are constantly inviting people to get involved with the radio station.
1: Oh, yeah.
0: And today is one of those great days where you can actually show up. You'll see a bunch of different people. You'll see a whole bunch of different activities going on. We're going to have the doors open till 6 o'clock.
1: Oh, 6, okay.
0: And so you're welcome to stop by. And it's one way to get in the doors, maybe like by joining the Asheville News Team. They're seeking more community journalists.
1: Oh, yeah.
0: So
1: well, our news team is fantastic.
0: So that's just
1: wonderful
0: one
1: people,
0: thing you can
1: wonderful
0: do.
1: News.
0: You can email training@ashvillefm.org to get involved with Asheville FM.
1: Yeah.
0: And I hear that our host of Cesspool of Sin is covering for Devin tonight.
1: Oh, yeah. Minx is going to be in.
0: Yep. So if you haven't caught Cesspool of Sin, you can maybe catch it a little twinge of it today. She brought in a record to show me one of the things she was going to be playing on.
1: It's cool.
0: I won't spill the beans on it.
1: No, it's a cool record.
0: So we'll just leave it at that. And Dawn wrote us a new PSA.
1: Oh, good.
0: You want to hear it?
1: Sure.
0: Bear and human interactions have become regular events in many Asheville neighborhoods as rapid development pushes further and further into bears' habitats. To learn what to do and what not to do, should you find yourself face-to-face with a black bear and learn how to avoid such encounters altogether, please visit bearwise.org. 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
1: I may have to do that. I intend not to be face-to-face with a bear.
0: You don't want to be.
1: No, I do not.
0: Well, let's hear from the November group.
1: Okay.
0: As we approach November.
1: All right. I'll be up in a minute.

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Now that we have some Noi all at full volume, it's time for the concert calendar. 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He'll get back to you about that. Tonight at the Grey Eagle at the patio at Starseer indoors, it's Damian Jurado with St. Yuma. World Famous Pets are at Asheville Music Hall. Keith Allen Circus with The Up and Up at One World West. Tom Cavanaugh at One World Downtown. Phantom Overdrive at Fleetwood's Malevich. Anna Become Death. That's the name of the band. Soured. Malevich, Anna Become Death, and Soured at Static Age. Government Mule and Ziggy Marley are at Hellbender. Lily Rose with Logan Crosby at the Orange Peel. 925 Dolly Day is at Jack of the Wood. Sit a Spell with Mara and Friends at Ginger's Revenge. Pleasure Chest at Highland Brewing. Bruce Sprang at Story Parlor. DJ Little Meow Meow is at Eulogy. Straight Lines are at New Belgium. Tomorrow, Saturday, September 26th, Kylie Bird with the High Mountain Flyers are at the Grey Eagle Patio. Joe Zimmerman is at the Grey Eagle. Sunnyside String Band at the One Stop. Flint, Blade, and Funk Sue at... That's an early show at the One World West, and the late show is Domicile. One World Downtown has the Mushroom Forest Duo. At Fleetwood's tomorrow, it's Gentry Blue, Paprika, and Lower Peaks. At Static Age tomorrow, it's Tombstone Poetry, Bed Rumor, Nawal, and Maggie FM. And at Hellbender, it'll be Houndmouth, Daniel Donato's Cosmic Country, and Molly Tuttle. Mr. Jimmy will be at Jack of the Wood, Madeline Ilana Duo at Ginger's Revenge, the Wilson Springs Hotel at Highland Brewing. Rhett Miller with Jeff Santiago and Claire Wall will be at Eulogy. Jack Dwyer Band at Ada's Hideaway. There's a house party with Lagerhosen and Concord Brass Band at the Sierra Nevada Brewery. On Sunday, September 27th, Ross Hollow at the Grey Eagle Patio, Shakedown Sundays at the One Stop, MJT at One World West, Power Plant, Pollute, and Cheeks will be at Static Age on Sunday. There's a Bluegrass Brunch at Jack of the Wood, Jazz Jam at Ginger's Revenge. At the 27 Club Sunday, it's Missing, Academy Order, DJ Ordo Amaris, and Great Knots of Collapse. 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

All right. Welcome to The Good, the Bad, and the Ugly. 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It's day one. It's always hard on day one. I'm going to get right into music after I've asked for your donation. We're going to hear some new music from Australia's The Eddy Current Suppression Ring. First time they put out a new record since, I think, 2019? 2019 was the last one until earlier this year. In May, and it's called In Light of Recent Events, and I missed it somehow. Anyway, this track is called Bop, and sounds like they have a new singer. That's just my guess.

0: That was awesome.
1: Oh, thank you.
0: That's like one of those reasons that I donate to radio. Like, who was that?
1: I'm going to tell you in a second. But over the background here, I want people to like think for a minute. It's the next in the sequence, chronological sequence of Ennio Morricone soundtracks. We're in late August 1966, Stephen. And 66 was clearly
0: a very good year.
1: A very good year for Ennio Morricone. Okay.
0: Which one? What does this sound like?
1: Okay, that's the thing. We're listening to one of my top 10 favorite films of all time. And I'm wondering, I already told you what it was, but for the audience out there, I'm wondering how many of you can immediately identify it. I don't know.
0: They're not nerds like
1: me. They're not nerds like me, but man, I'm just going to say, this film is amazing.
0: I can see someone creeping up on somebody right now.
1: Oh, yeah. 1966. It won the Venice Lion Prize for Best Film. It was the first time that Ennio Morricone worked with this director. And here's the giveaway. The CIA at least used to, and I think may still, show agents this film for what a counterinsurgency looks like.
0: You're kidding.
1: Or what a revolution sort of looks like. Yeah. Black and white.
0: Maybe we should all watch it.
1: I think you should. I'm going to say, yeah, I think it would be very wise. Anyway, the film is The Battle of Algiers.
0: Nice.
1: By Gillo Pontecorvo, the director. And one of the reasons that I was a little late getting here today was because I kept looking for my LP of this and couldn't find it. So I had to use my CD version. Oh, wow. Which is okay. It's the same music. But I think it's amazing that this soundtrack was released in 1960. I think it's 67 when it came out in the U.S. But it won the Venice Lion, and I can watch this film over and over and over again. It's so incredible.
0: Were there any stars that we know?
1: Oh, God, no. Because he used actual Algerians.
0: Nice.
1: He did some actors as well, French actors, as a part of the French side, but... Yeah, it covers the period from 1954 to 1957, and it is the story, in a way, of Ali Lapointe, who was the Algerian thief who got radicalized in prison and for the FLN, the National Liberation Front, and was one of the early leaders before he was killed in 1957. So 3 years, it covers 3 years, and is the beginning of the insurrection of the Algerian people against the French. Anyway, it's a brilliant film if you haven't seen it. And the soundtrack itself is also brilliant. And I'll be reading a little bit from that a little bit later. But it's just, I'm enjoying doing this every week. I've been trying to watch the films. I started in January, and there was one film in 1961. And that was his first soundtrack that he was given credit for. And we've gone on now, we're in 1966. And at this rate, it'll take me, I've looked at it about 10 years.
0: History on Asheville FM.
1: Yeah. Nice. And yeah.
0: Things I didn't learn about in school.
1: Sure. And if you don't know anything about the Algerian Revolution, then it's definitely an interesting introduction. And the colonialism, generally. Totally amazing. In fact, Pontecorvo, he had done two films prior to that. One was called The Wide Blue Road, which I actually haven't seen, 1957. It's sort of a standard film. He was really lauded for his second film in 1960, Capo, which is a Holocaust film.
0: Oh, boy.
1: And it was the Italian entry for the Academy Award for Best International Film that year. This was his third film. Wow. He only made five films. They're all, the ones I've seen, are all worth seeing.
0: Why did he only make five? Life or something?
1: Well, actually, I'm going to talk about that a little bit later.
0: All right.
1: But no, he didn't. He lived to be 83 years old.
0: Good
1: 86
0: life.
1: Years old.
0: Good life.
1: Died in 2006. He was a perfectionist. He was a radical political figure. He was a Marxist. In fact, my introduction to Pontecorvo was in a course in university. The great Marxist literary critic, Frederick Jameson, taught Marxism in Society. And he showed this film, not this film, but the next film, which was with Marlon Brando. It's called Burn, Quemada. And it's about the British. It was about the British taking over an island with help from the enslaved people against the French. Oh, actually, against the Portuguese, sorry. And then, of course, as the British do, they liberate them on paper, but then put them under the toil of only being able to trade with the British. So it's a different kind of capital. It's a different kind of enslavement, and it's very Marxist. Anyway, the last film he did was Ogro, which is about the Basque liberation movement, and is also brilliant. And no one watches that. It's never been released, I think, on Blu-ray. So, yeah, I don't know why. Pontecorvo is amazing, but The Battle of Algiers is often on people's top 20 all-time film lists. So I'm not alone in that.
0: Awesome.
1: So anyway, this is the soundtrack, and I'll talk more about it in a minute. But this is what The Good, Bad, and Ugly is about right now. Obviously, The Good, Bad, and Ugly is by Ennio Morricone. It's a 1966 film. It'll come later this year in my series. And I've got a special one next week, which is a little bit out of sequence, but you'll understand why when we come back next week for next week's soundtrack.
0: Got it. Love that soundtrack. I have an original vinyl version of that one.
1: Oh, yes. The Good, Bad, and Ugly.
0: Yeah, with the nice
1: yes.
0: United Artists inner sleeve.
1: Yes, so do I, as you might imagine.
0: Yeah, love that record.
1: Yep. You'll like next week, too.
0: So, folks, I just came from outdoors after Mental Notes. I had a quick snack and got revitalized and went outside to see what's going on out at the tables. There are thousands and thousands of compact discs out there that are to be had. For pennies.
1: That's not true. Well, not a pennies.
0: Well, many pennies,
1: very small dollars.
0: Small dollars.
1: Yeah.
0: 100 pennies. So, they're getting ready to go down to Archetype and get set up for our kickoff party starting tonight, I think, at 5. And so, welcoming you to the radio station. Come see what we've got. It is day one of the Fall Fun Drive.
1: Yes,
0: tell me who that rockin' band was before.
1: Okay, I'm going to tell you who you listened to. It was called Bound by Endogamy, or Endogamy. I'm not sure. You can pronounce it either way.
0: Is it new?
1: No, it's well, okay, sort of. They're from France. I'm pretty sure.
0: I love that.
1: Let's see.
0: Right.
1: No, actually, no. They're from Geneva, Switzerland. Wow, right. The Swiss. It's a duo based in Geneva. And that record came out in 2023. They have one more recent than that. And that track was called, Ruine des Seigneurs Iniques, which means Ruin of the Iniquitous Lords.
0: Man, you're smart.
1: That's a good one. I like that. Before that, we heard Mars. And they were the classic no-wave band from New York. And they have there's a new record out on Hozak Records called Live at the Village Gate, 1977. We heard from that. Don't be sensitive. Don't be so sensitive.
0: I can't help it.
1: You ever get told that, Stephen?
0: I do, often.
1: Don't be so sensitive.
0: Don't be so sensitive. Don't tell me how to be.
1: Yeah. I won't. I didn't.
0: I can't help it.
1: I know. Being so sensitive.
0: Yeah,
1: you're a sensitive dude.
0: I'm a Gemini.
1: I see. So. I didn't know that mattered. I'm not, I guess. I'm a Libra.
0: Neil deGrasse Tyson doesn't believe in all of that stuff.
1: No, he doesn't.
0: I love listening to him talk about stuff like that.
1: Yeah. Before Mars, we heard Faust from a new record called Blickwinkel, which was curated by Zappy Diermeier. And I'm not exactly sure what that means. Essentially, I think they're more of a collective now. So, and then this one was done with Zappy, who's
0: so
1: part
0: Faust
1: of the band.
0: Faust goes back to like 1970, right?
1: Yeah. And This is his record. So anyway, it came out in 2024. And that just came out with new ones today, which I didn't have time to listen to. But you can probably find it on the streaming services as of today. Faust, the Criminelle Cour.
0: Nashville FM's my only streaming service.
1: Yeah, I know. Criminal Cure is the name of the track. Before that, The Prefects, which later became The Nightingales. Did Total Luck from Fame, John Savage's Secret History of Post-Punk, 1978-81. Ed Cooper from The Saints, along with Jim White.
0: Australia, right?
1: Yeah, Jim White, the drummer.
0: Love him. He's everywhere.
1: He's everywhere.
0: Ubiquitous.
1: And the album is called After the Flood. It's newish, last year. And we heard The Crying Dance from that. And the new music from another Australian band, the Eddie Current Suppression Ring. They have a new record out.
0: Man, you and I have been into that band for...
1: For a long time.
0: Mid-2000s.
1: First record in 7 years. It's called In Light of Recent Events. And we heard the song Bop.
0: Dang.
1: You're listening to The Good, the Bad, and the Ugly. And it's day one of the fun drive. Come by and say hi outdoors. Look at the CDs. Buy a t-shirt. Donate. 864 Haywood Road in West Asheville is the place to go. Or, you know, you can go online and just, you know, donate. That's what we need to do.
0: We're at 6% of the goal so far.
1: Oh, good.
0: And, we need you to jump on board.
1: Oh,
0: as
1: yeah.
0: As usual.
1: We have a couple of new donations.
0: When you donate today, your name gets dropped in the hat all week long for the ticket giveaways, the raffle giveaways.
1: Okay.
0: And so there's that. Good reason to donate today. And your donation is doubled today through the Carol Waggle Oliver Fund, matching up to $2,500 today.
1: Yeah. So, if we can get the $2,500 and get that match done by the end of my show, I'll be ecstatic. And it's not too hard to do. We only need $225 more.
0: Please donate.
1: Yeah. Thank you to Anonymous and to Shad. Thank you, Shad.
0: Yes,
1: Daniel.
0: Shad. Thank you, Shad.
1: Daniel and David, thank you so much for your donations. You gave out the ones before that.
0: I did.
1: You did. And I'm going to leave it there for now. This is a good one. Let's go. And we're going to use, what else do you want to tell us before we go?
0: Not too much. A big thanks to Asheville Forager and Slava Ukrainian Bakery and Pizza Mine for food today and the kickoff.
1: Oh, cool.
0: So the snacks all week are provided by 12 Baskets as usual, and coffee is from Dynamite Roasting, which I am having a cup of right now.
1: You are? Okay.
0: Yes.
1: I have an announcement.
0: Okay.
1: 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Little Shop of Horrors runs September 18th through October 11th at the ACT main stage. 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Additional information is available from Asheville Community Theater.org. That's theater with an R-E at the end. ACT has been around for so long. I remember as a kid, I was in an ACT production.
0: I think I saw The Little Shop of Horrors with Rick Moranis.
1: That's the remake.
0: That's the film. And then the original, I think, maybe had, was it Jack Nicholson was in it in the 50s?
1: I think
0: 50s?
1: He was. It's very early, 60s, I think.
0: Or maybe it was that other guy, Dennis Hopper. I can't remember which one.
1: Look it up later.
0: So there you go.
1: Anyway, that's cool.
0: A week into their run already.
1: Yeah. October 11th. That's the last date. That's my birthday.
0: Oh, got to remember that.
1: You won't be here.
0: No, you're right.
1: Yeah, I already knew that.
0: Donate today. Get your name in the pot for a Sylvan Esso at the Orange Peel next Friday. And then, what do you got next for us, Greg?
1: Well, I've got music of a band that put out their record in the last couple of weeks that are coming to Asheville. And they're coming pretty soon. Hold on October 28th on Wednesday to the Orange Peel. I know that DJ Gwen loves this band and got me into them.
0: Who is it again?
1: It's called Boy Harsher.
0: Yeah, that's right.
1: Yeah, and I sound like an idiot for saying that because all the young folks know who they are. They're going to be there. It's going to be fun.
0: Oh,
1: I got a
0: young,
1: ticket.
0: Young dudettes.
1: Yep. But yeah, they have a new one out. It's called Get Mean. Are you ready for Get Mean? I think you'll like it.
0: Okay.
1: Are you ready?
0: Yeah.
1: Yeah. Donate, folks. AshevilleFM.org. Here we go. This is Boy Harsher from their new one, Get Mean. This one's called Ronnie. It's a love song.

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Slow. 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You're a flower girl.

0: All right. This is Ali's theme from the Battle of Algiers. Ennio Morricone soundtrack, 1966, to the Giallo Pontecorvo film. Before that, we heard Violeta Parra from Chile with her last compositions, Las Últimas Composiciones. You're listening to The Good, Bad, and the Ugly here on Asheville FM at WSFM LP 103.3 Asheville. Steven's with me, trying to find headphones that make him happy. Are you happy now?
1: Yes.
0: He is. Good.
1: A little loud.
0: Okay, well, I don't know what you're plugged into, so you'll figure it out. We heard Bonnie Prince Billy with Trees of Hell from Live in the City of Ghosts.
1: That was awesome.
0: Ghosts of American Psychonauts is the name of the record on No Quarter. Came out last week. Recorded on Valentine's Day, I think, February, maybe around then, in Los Angeles. Bonnie Prince Billy, live record.
1: Yeah, I like that.
0: That's a good song. Roxy Music did Take a Chance with Me from Avalon. It's hard to dislike that record, I have to say. For me, at least. I love it. And always have.
1: I saw the High Road Tour.
0: Yeah.
1: I did.
0: You did? Yeah. I never saw them live.
1: 1983 at Walter Brown Arena, Boston University.
0: But I listened to Avalon and Flesh and Blood to go to sleep in high school almost every night.
1: It's amazing.
0: It just put me to sleep. Not because it was bad, just because it was just so soothing.
1: And beautiful. Good old Brian Ferry.
0: Yes. Boy Harsher started the set with Ronnie from their new one, Get Mean. They're on Atlantic Records now. I don't know how long that's been the case, but I don't think this is their first major label album. It's good, though. It's good. No sellout, as far as I can tell.
1: Good.
0: Yep. We're in day one of our fun drive, and we would love to have your donation because we haven't gotten one in a while. Yeah. Let me make sure that's true. Is it true? Yeah, still true. Ugh.
1: The pain.
0: I loved that set. Thought it would be a total breadwinner. Ugh. Anyway, who knows? People are they're holding off. I don't know why. Because if you donate today, you go in the pot for all of the giveaways this week.
1: It's true.
0: All of them.
1: But it's not why you donate.
0: No, it's not.
1: You win tickets here all the time.
0: All the time without donating. You can do that.
1: Not this week.
0: Well, not this week. Oh, man. AshevilleFM.org is the website. Click on the donate button and soothe my pain.
1: When you donate today,
0: yeah,
1: your name's entered in the drawing for Sylvan Esso on October 2nd. If you don't get drawn tomorrow morning, which we draw today's winners tomorrow, then your name goes back in the pot for Taleb Kweli at the Asheville Music Hall on October 3rd. And if you don't win that, you might get to go to Bright Eyes on the 10th at the Orange Peel.
0: Mm-hmm. Keep going.
1: Trombone Shorty at Sierra Nevada on the 9th of October. The Lemon Twigs.
0: These are our daily giveaways.
1: Yeah, the Lemon Twigs on December 5th at the Gray Eagle. On October 30th at Hellbender, it's Wednesday and Mannequin Pussy.
0: Ooh, that's a big one.
1: Yeah, the day before Halloween.
0: Mm.
1: Horse Lords are at Iaprana Listening Room on the 12th. So all of those you will get entered in if you don't win. And then finally, the OCs at the Orange Peel on the 27th.
0: They have a new record out. I'm going to play that next week.
1: It's awesome. I love that band. I've seen them twice.
0: Maybe I won't. Maybe I'll play it today. Who knows?
1: Yeah.
0: Any rate. Yeah. Programming support is brought to you by YMCA of Western North Carolina, offering the Prevent Type 2 Diabetes Prevention Program, a lifestyle change program focused on health and wellness education, nutrition, and physical activity. 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Yeah. Prevent Type 2 Diabetes Prevention Program.
1: I don't know how you got into radio. I don't think I've ever heard you tell me how you came to radio in 1987.
0: I wanted to hang out with the cool people in college. And I was a nerd. So I thought that might, up my ante. Actually, I was really into music. I was completely a music nerd. I was a freshman in college. And I knew I was going to do that.
1: After you trained and you got your first slot.
0: Yeah.
1: Do you still have that playlist from your first show?
0: I have the tape.
1: Do you know what the first song was you played when you were on the radio?
0: I haven't listened to it in ages. I still have my air check tape. Yeah. I don't know what I played. I mean, I'm sure I'm being terribly embarrassed. I was really into jangle pop at the time. You know, like, you know, Southern indie rock, like REM and stuff. That's nothing wrong with that.
1: Nothing wrong with that at all.
0: No.
1: Well, that's what I was talking about being embarrassed off mic was like, you playing the Roxy music, right?
0: Yeah. I don't have
1: I
0: any.
1: I love that.
0: Oh, me too. Right? I love it.
1: And I remember you once, you know, commenting when I played ELO, you know, it was like a Blue Sky. I think I played Blue Sky.
0: That's a great song.
1: And you like, you're just like, I love this song. It's like, we should do that more often.
0: I don't know. Maybe. I do play Rush now, which I never felt like I could before.
1: Yeah. That's exactly what I'm talking about.
0: Yeah, I get it.
1: Naomi, I was out with Fast Eddie the other day, and I was wearing a Lynyrd Skynyrd t-shirt.
0: I don't listen to Lynyrd Skynyrd.
1: And he said, what the hell are you wearing that for? And ironic, Eddie. I said, ironic.
0: No, I don't know. Why does it have to be ironic?
1: But it you know, just like my quickest retort was that, right? And so I was telling Naomi about that today, and guess what we listened to?
0: Lynyrd Skynyrd.
1: Yeah.
0: Yeah.
1: It's pronounced Lynyrd Skynyrd.
0: No, come on. I don't have to be told how to pronounce Lynyrd Skynyrd.
1: No, that's what the name of the record is called.
0: Okay, yeah, but at any rate.
1: It has all their hits on it.
0: Yeah, but the fact that you had to respond with, I'm being ironic.
1: Well.
0: Tells me that you still have it deep and seated that it's not cool.
1: Well, my kids.
0: Yeah.
1: My kids, they pick on other kids who are young folks who are wearing Nirvana t-shirts and say that those
0: that's
1: kids
0: just,
1: probably
0: see,
1: don't
0: there's
1: know
0: always
1: it.
0: The snobbish.
1: It's a fashion thing from the big box store.
0: Yeah, I've always liked Nirvana,
1: but
0: to some degree.
1: They're just indicating that these young 10-year-olds who are wearing Nirvana shirts don't know
0: anything about Nirvana. Okay, well, okay. But they should learn. That doesn't mean anything. Who cares? Yeah. If, you know, they will. They'll learn. Yeah.
1: Well, I wouldn't be embarrassed to do a 17-year-old
0: I don't
1: year
0: like
1: version.
0: Lynyrd Skynyrd very much, so I wouldn't play them much, but I don't have any problem with it. In fact, I remember there was a time when I was the music director at my college radio station, and there was a funding sort of debate about the radio station, and it came from student activity funds, and people were saying, well, we have too high student activity funds, and the jazz director at the station was he had a really wicked sick sense of humor, and he wrote a kind of a farcical letter to the editor of the local of the university newspaper, and said that you know, that this Greg Lyon guy, because I went and talked at the student forum, I bet he doesn't even know how to spell Lynyrd Skynyrd. And I thought, oh, you gotta, and I just laughed because of course I knew who he was, but everybody else probably took it too seriously. I suspect.
1: Boy.
0: Anyway. Yeah. So Lynyrd Skynyrd and I go back a long way.
1: It's hilarious.
0: Yeah.
1: I really like their song Simple Man.
0: Oh yeah. Well, you would. Yeah.
1: Well, being simple and all.
0: That's right.
1: Yeah. So.
0: Yeah.
1: Yeah. It's kind of fun.
0: Mm-hmm.
1: What's that?
0: I just kid you. You know that.
1: I know you.
0: You're very complex.
1: That's why I'm here.
0: Yeah, you're complex.
1: I'm your foil.
0: Because I have talked, but I do want to say this. I want to talk about this soundtrack before I go on. No, I'll wait till next time.
1: Okay.
0: Yeah, that's no big deal. I'm going to move into some German music because I like German music.
1: Yes, you do.
0: I do. And it's one of my things. If you listen to this show, then you know that occasionally, one month, 2 months, wherever it comes, I'm going to play a long German punk or German post-punk set. It's going to happen.
1: Or krautrock.
0: Or krautrock, yeah. Or absolutely. Any of it. It's good. I lived in Germany. I lived in Switzerland in the German-speaking part. I like it a lot. We're going to hear.
1: Is the term krautrock derogatory?
0: Well, you know, that's a good question. Some people think so, yeah. But that one has not been under so much scrutiny as the Japanese version of it, which we don't do that. I don't say that anymore. But krautrock is a thing. It's a genre, and there are actually German CDs that call it krautrock, so I don't care anymore.
1: Crazy.
0: Yeah. But yeah, for people who don't know what krautrock is, it's late 60s, early 70s. It's a definable genre. It sounds unlike anything else. Can, Amendool, or...
1: Neu.
0: Neu, which was playing early. Yeah, Neu, which is N-E-U, meaning new. Yeah, I could go on and on. It's a great genre of music. Can, though. Is the superlative.
1: Yeah.
0: Well, this is not canned. In fact, it's much dumber. This is a band called The Toilettes, T-O-Y-L-E-T-T-E-S. We're going to hear them doing Agenten in Lüftungsschacht, which is a ventilation shaft, the agents in the ventilation shaft. And this is from, 2020, maybe, something like that. I like it. So be prepared, break out your dictionaries, and let's listen to some German craziness. Are you ready for German craziness?
1: Before you click go, before you press play.
0: Oh, I need to tell people to go to the website.
1: And donate. Today's day one of the fall fun drive. If you're just tuning in, you're driving by in your car, give us a toot, but give us a donation.
0: Right? Yeah, we haven't had a donation in a while. Been about an hour.
1: So we really need you to donate today.
0: And the German stuff's going to be so popular. It's just going to drive people in hordes.
1: Yeah. Join us later on at Archetype around 5. We're going to get going for the kickoff party over at Archetype Brewing if you want to come down.
0: Oh, yeah. We took down the tents and everything. They've gone and put them up over there.
1: They did.
0: So don't come visit me right now.
1: Visit us at Archetype
0: at 5. I'll be there soon thereafter.
1: All right.
0: Okay. Are you ready for Toilettes?
1: Toilettes.
0: The Toilettes. Here we go. No, T-O-Y.
1: T-O-Y.
0: Toilettes. Ready?

We just heard Familia Hesselbeck with Warnung vor dem Hund. Beware the dog. Wie der Punk nach Stuttgart kam und wer hinging. How Punk came to Stuttgart and where it went from there on Incognito Records compilation. Familia Hesselbeck was not from Stuttgart. They were from Tübingen, which is in the same Baden-Württemberg state. It's a university town. Tübingen is. Anyway, I like that. Before that, we heard Ja, Ja, Ja. Hab nicht mehr Angst. Don't have fear anymore. That's basically what that says, too literally. Sivas von Egal, 3, German Synthwave Underground, 1981 to 86. Before that, we heard something from Sivas von Egal, 2, German Synthwave Underground, 1981 to 1984, with Silberstreife and Ich suche dein Gesicht. Silver Lining is the name of the band. I'm Looking for Your Face is the name of that song. We heard Die Weltraumforscher. They're from Switzerland, these brothers who've been putting out records for a long, long time, since the 80s. New one on Bureau B a couple of years ago, a collection of their early stuff called Die Rückkehr der echten Menschheit, 1981 to 1990. The return of true manhood, I guess. Yeah, or humanity. Two different things. Humanity, I'm going to call them humanity. Menschheit. Liebe Lilly was the name of the track. Kleenex with Ain't You from their complete recordings on Kill Rockstars Records. Kleenex had to change their name to Lilliput. They were from Zurich, Switzerland, and were a fantastic all-female punk band. Frankly, just a fantastic punk band. All-female members. Marauder did Es ist kein Stehlen from Puissance Cut. Marauder, M-A-R-A-U-D-E-U-R. And they started the set with Toilettes, T-O-Y-L-E-T-T-E-S, with their song, Agenten im Luft, Luftungsschacht, Agents in the Ventilator Shaft, from Spätsommer im Luftkurort, late summer in the spa, I'll put it that way. You're listening to The Good, the Bad, and Ugly here on Asheville FM. My name is Greg Lyon, and we're still listening to the, in the background, we're listening to the soundtrack to The Battle of Algiers, one of my all-time favorite films, and the next in the chronological soundtracks of Ennio Morricone, which I'm doing every week. And I want to say a few things about the film. I've talked about it earlier, but I want to go back to Ennio Morricone in his own words, the collection of interviews with Ennio Morricone with his friend Alessandro De Rosa, much younger friend, composer, Oxford University Press. It's great. And this is early on when he talks about collaborations, experiments, and professional consolidation. He talks about working with Pontecorvo. And he mentions that he that the film, The Battle of Algiers, won the Golden Lion and the Silver Ribbon at the Venice Film Festival in August of 1966. And Silver Ribbon is for Best Director, Golden Lion for Best Film. And he's asked, did you go to Venice? Yes. I have very funny memories of the press conference Gillo and I went through together after he had won the festival. Musu, the film's producer, suggested that the score be co-credited to Pontecorvo and me, says Ennio Morricone. For months, Gillo had whistled the themes and recorded them on a geloso, which is an Italian tape deck. Every time we met, he would bring me a tape, and we would exchange musical ideas, but not once was I convinced of his ideas, nor was he of mine. We weren't able to find the right key. Then one day, as we were walking upstairs to my flat, he whistled a melody of four tones, repeating it over and over again. I immediately transcribed it without him even noticing, and shortly after I had him listen to it. He was surprised, if not disoriented. At first, he dismissed it, but he reconsidered it right away. Finally, we had found the right theme. The only person I confessed the origin of that melody to was his wife, Peachy, who was also a musician and a dear friend of mine.
Peachy wanted me to promise that I would not say anything to G-Lo unless the film received notable recognition. I kept my word until the moment in which we accepted the Golden Lion. We were at the press conference, and a journalist asked me why the music was not exclusively credited to me. At that point, I told the truth, revealing the origin of that one theme by G-Lo, Ollie's theme, in front of everybody. Pontecorvo gave me an astonished look while the journalist burst into laughter. Yeah. So, if you look up the Battle of Algiers on the Wikipedia page, it says something kind of crazy. It says that the film soundtrack was composed by Pontecorvo. Well, that's just not true. Almost every aspect of it, except for those four notes, was composed by Ennio Morricone. You can take that for what it's worth. As somebody who's listened to a lot of Morricone, I can tell you, it sounds like Morricone. It's just Morricone. At any rate, it's a fantastic film, fantastic soundtrack. So there you go. Day one of the fun drive. Go meet us over at Archetype Brewing in West Asheville. We'd love to see you. We're starting our kickoff event at 5 o'clock from 5 to 8 p.m. tonight at Archetype Brewing here in West Asheville on Haywood Road. And we'll be there spinning tunes and saying hi and maybe having a drink ourselves. And if you want to come say hi, please come and say hi. I'll be there. Yeah. And if you listen, you'll probably hear my voice. And Steven will be there too. He's eating now. Okay. I'm going to play some more music. Please go donate. We haven't had a donation in a while. We still have the matching grant for another $300 and some, up to $2,500 today. And I'm excited about that. Where's the information? Oh, here it is. Sorry, I had to reach over. The matching grant is from the Carol Waggle Oliver Fund, up to $2,500 to help us kick off our fund drive. We're almost through that, but not entirely. And it's just been sitting there waiting. We've been sitting at this number, 2275, for over an hour. And I know that I'm not broadcasting to nobody. So if you're out there listening and you haven't donated, and you can donate, please donate. That would make me happy. I'd like to get to $2,500 in the next 17 minutes. Minx will be here at 5 to fill in for Devin, who is still in Greece. Yeah. Now here's Ollie's theme. This is the four notes.

If you want to give Pontecorvo credit for those four notes, go right ahead. Morricone did. I think in all the soundtracks that they worked on, they got co-credit. I don't know why. And maybe it was Pontecorvo that really required it. I have no idea. They were very good friends until Pontecorvo died in 2006. So I am going to play some new music from a band that I has not made a record in a very, very long time. From Scotland, a band I really like. The album's called Everybody Talks About the Weather. This song is called Cogs, and it just came out. The band is the Yummy Fur, here on The Good, the Bad, and the Ugly.

All right. So, if you donate today, you go into the drawing for tomorrow morning's, today's ticket raffle, Sylvan Esso at the Orange Peel on October 2nd. That'll be tomorrow morning when we announce that. And anybody who donates today will be in that. You'll also be in for the entire week's worth of ticket giveaways, including next Friday's, the final one, when I'll be back on the air. But that show will be, the show for next Friday is the OCs, who are coming to the Orange Peel on the 27th of October. We're going to leave you today with the OCs. This is from their most recent release called Off Course. This is the title track, the final track. No, it's the first track, actually. Off Course by the OCs. We just heard Massacotte doing Fin du Monde. From Krot on Bongo Joe. The Yummy Fur did Cogs from Everybody Talks About the Weather. Minx is up next doing Too Dark for Disney. Donate, please, to Asheville FM at ashevillefm.org. Really much appreciated. We really appreciate you listeners out there. We really do. Thank you so much for listening. Stay tuned for more. See you next week.

Leah!

0: I'm hoping y'all heard me. Maybe you didn't. Actually, I realized I think I had this on wrong. 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This is Cesspool of Sin. No, it's not Cesspool of Sin. This is Too Dark for Disney. And I'm Minx. I normally do Cesspool of Sin. But not today. Not today. I'm live in the studio with a whole bunch of records. And also one of our other Fund Drive volunteers, Forrest. 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I don't know. Do you want to check and see if that microphone is the one you're...
1: Hello, Asheville. Can you hear me?
0: Nope. You can now about.
2: I don't. My headphones aren't plugged in, so I can't. I don't need them, but
0: we got it.
2: Hello?
0: We got
2: I'm
0: you.
2: Alive?
0: I okay. can hear you now.
2: Hello, Asheville, and welcome to our fun drive, our fall fun drive.
0: Thank you.
2: Thank you, Tasha, for being here doing this.
0: This is gonna be fun. I'm excited to spin some vinyl.
2: Yeah.
0: On Too Dark for Disney.
2: I didn't realize this. I thought this was your. I thought you were doing a record for your show.
0: No.
2: So I'm honored to be on. I'm honored to briefly be on Too Dark for Disney because that's one of my faves.
0: Devin is great.
2: Yes.
0: Out of town right now, so when you're in here holding the fort down.
2: Mm-hmm.
0: But yeah, it's our fun drive. If you all hadn't heard that already today,
2: mm-hmm.
0: we've been talking about it a lot and we're going to keep talking about it. We have a goal of $35,000 and 35 new monthly subscribers, which is not a terrible, you know, I think that's doable. Feels doable to me.
2: Yeah.
0: 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That'll take you to the page too. You don't need to do that though. you can just get it straight from our website. One good thing, I will say, let's see, for a $75 one-time donation, you can get a special edition Fall Fun Drive t-shirt by local artist Spencer Beals.
2: And it is awesome. Very cool shirt.
0: I really enjoy mm-hmm. the artwork. We also have stickers that Spencer, specifically.
2: Limited
0: edition stickers with a flying squirrel on it. Yeah. They're very cute. I already put one on my water bottle.
2: I do too. You know, I had a bigger version of it on my bottle, but now I got the 103. Like, it's like little brother squirrel.
0: Yeah, it's great. Plus, you would get a 2027 Go Local card. So that's like a great deal for $75.
2: Mm-hmm.
0: You get both. And the Fall Fun Drives t-shirt, we actually have two colors available. So we have this like dark green, kind of like a forest green color. And then we have like a cyan, kind of like brighter blue.
2: I like color. I'm getting both, honestly. They're good picks.
0: I'm a green lady. Yeah. I like green. So
2: I'm wearing, that's gonna I be guess for I'm wearing me. A blue shirt right now because I'm wearing the AVL Festival or the AVL Sounds Fest shirt. But I was thinking, I don't have a shirt that color, the blue.
0: Yeah.
2: And so it's cool they did it on that.
0: It is eye-catching, for sure.
2: Yeah. And the other one's a little more kind of subtle, low-key. It's a little more, it's not quite as bright for green.
0: Yeah.
2: You know.
0: I like it. I mean, we're trying to give you options here on Asheville FM. You know, we're we're a volunteer-run station, but we're a little strange, and we like to mix it up a little bit, you know? That's how it goes. Actually, we have a matching donation matching challenge grant from the Carol Waggle Oliver Fund. They're matching up to $2,500 to help us kick off our fall fund drive today throughout the weekend. So any gift you make will be matched dollar for dollar. So if you donate $100, then that turns into $200 for us, which is a great thing. You know, get more for your money. And the earlier you donate, the you will be entered into our total ticket raffle. So today is Sylvan Esso tickets. They're playing October 2nd, so next Saturday at the Orange Peel, and you will have a chance to win tickets to that and also be entered into the drawing for every following ticket, which is great. I mean, why not do it on the first day, right?
2: Yeah, that's the time to do it.
0: Yeah. We did get some food donated. Actually, yes. Forrest has been working very hard on the fund drive team to help get our volunteers fed.
2: Mm-hmm.
0: So we had Asheville Forager today earlier. Mm-hmm. And then we just got Slava Ukrainian Bakery.
2: And Slava's they're a new Ukrainian bakery here in town. And what's cool, I didn't even realize this until right now. I mean, I even mentioned it this morning that they were beside each other because I mentioned Slava. But I had actually forgotten that Slava was doing one of the things today. And Forager and Slava are neighbors on Wall Street. They're right beside each other.
0: Great.
2: They're uniquely different. So... There's a lot going on on Wall Street now. Yeah,
0: Wall Street's
2: coming around. There's a lot of good stuff down there.
0: Wow. Yeah.
2: Yeah.
0: We also have our kickoff party that should be starting right about now, actually, at Archetype Brewing, and Pizza Mine has donated for that.
2: If you want to come down to the, if you want to come down and meet a DJ, I'm going to be down there at about 6. And so if you want to meet a DJ down there and you're not as social, come down and find Forrest and say, hey, I heard you on the radio, and I want to meet a DJ, and I will go introduce you to some real quick.
0: Yeah, he can do that.
2: I'm wearing a blue shirt. You know, I got short hair.
0: Yeah.
2: Yeah. I don't stand out that much, but you can just ask for Forrest.
0: Yeah. Everybody knows Forrest.
2: Yeah.
0: Well, I'm going to get y'all started. Let's get started on some music. Let's see. I think we're going to start with... I'm going to start with Blows Against the Empire.
2: Good pick.
0: This album, Jefferson Starship. Paul Kantner, Jefferson Starship. Song is called Hijinks. Keep it locked here on Asheville FM.

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This is Too Dark for Disney. I'm DJ Minx. That's right. I'm covering for Devin. And hope you all are enjoying this. It's a bit of a different sound, I know. You just heard Sugar Pie DeSanto with Soulful Dress. You heard Gene Knight with Do Me. You heard Len Collins with Mama Feel Good featuring the JBs. You heard The Kills with Hitched. You heard The Hussy with I Don't Really Want To. And you heard Paul Kantor with Jefferson Starship. The song was called Hijack. Got a bunch of fun records still left to play, and I hope you all are going to enjoy them. Right now, we're still doing our fun drive. If you just tuned in, we've been talking about it all day, and we're going to keep talking about it. 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The Fall Fun Drive t-shirt is coming in two different colors. We got a green, we got a cool cyan blue. And if you already have the Go Local card, they're great gifts for people. So, you could always give one to someone you love that's local. Right now, if you donate, you will be entered in a drawing to win tickets to Sylvan Esso. They're coming to the Orange Peel next Saturday. Very exciting. I've seen that band quite a few times live. So you will be entered into a drawing for that. And also we'll be able to be entered into a drawing for all of the other tickets we'll be giving away this week. We got some great ones coming up. I'm very excited about these shows. The Carol Waggle Oliver Fund is matching up to $2,500 to help us kick off our weekend. So even like if you donate $20, that $20 turns into $40. Or if you donate $75, then it turns into $150, which is great, right? You're doubling your money and we get the benefit. We had a couple of food donations. We had Asheville Forager and we had Slava Ukrainian Bakery, both on Wall Street. Give us some food to help fuel our volunteers. We get a lot of volunteers that come by every day. Come help us set things up, hang out, pitch, all that great stuff. And we are very appreciative. Hopefully, y'all are also appreciative of Asheville FM and will help support us. Appreciate it very much if you would. For sure. Let's see. Oh, gosh. Okay. I'm really excited about this next album. I really love it. I love this artist. I love the song. So let's get into it. This is Bette Davis, Nasty Gal.

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Tepeyac Mountain Sanctuary presents a fundraiser at One World Brewing on October 2nd from the evening. Includes remarks from Tepeyac founders and supporters, folkloric dance performances by Raices Ballet Folklorico and Ballet Folklorico Sin Fronteras, a salsa class, and DJ performances from 5:30 p.m. to

11:30 p.m. Arque Tropical performs Cuban and Latin music, including son, bolero, cha-cha-cha, mambo, and salsa. 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Today, Star Seer at Grey Eagle Patio, Damian Girado with St. Yuma at the Grey Eagle, World Famous Pets at Asheville Music Hall, Keith Allen Circus with the Up and Up at One World West, Tom Cavanaugh is at One World Downtown, Phantom Overdrive is at Fleetwood, Zmalevich, and I Become Death and Soured at Static Age Records, Government Mule and Ziggy Marley is at Hellbender, Lily Rose with Logan Crosby is at the Orange Peel, Dolly Day is at Jack of the Woods, Set a Spell with Mara and Friends is at Ginger's Revenge, Pleasure Chest is at Highland Brewing, Bruce Spang is at Story Parlor, Lil Meow Meow is at Eulogy, Straight Lines is at New Belgium, tomorrow Kylie Bird with the High Mountain Flyers is at the Grey Eagle Patio, Joe Zimmerman, at the Grey Eagle, Sunnyside String Band is at the One Stop, Flint Blade and Feng Shui, is an early show at One World West, Domicile is at One World West, The Mushroom Forest Duo is at One World Downtown, Gentry Blue Paprika, Lower Peaks is at Fleetwoods, Tombstone Poetry, Bedroomer, Nawal, and Maggie FM is at Static Age Records. Houndmouth, Daniel Genato's Cosmic Country, and Molly Tuttle will be at Hellbender. Mr. Jimmy will be at Jack of the Wood. Madeline Alana Duo will be at Ginger's Revenge. The Wilson Springs Hotel will be at Highland Brewing. Rhett Miller with Jeff Santiago and Claire Wall will be at Eulogy. Zach Dwyer Band will be at Edith's Highway. House Party with Lagerhosen and Concord Brass Band will be at Sierra Nevada. On Sunday, Ross Hollow will be at Grey Eagle Patio. Shakedown Sundays will be at the One Stop. MJT will be at One World West. Power Plant, Pollute and Cheeks will be at Static Age Record. Bluegrass Brunch will be at Jack of the Wood. Jazz Jam will be at Ginger's Revenge. Missing Academy Order, DJ Adora Amoris. And Great Knots of Collapse will be at 27 Club. Killer Whale will be at Highland Brewing. And Bedroomer will be at Sierra Nevada. The Concert and Entertainment Calendar airs every day at 12, 3, and 6 p.m. Tune in then or visit ashevillefm.org to keep up to date on what's going on around town. 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I'm not used to doing that. It's been a while since I did a concert and entertainment calendar. Sorry for the messes ups. I am DJ Minx. This is Too Dark for Disney. I'm covering for Devin. I'm doing a little bit of crazy, weird stuff, and I hope you all dig it. I know it's a little different. This is like what the too sinful for Disney, because my show is normally cessful of sin. What did you hear? You heard Snooper with Guard Dog. You heard Cave Grave with Only the Infinite Remain. That is from our Real People Great Radio Volume 2. We have done compilation albums, believe it or not. We had The Brides of Funkenstein gave us Amorous. You got Coco Taylor gave us I Got What It Takes. War Girl gave us Sass Girl. Sleater-Kinney gave us Price Tag. And I started that off with Bette Davis, Nasty Gal. Ooh, I love that song. I tell you what, it's good. We're doing our fun drive right now. 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It's pretty cool. I really like the t-shirt. It has flying squirrels, and it's very cute. 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Super cool. We have a match right now of $25,000. So every dollar you donate is matched dollar for dollar up to $25,000. 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
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You donate $50, it turns into $100. That's a beautiful thing. And just makes your dollar go a little further. Right now, if you donate today, you will be entered into the drawing to win Sylvan Esso tickets. They are playing next Saturday night at the Orange Peel. And it's pretty cool. And the chances to win are cumulative. So anyone who donates will have a chance to win throughout the fund drive. 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You can find more info on our official raffle rules on our website. Ooh, let's see. I'm going to start this hour off with some Melvins. Yeah, let's do it. The song's called The Bit.

listening to Asheville FM. This is Too Dark for Disney. I'm Minx, covering for Devin. You just heard the John Spencer Blues Explosion. That song was called Orange from the album Orange. It's my favorite color. You heard The Walkmen with Little House of Savages. You heard Heart with Hijinks. You heard Ruby Star with Witchin' Hour. Phenom gave us Flood Your Gut. Low High gave us Leopard Skin. And you heard Melvins with The Bit. 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Hey, we got our fun drive happening! If you hadn't heard me talk about it already, I'm going to talk about it again. We have our fun drive, and it's happening all week. Today is the first day, so we're going to talk about it a lot. Y'all are going to hear it, and I hope you will support us, because we need your help to stay on the air. I mean, this covers our operating expenses. This is how we can continue to bring you great programming every day. It's this year's continued to prove that democracy, and by extension, independent media, is fragile. But at Asheville FM, we're committed to being here for you, for our community. And as people grow tired of having the same content pushed at them through algorithms and echo chambers, we share diverse programming, creating real people made by... creating real radio made by real people. We're not creating real people. I mean, maybe some of us are. And after so many other institutions remove their DEI initiatives for fear of losing funding, Asheville FM remain committed to voices that have been systemically marginalized. Great thing about being an independent radio station is that we can, you know, we can stay on the path because we're supported by listeners. We're not necessarily supported by certain programs that we would have to behave a certain way to be able to get the funding. So that's a beautiful thing. And honestly, this radio station is full of so many wonderful people that do so many wonderful things. And, you know, I just got to shout out to my Fun Drive crew. I am the Fun Drive coordinator, but we have such a great Fun Drive team. Oh, we've got Forrest and Eva. We've got Annalise, our station manager. We've got Buffalo Mike, who does the blues show. We've got our fulfillment coordinator, who helps us with all of the cool swag that we get. Russ Baby. Just lots of great people. We got Valerie, who helps with all of our tabling, helps get all the volunteers in here. You know, just so many great people, and I truly appreciate them. We do have a goal of $35,000. A $75 donation will give you a plus GoGo Local card, 2027 one, and also a special edition Fall Fun Drive t-shirt by Spencer Beals. Spencer drew a specific wonderful little flying squirrels drawing specifically for us. And we also have a limited edition sticker with a flying squirrel, which you have maybe seen the flying squirrel itself, but this one says 103.3, so you can represent. It's very cute. I already put it on my water bottle. I love it. Oh, let's see. What are we going to play next? I'm going to just pop something in here. We're going to do some Surfboard. I think the song is called Hot Dog. It's pretty good. Keep it locked here on Asheville FM.

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1: 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This is Too Dark for Disney. I'm Minx. It's about time for me to go. Robert is coming up with That's So Last Century. This is Mott the Hoople. Sucker. It's a live version. You heard Secret Shame with Glass Palace. You heard The Swimming Pool Cues with She's Bringing Down the Poison. You heard Stars with Now I Can. You heard Surf Mort with Hot Dog. That

lot from our Real People Great Radio Volume 3. That's right. We had 3 compilation albums. They're very good. And at least some of them are still available. So if anybody is interested, I think we could hook you up if you stop by the station. All right. Well, it's time for me to head out. We'll see you next week. Actually, you know what? You'll see me on Thursday. Hear me on Thursday. You'll hear me on Thursday. Here's Yoni Baloney.

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Hello, Asheville. Welcome to That's So Last Century. I'm your host, Robert, and wow, I'm so excited. We're doing the fall 2026 fun drive. And last I checked, we're at 8% of our goal with $3,000 and 81, I think. And I'm very happy to say that I have a co-host this evening on my show for the first time, Professor Ted from the Thursday afternoon show Closer to the Edge. So I want to tell you that I was over at the Archetype Brewing on Haywood Road for our kickoff party, Asheville FM kickoff party. And there's 54 minutes left, 56 minutes left, so head on over there if you like, or continue to listen to my show. Either way is great. I want to tell you something I witnessed when I was over there. Some elderly gentleman came in and asked to see Greg Lyon, who's the host of The Good, the Bad, and the Ugly, Fridays from 3 to 5. And when he met him, he says, I was listening to your show. It was so great. So it's really cool. So you too can go to Archetype Brewing on Haywood Road and meet Asheville FM DJs. So as I said, it's our fall fun drive, and we've got a special deal going on. 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So I'm going to start off the music now with... if you know my show, I always do a theme, and today is no exception. I'm doing songs about fun and songs about drive for our fun drive. I'm going to kick it off with one by 999, and it's called Fun Thing.

0: Yeah, you're listening to 103.3 Asheville FM, and this is That's So Last Century. I'm Robert, sitting in with my co-host, Professor Ted, from Closer to the Edge.
1: Thanks for having me, Robert.
0: Absolutely. It's an honor to have you sitting next to me.
1: I always loved listening to your show, That's So Last Century, because you know, I was born in the 20th century.
0: Yeah.
1: My age, but...
0: It's okay. Wear it with pride. I do.
1: The late, great 20th century.
0: So many memories. So many that I can't remember. Anyways, let me run down what we just heard. That last song was, let's see, Bleach. The band Bleach out of, let me see. I wrote that down somewhere if I can get my notes ready. They're out of Nashville, Tennessee, believe it or not. And we heard the song Drive from their 1998 album Static. Before that was The Donnas out of Palo Alto, California, from their first album in 1997. The track was Friday Fun, and the album was their self-titled debut, as I said. Before that was Adrian Belew, who used to play with Frank Zappa's band for a little while.
1: Frank Zappa, they played with Talking Heads, played with King Crimson, played with David Bowie.
0: Yeah. And for good reason, he's a superb guitarist. I saw him live in Asheville.
1: Yeah, very good and very unique.
0: Yeah, nobody sounds like him.
1: Frank Zappa used to call him his stunt guitarist.
0: Mm-hmm. Yeah, he can make his guitar sound like animals. Yes. It's really cool, including elephants. Anyways, from Adrian Belew, we heard the song Drive. And that's from his 15th album called Side 3. And yes, there is an album release called Side 4, 1, and 2. And we started off with 999, a punk band out of England. From their third album, The Biggest Prize in Sport, released in 1980, we heard Fun Thing. And I kind of read them back to you backwards because it was a fun song, a drive song, a fun drive, a fun song, and a drive song. Because this is the Fall Fund Drive.
1: Clever. But it's also fun.
0: Fun
1: drive.
0: And we're driving towards a goal of $35,000. And we can do it because we've done it the last two or three fun drives, set the same goal. And we came just a little bit short, like less than $1,000. No, we passed it. We had to go like a day over the scheduled fun drive.
1: Yeah, we went over a day or so just to make that.
0: Yeah, just to make it happen. So it's a realistic goal. And there's 8 days of fun drive. So divide 35,000 by 8 and you get a little over $4,000 a day. And with a whole bunch of programs per day, it's not a whole lot of money. So we're just looking for you, dear listener, to go to our website, www.ashevillefm.org, click on that red donate button, and make a donation today.
1: That's right. We depend on you, you listeners. 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
0: That's right. I have complete control over what I play, as does every DJ for every show. 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And I just want to make clear, in case you're a new listener to Asheville FM, the money we're raising is not going into our pockets in any way, shape, or form.
1: Oh, no. We're all volunteers.
0: We're all unpaid volunteers. The money that we collect keeps the lights on, and it pays for that transmitter downtown to keep the signal going for the next 6 months, really.
1: Yep. 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
0: And what I like to point out, too, is that a portion of that money goes to the artists whose music we are playing, because we have to pay a fee to the, what's that word?
1: For the royalties, good point.
0: For the royalties. 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
1: Good point.
0: Yeah. 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
1: Well, we have the unique shirt, so every fun drive has a unique shirt
0: And they become collector's items.
1: Yes, because they're no longer available after the fund drive and after they distribute the shirts, after we distribute the shirts. 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He's a really fine artist, and he's got some really cute flying squirrels. You can see it on the AshevilleFM.org website. They're up there holding a microphone. 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
0: That's what I do. 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
1: And if you don't want to do, if you can't quite swing $10 a month, you know, you maybe won't get the Go Local card, but still appreciated, whatever you can do.
0: And
1: the monthly subscribers is really, really helpful to the station.
0: And I think there's probably one or two listeners out there who don't know what the Go Local card is. And it's a card that you can present to various businesses in Asheville. I think it's like 600 or 700 different businesses, and when you show them that card, you get either something free or a discount on whatever it is they're selling, and there's tons of restaurants.
1: That's right.
0: And bars. And
1: even just
0: artists.
1: Retail stores.
0: I think there's a couple of massage therapists in there, so yeah, there's all kinds of reasons. The money you pay to get the Go Local card pays for itself very quickly.
1: That's right.
0: It's a win-win.
1: Yep. I was just at a recent local outdoor clothing and, you know, hiking kind of gear store, and they took it. So, you know, there's retail stores too around here.
0: Yeah.
1: That honor the Go Local card.
0: So, as I said earlier, we're at 8% of our goal, which is not a bad start, but again, if you do the math, we need to hit about 12% before midnight tonight, and we've got this show and two or three others after, so we're counting on you, dear listener, to support us in our effort to stay on the air for another 6 months, so please help us out. And, you know, it also goes to equipment maintenance and repair, and I know about that firsthand because I substituted for a DJ on Sunday. And I started the show, and the microphone was not working. So we've rigged up a second mic. I'm in the same studio that I was in on Sunday when I was subbing for all the feels. And so we need to buy a new microphone. So please send us some money so we can buy a new microphone. Thank you very much.
1: There's always something breaking that needs to be replaced around here.
0: Yeah, and it's not because we treat it bad. It's just old. Well, shall we get back to some music?
1: Yeah, what have you got lined up for us next?
0: Well, of course I have.
1: Are you alternating between fun songs and drive songs?
0: I am alternating between fun songs and drive songs. I have a rented tongue tonight. It's not the premium model either. So I've got one from Miss, as she was called, Miss Peggy Lee.
1: Ooh.
0: And it's called Ain't We Got Fun.
1: Oh, yeah. My wife loves Peggy Lee.

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Many a good man I saw fall. 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

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I spit in a bamboo viper's face, and I'd be dead, but by God's grace, drive on.

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But I got a little limp now when I walk, and I got a little tremolo when I talk. But my letter read from Whiskey Sam, you're a walking, talking miracle from Vietnam. Drive on.

0: Hey, I'm Robert, and this is That's So Last Century. Thanks for tuning in to our fall fun drive. Let me just run by what you just heard. Let's see. We started the set with... if I can get organized here. Ah, yes, Miss Peggy Lee started off that set with Ain't We Got Fun from the album Miss Peggy Lee on Capitol Records from, way back in the 50s, 1958, actually. It was her sixth album. After that was Johnny Cash. Couldn't help but know that voice.
1: Unmistakable.
0: Unmistakable voice. Thank you. I didn't turn your microphone on. I'm not used to having a co-host on my show, but I'm liking it. We heard Drive On by Johnny Cash from the 1994 album American Recordings, and that was, get this, his 81st album. Talk about prolific.
1: God, 81 albums. And that was in the 90s.
0: That was in 1994, yeah.
1: Mid-90s, he already had 81 albums. Well, he probably passed away when... late 90s, early 2000s?
0: I think early 2000s, yeah. But don't quote me on that. I've been known to be wrong before. After that was Joan Jett and the Blackhearts doing Fun, Fun, Fun. Beach Boys cover, of course, from their fifth album, Good Music, released in 1986. And that was a lot of fun. And we just finished up with a mythical imaginary band called the Vicksburgs. They're completely made up. The song was Drive Faster, and it's taken from a movie soundtrack to That Thing You Do, released in 1996. So I'm playing fun songs and drive songs.
1: Why?
0: Because it's our fun drive, and it's supposed to be music to donate by.
1: Oh.
0: Yeah.
1: You're so clever.
0: Thank you.
1: Yeah, that is a great idea.
0: Somebody out there is probably going, that's such a dad joke. That's okay. You can still donate anyways.
1: That's right. Just need to go online to ashevillefm.org and hit the big red donate button.
0: And it's quick and easy. 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
1: That's right. 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
1: Independent, diverse.
0: Absolutely.
1: And that's what's so cool about community radio. It's just, you know, the The person who's behind the mic there is playing exactly what they want to play because they know it. Not because they're so self-indulgent, but they just want to share it with you. And they want to talk about it. And then that kind of sparks people's interest, too, when they hear someone who's enthusiastic about it.
0: And, you know, I want to take this opportunity to ask you to talk about your show. But first, before I forget, there's some official business that I need to read. So keep that thought. I'm sure our listeners would love to hear about your show. 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I think they're closed now. 828-579-1515. Again, that's 828-579-1515. And this is an important thing in case you're qualified to pay attention to this. Immigration crackdowns can create fear across our community, especially with masked agents, but we can stand together. You can document what happens if you see a detention or other action happening by getting your phone out and filming it. And yes, it's legal. You can also ask agents to see show a signed judicial warrant, which they need but often do not have, to enter a home or business. You can learn more about your rights and those of your friends and neighbors from the ACLU and Immigrant Legal Resource Center, and you can share printable Know Your Rights cards with friends and neighbors. Businesses can also show solidarity with signs in the windows and have educated people point to direct agents agents to as best practice. But that's a tongue twister for me. I'm sorry. With information, awareness, and care, you can help make our community safer. And that's all just part of live radio. So now, back to you, Professor Ted. Please tell us, what about your show?
1: Well, my show, or our show, I co-host with JD, who began the show. He named Closer to the Edge, because it is about progressive rock, and that's one of the most famous progressive rock albums ever by the band Yes, called Close to the Edge. So therefore, it was called Closer to the Edge, and we're on Thursday afternoons. And yeah, so we play prog rock, but it's not just, as JD would say, those seven bands from the 70s, even though those are our heartthrobs. But yeah, we play all kinds of stuff that's kind of grown out of that and inspired by that, up to the current day and modern artists, and as well as stuff that's more obscure and tangentially related, shall we say, such as jazz fusion or more avant-garde stuff. And so we kind of go all over the map and like to play international stuff, and it's really great. I came here from another station that was in Texas where we played similar kind of show, and when I came here, I met JD on Closer to the Edge show and ended up hitting it off, and so we've just partnered up.
0: Awesome. And it's a great show, too. I really enjoy listening to it.
1: Thank you. Yeah. I'm glad to be here on Asheville FM.
0: Yeah. So let's get back to some music. The next one is called Too Much Fun. Have you ever had too much fun?
1: I don't think that's... Is that possible?
0: I have, yeah. And this song will tell you how...
1: Oh, you mean the kind where you like regret it the next day?
0: Exactly. Now you're with me. You're on the same wavelength now. So here we go. This is a band called Blotto, which fits with the idea of too much fun on 103.3 Asheville FM.

0: 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And this is That's So Last Century. I'm your host, Robert, and...
1: Professor Ted, F Closer to the Edge.
0: Thank you, Professor Ted. Well, let me run down what we just heard. It's our fall fun drive, and so I'm playing fun songs and drive songs. The set began with a band out of Albany, New York called Blotto, and their song Too Much Fun, which is from their very first album, Combo Akimbo, released in 82. From 2 years before that, the next song was Drives Me Wild by Dr. Feelgood, who were from Canvey Island. I'm not even sure if I'm saying that. Canvey? Never heard. Small island off the coast of England. And from their eighth album, A Case of the Shakes, it was Drives Me Wild. After that was Queen. You may have recognized.
1: I really didn't. I know Queen, but I did, and I kind of remember that album, but I was stumped. I was just kind of like, who is this? And then you said it was Queen.
0: Oops. Anyways, Queen gave us Fun It, from their seventh album, Jazz, released in 1978. And we just finished up with a band out of Manchester, England, M People, the letter M, which was named after one of the band members' first names, Michael. So it's a...
1: The Michael People.
0: The Michael People, yep. M People. And Drive Time from Bizarre Fruit, their third album released in 94.
1: Cool. Queen. That was the only time I ever saw Queen was on the Jazz tour, actually.
0: Yeah?
1: On that album, but I didn't...
0: Thumbs up or thumbs down?
1: Well, they were great. I was kind of starting to get over them by then as far as their album output, but they were great still.
0: Yeah.
1: That album was kind of like, I don't know. I need to go back and listen to it again, obviously, because I didn't even remember that song.
0: That's your homework.
1: I think we both like early Queen best.
0: Your homework before the next Closer to the Edge song show.
1: Yeah.
0: So, yeah, we're doing the fun drive, and we're looking for people to go to our website to make a donation, and the purpose is not to enrich our pockets, but to keep the radio station broadcasting over the airwaves for the next 6 months through the winter.
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0: Click that red donate button and choose an amount that's right for you. 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We've done it before in the past, and we will do it again this year with your help. Politicians figured out a few years ago that rather than trying to get large corporations to donate a bunch of money, that many hands make small work. So.